0: report of complaint. First reporting yesterday at 6678 South Parkage Circle, somebody stole solar patio lights and flower pots off her.
1: Copy. God.
2: Respond to 124 Oklahoma. 124 in Oklahoma, just east of 124 in Garland, is out with a disabled silver vehicle.
1: 10-4.
3: Yeah. 926, full for both.
4: Area of Oakland and Lake Bluff. Last seen walking on Lake Bluff towards Oakland. Caller concerned about a female was walking in the street, was wobbly. Caller thought maybe they were checking car doors, but they're not sure. The unknown race wearing a dark jacket. 12 copy.
3: 926-4.
5: My computer is down. Could I get that address one more?
6: 2467 North 20th, Unit 8.
0: At Hampton on ramp, if you can clear that.
1: Copy.
0: A31 dispatch. A31. 211. Copy. And A31, do you see a vehicle in that area eastbound at 51st?
7: No, what am I looking for?
0: A previous take disabled flat white Chevy Tahoe.
7: No, I'll go up some more and see if I spot it.
0: Copy.
7: Somebody fixing the area.
0: Done, sir.

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0: research. Hey, 31. I don't see a white vehicle on 51st. I just passed Loomis going eastbound, and I don't see a vehicle.
1: Message received. Thank you for checking.
0: You're welcome.
2: Walk in. I'm going to give you some info on. Copy. Two is 23.
1: 10-4.

0: before Filer. /794 south on a prior. Wisconsin 63879, over Sam on a green Lexus SUV.
1: I copy.
2: Bayside communications from State Patrol, I'll call.
3: This is State Patrol.
2: We have an officer that came back with my trooper on a traffic stop, southbound, on 43, north of Brown Deer Road. Routine response.
3: Denver.
2: Thank you.

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1: Go for it.
2: From Port or County Line. It's going to be for State Patrol. They're on a routine traffic stop. They just want a second.
3: 10-4 in route.
1: Good.
4: I'm coming on the call. I'll be out in P23.
1: Tower.
5: Call once we're at it. You can put me 10-8 WA.
2: 10-4.
0: I know the answer to this, but we have enough for RES during the pursuit as well.
5: Affirmative.
0: 10-4.
6: Minus 24 to 205. It was for sure him driving. I got a video of him in the car.
0: 10-4. And 5 to 20, would you do first degree or second degree?

0: you're cut off at 83i. You have a blood kit for whoever may need one.
1: It's 971. He's at 40th and North.
0: Does he have somebody in custody, and what hospital is he going to then? I'll meet him there.
1: He needs to 8.
0: That's helpful.

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1: 10-4.
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3: 10-4.
2: Sending 2 dispatch base reports.
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0: Mitchell, Boy Charles John 3898, Boy Charles John 3898, Lou, Nissan Altima.
1: 8-4 Mitchell.
2: Eighty-four dispatch 11.
1: Copy 84.
3: I'm not actually put on the call, but did you say northbound Hampton off for the disabled?
1: I just finally got the confirmation on those warrants. Do you want the peer bonds in your call?
4: Hey, Brim, just confirm, we're going to be two of them, right?
1: Hey, Brim. Vehicle, looks like a flat tire of some kind of cargo van.

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1: 184.
2: Respond to for Lonnie, 2201 West South Branch Boulevard, for a 911 open line. Sounds of machinery heard, plotting to the north end of the building inside. No contacts in house or cages. For Lonnie, 2201 West South Branch Boulevard.
1: 184, Shepherd and Butte.
0: 194, 4, still in 6.
3: Good.
0: 124-45 South 68, 24-45 South 68. Caller paid $2,300 for a car, and the previous owner wrote down $850. Caller notes that the vehicle broke down and that the other subject is on the way back for the residents to refund the money.
3: 10-4.
0: 23 to back.
1: Copy.

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1: 44.
0: C-15 on that one, but I have another disabled. It's going to be southbound, just Hampton on the freeway proper.

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1: Good.
0: Lee continue my former Trinity back to the stop.
1: Younger.
2: 25 dispatch.
0: Go ahead.
2: Trinity log.
0: Over.
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0: 10-4.

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1: Doing what?
0: 744 fire call. It's going to be over at 6204 Northport. 6204 Northport at the BP. There's a subject that's unconscious inside the BP. We're still trying to get further.
2: Two 63.
3: Good work.

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2: Not sure. Caller's not answering any questions.
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2: in the room.

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3: Okay.
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2: Okay. 744, subject is conscious and breathing now. How old are you? 63-year-old male, conscious breathing. Feeling dizzy.
3: Twenty-one, you're calling?
1: Negative.
3: Sir.
5: 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They're slow to stop in the middle of the road, 1000 East Coast.
3: 10-4.
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1: Two 13, I'm 22
3: area. 10-4. Actually, 11. Happy 2-4.

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2: 188, 23.
1: 10-4.
2: 10-4. Suspicious activity at Walgreens, 2677 South 108. Caller observed a gray SUV occupied by four subjects wearing black hoodies, looked to be 14 years old, constantly doing U-turns in the parking lot, last seen going in the Chick-fil-A drive-thru. Gave the plate of Boy Boy Sam 3607, VVS 3607, does not come back to an SUV, comes back to a black Toyota Prius.
3: Howdy.
1: Wait, 10-4, 241, start heading to Goodwill, 12121 with Spheric for possibility. 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
0: 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Dylan, it just passed 4-6.

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1: 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Adam Young, Union, 1062.
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0: 186. 188.
1: Respond to McDonald's, 8800 South Howell Avenue. Caller Brenda reports a younger male sitting against the window in the restaurant was polishing a box cutter, pliers, and praying to God. Possibly had a concealed firearm. The handle appeared to be sticking out of his waistband. Observed about 4 minutes ago, he's skinny in build, about 6 feet tall, darker brown hair, plaid shirt, jeans, sitting in the middle booth. McDonald's, 8800 South Howell Avenue.
0: 86 Marquette, on it.
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3: Can you open up a retail theft of a bike? We got a subject going. Sounds like eastbound towards Walgreens via blackmail, all black, 19 years old.

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1: 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What color is the bike?
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0: 31 to 37. Did he steal the bike?
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0: 10-4, are you looking at me right now?
1: 10-4.
0: 10-4, just advise if he's got a beard.
2: Copy. Updated cab with no lane closure was set. ETA to get out of there is about an hour. Can I get David 6?
3: I'm at last call, and I'll be heading 25 regards.
4: 10-4. I'm on 94 at Drexel Avenue on a Kia Gray Soul, no plates. 10-4. Cab for debris, lane 1, 94 eastbound at 84.
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0: That's one, thank you.
2: 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Great shit, you're

0: 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I mean the squad 9.
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0: Adam Frank Zebra 2208 AFZ 2208 North on 27 from Ross and White House White.
1: Denver. Bird found for that serial number on a drill. Jaguar.
2: Denver.
1: 13. 4 to 13.
2: Good.
1: Back 21 for the crash.
2: 10-4.
3: Sighting.
4: 20 on 23.
1: Sir. A deer in the area of 1150 East Pute. The deer appears to be injured in the roadway. 1100 block East Pute Road.
3: 184 Holland Pute.
4: 188 1060 IC.
1: 10-4.
5: 194 184. I'm a little bit closer to 10-4.
3: 184 copies.
1: Those copies.
6: 188-23. 10-4. Go on. Go ahead. Sorry, 220. Motorcycle is awake, breathing, get ejected. He's in a little bush pile here. Citizens with him. I'm going to need 76th Street shut down both directions.
1: Gabby.
6: All drivers are still on scene.
1: Gabby.
7: Yeah, with the SUV that hit the deer. 28 when you're ready.
1: Go ahead.
7: Adam, X-ray George, 4713, AXG, 4713.
1: Copy, thank you.
7: Go ahead.
1: Okay, George, 4713, listing to Gerald Freitag on Evian Way in Franklin on the 2024 Hyundai Palisade, maroon in color. It is current nuance.
7: 10-4. Gerald, zero, he said?
1: Affirmative. He is valid nuance.
7: Several.

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1: Calls on this debris.
0: Negative, just one.
1: All right, copy. I cleared goal 76, C-50.
2: Honda.
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2: 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Next squad, they got a group of witnesses. 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
0: We had a knock call of a different location, 94 eastbound at Mitchell Boulevard.
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3: 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I got to turn around for it.
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0: Houston 51st in the westbound lane. Call reporting disabled vehicle out of traffic via tan Nissan Rogue. They're no longer on scene, stating they have a personal tow, but they're not able to respond till tomorrow.
1: Ever.
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7: Copy, 10-4. In which direction, northbound?
6: Southbound.
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5: Gotcha. But do you have any plates of the vehicles involved in the crash?
1: Hey, firm, have them both.
5: Hi, right, perfect. And go ahead, Paul.
1: For the motorcycle, it's going to be expired, no wants, to a Christopher Stock out of Minnesota for a 2001 Honda CVR 600, break for the second.
8: Three 27-2, can I get the number?
1: 8781. 8781.
8: Stop, thank you.

Hampton's not. That's where Rick was. 1543 Southbound from Hampton. Silver Ford Sable with a 28 up. Adam Paul George, 7226. Almost hit the caller. And throwing out liquor bottles that occurred on the city street. No power at this time.

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1: 584.
0: Please step in the comments. Can you just confirm that it has no hits or wounds, please? I have the proper registration for it.
1: Copy, stand by.
2: I have 227-29 by deal number.
3: Go ahead with the first.
2: First will be out of Wisconsin as follows. Henry
1: 620-5019-170101.
4: 184.
1: 194. Respond to Timber Ridge Apartment, 6885 South Timber Ridge Lane, unit number 7101, for a 911 caller Ross reporting that he was sitting outside on a picnic table. Neighbor began threatening him and attempted to tip over the table while he was sitting on it. Timber Ridge Apartment, unit 7101.
4: 1827 Drexel. 184, Holland Ross.
5: I think that's the same name of the guy that was sitting there listening to the boombox on third shift.
1: That's affirmative.
4: Copy.
3: I'm good, thanks.
6: 184, copy. I'll head to the bridge. 182, you can find you.
4: Ever. Hey.
1: Just copies.
3: Notes and summary in the CAD.
4: Not sure if the cameras work at this intersection, but if they can you try to pull it up?
3: We do not have camera access at that intersection.
4: Yeah.
1: Property drugs.
7: Four of you, 3-6. 3-10-6, out of the city, a couple minutes.
1: 10-4.
4: Edward
3: 0408-1991. 4891.
4: You
3: clear? Good. Non-issued on Milwaukee. She's got a 99 out of Greenfield for retail theft.
1: $3,000.
7: 220. 20. Sorry, I didn't copy before. Did that motorcycle come back on file?
3: A firm came back expired at once.
7: On what?
3: Came back on a 2001 Honda CBR 600.
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5: BBZ 5054, 3200 block Mayfair Southbound, Sound of Black Fusion.
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1: 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Seventy-six. Can you take a 21 with assistant with some questions?
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1: 10-4. Can you change the location to Northbound 94 Layton, then close it out, C-19, C-11?
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0: about 34. You check for a previous date disable on your way to your zone, 894 northbound at Cleveland. Heavy, was it a red dump truck? Affirmative. David 7, ma'am. Copy.
1: Burnham, employee 911 for a female black in a red sweater outside the store who has a history, according to them, of being violent with the employees when they ask her to leave. They stated she has been trespassed before and they would like her removed.
2: 10-4. 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We have a 911 abandoned. We do have a name in house we attach. We're going to be attempting call back now. 1645 Rawson.
3: 10-4.
4: 10-8, when the squad's clear, I'll be primary to report.
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0: Dispatch at 210.
2: Go ahead.
0: Can you get a chance? Can you just check for private take this day 194 northbound at Drexel? Should be out of traffic on the right on a gray Subaru.
2: Copy. Can you put me on a quick patrol inspection of Bender Park? I'll call that once I'm down here.
0: Copy.
2: Station.
0: What?
5: 10-15, copy of the gang.
0: Go ahead.
5: 77291.6.
0: Pepper.
2: Getting a second call, non-emergency line from a subject on scene, Metro. The 911 calls from the owner, CF. Sounds like they're getting racist and threatening emails to them while at work.
3: Yeah.

0: star.
1: Do you have Orion Post for end of the call?
2: Call me, that's traffic.
0: Go ahead.
2: We're in the 800 block of West College. Boy David King, 6941. Boy David King, 6941. 800 West College.
0: Sensor.
3: 182, come back, 1060.
0: Sensor.
1: O5, that should be the motorcycle.
0: Copy, middle initial E, Edward. Copy, and then first name Ryan, R-Y-A-N.
1: Copy.
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7: 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I don't think I'll be getting gas.
0: Never.

0: 13, it's Wayne.
1: Go ahead.
0: Two twenty,
1: go ahead.
0: How far do you want us to go? We're up to like 7-2 now. Still nothing.
1: Yeah, that's fine. You can come back.
2: Seven seven two nine 2.6.
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2: 794 Northbound at, you can put it at Layton, out of Wisconsin, Adam William Tom, 9403 on a gray Nissan Altima. Looks like it's occupied three times.
1: Copy.
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0: I think he may have accidentally dialed 911 again, and it just sounds as though he's dialing again.
1: We copy.
2: Call number for his call, please.
3: 21154.
2: Thank you. To dispatch 1049.
4: Okay.
0: It appears to be Russell's number ending in 5283.
1: 10-4.
0: Advising it's going again.
1: 10-4, we're still here. I'll go make my next
0: one. 10-4.
4: 186 does, Tony.
0: 10-4.
2: Four-one-seven, Mary. We on the walls for a
0: 10-4.

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0: 10-4. Four dispatch.
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3: C11 Romeo.
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5: To 22, 1-2 had there as well.
1: 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Dispatch copies.

0: 24 Dispatch, can some either of you contact Round 1 security or an employee to see if there's anything going on there, as well as the Selfridge Mobile Unit to head out over there?
1: Never. We've received 5 additional 911 calls now.
2: Police then hung up. She gave an address of 4546 East Layton twice. It is not a valid address. We attempted phone contact twice with negative results. 3546 East Layton.

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0: 20 to dispatch. I spoke to the security at the door. Didn't really know what was going on. They said it's by the food and beverage counter. 10-4.
1: 21-23.
2: Traffic.
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2: 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We 27 in Minnesota.
3: Denver.
4: Trying to get a better location. As of right now, it doesn't seem like it's active.
3: Ten four.

squad's responding. It sounds like it is going to be 35-46. Might call it. There's a slight language barrier here, but it looks like it's going to be 35-46.

0: that's close. That address on Marion?
1: 1421 Marion.
0: Howdy.
2: 12 left.
1: Go ahead.
2: We have the subject in house. Can you add him to the call? I have it when you're ready.
1: The subject CS you're talking about?
2: Negative, suspect doing harassing.
1: Copy. What's their name?
2: Class of Biggs, boy, Ida, George, Sam. First of Isaac, Ida, Zebra, Adam, Kane, Mel, Haven, Sam. 515-98.
1: 10-4.

0: Do you still have the caller on the line?
1: Affirmative.
0: 10-4, there's multiple buildings for this address. Could you just try to clarify?
1: She's advising it was near the bank on Layton and Packard. Like I said, it's very difficult to get information from her. She says she doesn't know the address, but she would know it if she saw it. And
2: we have the sister in house, 3546 East Layton Avenue, Unit A, as in Adam.
0: Copy. Thank you.
3: I'll take it, and I'll make a 21. I've dealt with this neighbor issue before. 13 can disregard.
1: 10-4, thank you.
4: 13 copies.
0: Negative.
5: Happy, they should be in house. I think his name is David.

0: not seeing a David in the premise history.
1: Seven crush for tonight.
2: Different.
3: David, or this is Alpha Lower.
0: 10-3, Isaac has an apartment, 1627 Ross, and you, B as in boy.
2: Never.
4: Squad 2-5.
2: C-11.
4: Copy.

0: Oh, Kevin, we have contact.
1: What's it stand for?
0: Seven 89 786, that warrant's been confirmed and a PR bond requested.
2: Yeah, well, thank you.

0: 34. Copy on the disabled cell phone out of Oklahoma. You can move me on it.
1: I copy.
2: 14, dispatch 18.
1: I copy 14.
3: I'll be back in route to village.
4: Good for it.
5: Sam, Tom, Edward, William, Adam, Robert, Tom. First name is David, 6-5 of 1976.
1: Ten-four.
5: Second is William, Ida, Lincoln, King, Ocean, William, Sam, King, Ida. And is Jennifer, common spelling, 5-5 of 1970.
4: 10-4.
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0: The Oak Leaf Trail in the area of Lexington and Edgewater. Caller is saying there's a male hanging out near the golf course and the bridge on the trail. It's a male white, tan shirt with stripes. Caller just thought it was suspicious and wants to be anonymous.
2: Copy. 4-4. I'll put you in service.

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0: 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I'm fine alone.

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1: Affirmative.
0: Can you come down to dispatch? I have DOC on the line. There's a few questions I have that I can't answer.
1: Affirmative.
2: Go ahead.
3: 30 suspicious activity, 3700 block, Squire. I got a caller reporting a white female, possibly in her 30s, tall, gray sweater, black pants, blonde hair, got out of her vehicle and is now walking up and down the street looking at houses. The vehicle is described as a red sedan with license plate Boy Charles Sam 3163. That plate is valid, no wants, to a Justin out of 3736 Layton on a 2016 Buick LaCrosse sedan with no color listed.
2: 10-4. We're 22 the area.
3: 10-4.
4: One of these 10-23, I see it.
5: 10-4.
2: Sorry.
5: Two ten for a parking complaint. 2448 North 89th Street, 2448 North 89. It is a silver BMW parked too close to your driveway. 21 is the notes. 210.
3: Okay. 10-4.
2: 3700 block is square.
3: 10-4.
6: No license is valid. E card negative. State ID.
3: Done.
0: Done for.
2: 1-2-23. Done for. Look for a house. I can't find it. She's on the phone with somebody. Gonna figure it out. No, she was 10-8.
3: 10-4.

0: leads in as such. Coming up west on 60th Street, have 2-4 knees that ramp close, just have them advise, I'll hit the turnaround.
1: Copy, 2-4.
2: 2-4, I copy, I'm coming up to 60th right now, advise.
3: He's on Ultimo.
1: Power.
4: Six nine to 5-9, are you guys good?
3: Yeah, we're over there.

0: Andorra. Andorra, the Edward. The Mary, female white, 0307-1754.
1: Denver.
0: You've been in this pattern of contact, I don't need that.
1: Denver. Can you disregard the vehicle and remove the itself?
2: Negative.
1: 10-4. By far.
3: I'll have a violator. All right.
4: For that GMC pickup truck, damage, the front right tire, axle's broken, and then obviously the motorcycle.
1: Cover. Copy. Area check, Pleasant View Park.

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0: Last of Henry Edward, Nora, David Edward, Robert, Sam, Ocean, Nora, first of Mary, Adam, Tom, Ida, Sam, Henry, Adam, D. David Middle, female unknown, 10-13 of 95, 10-13, 1995.
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0: Everyone is there. 831. Fire layer, northbound 94 at Rawson Avenue, Wisconsin plate, boy Charles Mary, 1707 on a black Ford Explorer. Copy.
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1: Can you link my violator with the disabled? It's going to be one of the same in LBC 11.
2: Caller's 13-year-old named Terry said their dad shoved them and pushed them into a couch and threw a fork at them. Unsure if they're separated. Caller disconnected. 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
3: 748, I copy. 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
4: Got
5: 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I'll be in an alternate.

0: 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Red Roof parking lot, Boy Boy John, 9499. 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Red Roof parking lot.
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0: To round one. Partner's currently on a 911 for an employee that's unconscious.
1: 10-4.
2: 21 dispatch, I'm available. I can take that.
0: 10-4, 22, can disregard.
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0: 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Wisconsin boy Adam Henry 4481 on a gray Honda HRV.
1: I copy. Over. Yeah, that's a good idea.

0: 6-7. 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I can knock down those cameras.
1: 10-4, I'm heading over there. Is that out?

0: Xander, where are you at? They're being useless.
1: Go to the gift shop.
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0: 29.
1: Go ahead.
0: Update. Okay.
1: Time for.
2: Warning.
1: 10-4. Take a DC 3353 Woolmer Road, 3353 Woolmer Road, Unit A. Callers in apartment 101 states her neighbor in number 205 was outside walking. Car came up next to him, and then the neighbor started punching the vehicle. Last seen walking up to his apartment. The male white wearing a gray shirt and light gray sweatpants.
0: Stand 4.
1: 29 to back.
0: Copy. Did any involved parties call?
1: Negative, but she has it on video.
0: Okay,

0: right now.
1: Go ahead.
0: Can you put me on follow-up, case number, when you're ready?
1: Go ahead.
0: It's going to be for 26-6503. We're going to be canvassing the area for case.
1: 10-4.
0: I'll send you the address. It's on Sharon Lane. Teacher from Southwood, then Glenn would like to speak to an officer. She had some concerns and questions.
2: 10-4.
1: Can you open the east alley door?
0: Sure. 244 PDO on the Target parking lot, 1300 North 124th Street. It's a Jeep Cherokee versus a white Lexus, just southeast from Burger King in the lot. 240.
1: 10-4.
3: You're 29.
2: Go ahead.
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0: Juvenile complaint, Dollar Tree, 6788 Greenfield Avenue. Caller notes that there's three juveniles selling candy in front of the store. Just wants them to move along.
1: Is that a customer or is that a business caller?
0: Who's the manager on duty?

0: 831, this is Rachel, the violator. 831. Northbound 94 at Layton off ramp. Layton Avenue off ramp was unreadable license plate on a black Jeep.
1: Copy.
2: Away from home again. For all units, be advised she was last seen wearing a white t-shirt and shorts. Unsure if she changed before she left, however. It was about 10 minutes ago.
1: Right, two, they moved along.
2: Over.
1: 4-7. 10-4.

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1: 15th in Drexel.
0: 10-4. Why don't you check Ross and I'll head up from Chicago.
1: Copy.
0: Well, you can hear me, 1060.
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0: Adam Zebra Sam 1509 AZS 1509 Ross and Baltimore.

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0: Once you're on the I think she also likes to go to McDonald's. So if you want to head down there after Ross, and I'll do a loop down Chicago on the 15th.
1: Over. Tescam 1060.
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2: 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Transporting the Bell Mountain 80 to the peak.

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0: Be in the 100 block of West College with a semi truck. I'll get 228 in a minute.
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3: 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Black, older, Mon Eller. 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

0: put some of the other squad trailing on any places.
1: 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What did you say, on a bicycle?
0: The three, green and black

0: 220.
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0: 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You can just assign it to port, Lieutenant.
1: How far?
2: Good. There were.
3: 1086.
2: Good.
3: I'm on my way back. Let me know if you need me back there.
2: Stand by deal.
1: Good.
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1: Denver.
4: I'll be out at Sinai with an open door on the back side of the building. I'll take a second.
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3: South Milwaukee is taking reports of a missing juvenile, Dahlia. She's about 5'3", 250, last seen riding a bike. She ran away earlier this week and was found at the Hardee's in St. Francis. If you and your officers can just be on the lookout for her.
6: We got it.
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1: Just log in. I took Porky's. There are no cameras here.
2: 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Doesn't need police assistance. 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
1: Go ahead.
2: Verbal thing.
1: 10-4.
0: Thanks, four. 6-4, go ahead. I'll be at 3553 Squire at 203 and 101, they both have cameras here.

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1: Go ahead.
0: Original call was at Chili's, 1641 Miller Parkway. Say there was a female, black, light blue hoodie, dark pants, and a drawstring backpack in the drive-thru asking people for money. Caller approached her and asked her to leave. She started swearing at her and charged her. Now she's in Chili's, and she's concerned they also may need assistance with the subject.
1: 11, I copy. Dispatches information.
2: Go ahead.
1: The subject is not going to be transported. We're just waiting for his brother to get here from Oak Creek. He said it'll be about 15 minutes.
0: Tavar. Respond to Hawthorne Suites, 1001 West College Avenue, room number 207. Anonymous caller reports they believe there may be some illegal activity occurring in this room. People are coming in and out of the room. Two women he believes are the primary renters. Finds it suspicious. Hawthorne Suites, 1001 West College Ave, room 207.
3: One eighty-eight from 13th to College. 188.
4: You want to just meet me over here real quick? I'm gonna look some stuff up first.
3: That works.
5: And 72 additional. Caller also stated that she believes there's somebody walking around her house. She's going to be on the corner.
0: Central.
5: Six mega back from College in Maryland.

0: 12:27. She said she parked the bike down by Rawson in North Chicago.
1: Copy.

0: 203, they got nothing on the cameras. And then at 101, I get no response here. Moving on.
1: I'll give you an extension in a second.
2: Zephyr.
3: Squad said subject in South Milwaukee was located.
0: Okay. 24 copies.

0: 34, go ahead.
1: Be at 3530 Squire, that's 402, we got Kim here.
0: 10-4.
2: Six, nine, two, three, four.

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1: Go ahead.
0: Ever show you where the bike is? I don't see it.
2: Four 3 2 7, Black Toyota, Eric for the second.
3: Just confirm 4 3 2 7.
2: 10-3.
3: What was your second?
2: Road America plate, Adam Lincoln, boy, 0 Zebra Zebra.
3: Yeah, farm both.
2: Occupied.
3: 10-4, I got both your 28s for you.
2: Go ahead.
3: Adam Charles Robert comes back valid, no wants to a Faez. I had 6134 Barland on a 2015 Toyota Camry, black in color. For Adam Lincoln Boy, comes back valid, no wants to a Romero at 3110 East Allison in our city on a 2012 Subaru Forester, green color.
2: 10-4. They're, like I said, they're both unoccupied, legally parked. Is there anything that else the caller wants?
3: Negative.
2: Ten four. There's nothing suspicious about him right now. You can put us 10-8.
3: 10-4.
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2: Good. Adam Tom Henry, 2357, ATH 2357, turning southbound on Riverwood from Rawson.
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0: Done for.
3: I'll head to 76 Greenfield.
0: 10-4 male and owner of the Walker. He's looking at a traffic trying to flag vehicle zone. Caller was unable to provide a further description. 212 to Baggett.
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0: 94 eastbound at 88 out of Wisconsin, Boy Charles X-ray 8298 on a black Jeep.
1: That was 2298.
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0: 3515, head camera, it's operating. Gave them my business card. They're going to check and get back to me. Ten four.
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0: 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We're just waiting for the response.
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0: No worries.
2: Good. If you could check the area around 1313 South 73rd, 1313 South 73, you're going to be looking through a, correction, looking for a runaway that was entered through our department a short time ago. It's going to be a Ricardo Rodriguez, 5'8", 130, brown and brown. Wearing a gray long sleeve St. Augustine Academy polo, black uniform pants, and black Nike tennis shoes.
3: Copy.
2: Good. If you could check another address around how this incident occurred, 1210 South 61, 1210 South 61, checking for that same juvenile.
0: Over.
2: 23.
3: Good.
2: The correct address should be 1313 South 76.
3: Copy. Could you put the description in the notes, please?
2: Dave.

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1: Go ahead.
0: 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You're going to send me the door complaint?
1: Go ahead.

0: 27, where's Effie this way? Where's that with the bike?
1: There's a red bike down there. Just you can put it there.
0: That for just confirming it's a house that 27's motor is right out in front of.
1: 10-3.
2: So, Sally is coming back out. You want to stop her?

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0: 21 on too.
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1: I didn't know they made Acuras in diesel.
2: 23-1060.
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1: Tower Smith.

0: 21, Haven.
1: Go ahead.
0: Associated 28 of Adam Robert Paul, 8998. That was no one from Ashley Barnett or Anthony Anagopoulos out of Heartland on an 04 Acura MDF.
1: Or I'll get you the Honda here too.
2: One Henry George Charles Mary 71637 Adam 005 maybe 9 and there's like a digit or two that's covered up.
0: There's somebody.

0: Sorry about that. Subject's been turned over to Mother. Myself and 20 will be attending.
1: Good.
2: Because it's incomplete, it's not coming back. I'll just use the partial and put that in the notes for the complaint book.
1: 10-4, thanks. And I'm 10-8.
2: Kevin? Yeah, 10-4.

0: 21. In your opinion, was that Honda black or blue?
1: Like a blue.
0: Gabby, thanks.
2: 287.
1: Yeah.
2: Chuck Welfare at Rogers, 11101 Lincoln Avenue. It's going to be for Kyle Kosabuski. That way born in 97. Last seen

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0: Boy, Adam John, 6119, BAJ, 6119. I'm going to be northbound 68th at, I believe, River Terrace.
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2: All squads will be 10-8. Tally's been returned home. And the bike's been returned home.
0: 10-4.
2: Go ahead.
0: UTL 10.
1: Jennifer?
3: George Lincoln, George Paulington, 0580. Good morning.
1: Happy good morning.

0: having us.
1: Stand by.
0: Go ahead. Just log that Papa Luigi's is going to check their cameras and follow up with me. 10-4. And I'll be telling you.
2: 10-4.
0: Copy. They were asking for you to check the area around the residence. This is his home address.
1: 10-4.
3: What do you got?
4: I got a vehicle complaint, 5700 block of South New York. I got a report of a red sports car and an SUV, unknown maker models, going up and down the street with teenagers hanging out, yelling at high rates of speed, last seen southbound on New York towards Ramsey.
3: If someone can take that for me, please. I got the footage here.
4: 10-4-6-9.
3: Yep, I'm en route from Lake and Emerson.
4: 10-4.
3: I'm going to come back. I'm playing college.
4: 10-4.
3: Sorry, Penn and Edgerton.
4: 10-4, Penn and Edgerton.

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1: Go ahead.
0: Both go to 10-8. No report.
1: Tower. Five dispatch violator.
2: Five to five.
1: 94 spawn just south of Rosedale, out of Wisconsin, boy Adam John, 5580 on a black, looks like GMC SUV.

0: 73.
1: Respond to 3029 North Chicago Avenue, but I don't have a unit number yet. We have an elderly patient by the name of Nancy, or resident, I should say, Nancy Schmidt, who dialed 911 on accident. My partner's still trying to get further, but she says it was an accident. 3029 South Chicago.
2: 10-4.
3: Lots of yelling.
2: Denver.
3: Seven.
2: Good.
3: Take an assault, 730 South 120, 730 South 120th. It's going to be for the caller's son, Cole Blackall. Male white, born in 2008, last seen wearing a white and gray Echo jacket, white pants, and black shoes. Subject physically punched the caller in the face. Last seen leaving the residence southbound 5 minutes ago. Maybe going to a bus stop off of 116 and Walker.
2: Copy.
3: 221 back.
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1: Mitch.
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4: 10-4, you should run and attach him.
1: Working on it.
4: No vehicles matching that description in New York. I'll just check the surrounding area. Boy, David John, 9896. We're going to be in the 6400 block of South Hall. Boy, David John, 9896. 6400 in South Hall.
2: 10-4.
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0: 10-4, Howard and KK.
2: Savannah, S-A-V-A-N-N-A-H. R, Robert Middle, female, white, date of birth is 12-302. Sir.
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2: Never.
5: There's
0: 14, can you just send a rig our way? Nicole has pretty severe eye bruise.
1: 10-4.
2: Nunez?
6: Hey.
2: Copy. She is no license issued, suspended, valid ID. No wants.
6: Cool, thanks.
2: I will work. That's up 23.
6: 10-4.
0: I was able to find a booking photo of Cole. Was sent to your MDC along with 21 and 20s.
2: Captain.
1: And they have two retail theft suspects in their office. They're compliant. They don't have IDs on them. Walmart on 76.
0: 20-10-4.
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2: Copy, have a good night.
5: 29. 10-8, head to 120.
0: Tower.
2: Attack one.
0: Head for. Legally parked. You can eat.
7: I got a response back, and it says he's suspended.
2: 10-4. Then if you want to just recheck the name that you added, because we're not getting anything back.
7: Electric motorcycle. We're still moving. Okay, one action call.
0: 23. He's attached, no ones.
2: Copy. Go ahead.
0: It's going to be a two-part last name. Charles, Edward, Nora, Tom, Edward, Nora, Ocean. That's Robert, Union, George, Adam, Mary, Adam. First name, Fernando, Frank, Edward, Robert, Nora, Adam, Nora, David, Ocean. Initial, J. John, male, white. Date of birth, 9-3-0-3. 9-3-0-3. If that doesn't come back, switch around. 9-3. Okay.
2: Denver.

0: 43. I'm not getting either of those back.
1: 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You on Zach 1 by chance?
2: I am. I'll start making my way over there.

0: do on the 220?
1: Good.
0: What was the description of that guy? Are there any other places you need checked on 160?
1: Just showed up. I don't have any information yet, but to not call multiple computers up, otherwise white male, a black Echo jacket, I believe, and white pants.
0: 10-4, I don't have a computer. I'll be checking 160 in Washington in the parking area here.
2: Go ahead.
3: Ortega Meza, Ocean Robert Tom, Edward George Adam, Space Mary Edward Zebra Adam, first name Lincoln Ida Adam Nora Adam, initial S Silva, date of birth April 25th of 2001.
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3: Last name is going to be Martinez Patino. Mary, Adam, Robert, Tom, Ida, Nora, Edward, Zebra, Space, Paul, Adam, Tom, Ida, Nora, Ocean, first name Karen, King, Adam, Robert, Edward, Nora, initial D, female, date of birth, July 15th of 2003.
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4: 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Sent you an email with a picture.
0: Yeah, probably.
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0: 214, I'll take an update. We're both 10-8.
1: Okay. 1673. Are you still on the plane with Nancy?
2: I'm about to clear.
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3: Denver.
4: Nora, 1, George, Henry, Tom. Nora, 1, George, Henry, Tom. I'll be one away to have it.

0: Hi, Cesar. 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I think it's bus 18, road 18. 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
2: $194 desk. Is Steve or catch the call?
3: 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He is valid. No wants.
2: 10-4. I'll have another 29 when you're ready.
3: Go ahead.
2: Last of Ali, Adam, Lincoln, Ida. First of Alia, Adam, Lincoln, Ida, Adam. That's going to be female, unknown, due to birth 05-15-1998.
3: 10-4.

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0: 101 Greenfield, 702, repeat your traffic stop. Six-one Greenfield. Go ahead. Any 182 squad.
4: I ran a Sean. He'll be 15 for loitering. Back to the PD, starting miles 114.
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6: 10-4. We transport and sir hold.
4: 10-4. Morning for dispatch. Good. LE 10-8 with a sight in order not to drive on the roadway. Sure.
7: Sure, Nathan the Hale. 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
4: Hello.
6: Nine
4: 03-7-9-0. 10-4. 20. Good. I'm with Barbara right now. Do you want the drone up?
8: At this time, unless we find him, he takes off.
4: Never.
0: What?
9: I checked Greenfield 124 to 108. I was UTL on them as well as the neighborhoods on Walker and Washington. 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

0: station. Did you ever get that plate?
1: Hey, Jeep, Adam George Robert, 3491.
0: Yeah, yeah. What does that come to?
1: Valid no wants to an Iman Fields out of Brookfield on a 18 Cadillac black.
0: 10-4-13 to Doug. Can I call you quick? This is going to be a reckless driver too.
2: Hello, let's stop over.
0: Go.
2: Okay. I got the booking oil. This guy doesn't have any facial hair now or anything, does he?
3: Negative.
2: Yeah. Fresh. I'll be 10-15 with one adult female en route back to the PD, starting miles 72852.
1: 10-4, time is 22:25.
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2: Go ahead. Found at the PD for a female search.
1: 10-4. 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
0: Go ahead.
1: He comes back, negative numbers assigned, no license issued to an address in Milwaukee.
0: Never.
5: Wisconsin State Patrol in pursuit of a black Land Rover Range Rover eastbound Strip 115. Reason for stop speed. We have a eastbound 94 approaching Moreland Road.
6: Waukesha County copies.
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5: 4.
0: 10-4. This is Wisconsin State Patrol, 219 in pursuit, eastbound 994, approaching Moreland Road. 28 of GRU 3 BLU.
6: BLU.
0: This is a attempt of spikes at Calhoun. Speeds are 115, sir.
7: Yeah, go ahead.
0: Q19, that was 234 that attempted on Chris. We are eastbound at 120 miles.
5: Eastbound approaching Sunny Slope.
0: Q19. Original reason for a stop was 95 miles an hour in a 70 mile per hour zone and swerving possible intoxicated driver.
5: Okay.
0: 219, he's now passing on the shoulder, hitting slightly more traffic. Most traffic is yielding out of the way.
5: Go for it.
0: 219, we're passing Elm Grove Road. Speeds are 115, passing on the median shoulder. All other traffic is now moved out of the way. Request Milwaukee County with 6, lane 1, eastbound at the Milwaukee County line currently.
5: 10-4, eastbound from the Milwaukee County line.
2: To the other squad's location.
0: 10-4.
1: 10-4.
0: Copy, I'll advise. We are coming up to the now, traffic yielding out of the way, and it looks like we're going to continue eastbound on I-94. Repeating the 1028 of Tom Robert Union 3, Boy Lincoln Union, TRU 3, BLU, approaching 84th Street exit.
5: 10-4 eastbound 94, approaching 84th Street.
0: T-19, speeds are down to 90 miles per hour.
5: 10-4, speed 90.
0: T-19 has the 84th Street exit. I'm just going to see what he does here. He's slowing a little bit. Still at about 90 miles an hour.
5: 10-4.
0: And 219, we are coming up to 84th Street itself. He's still weaving around traffic at 100 miles per hour. I'm going to go ahead and terminate here at 84th Street. Traffic is starting to get built up. He's passing on the median shoulder. The black Range Rover.
5: 10-4, you're terminating at 84th Street. Foxtrot 219, information on your 28.
0: 219, go ahead.
5: Just going to come back to that black Range. We're listed out of 2434 North 47th Street in Milwaukee again. 2434 North 47th Street in Milwaukee.
0: 219, I copy. You can break the patch. Looks like MCSO was trying to catch up to it.
5: 10-4.
0: And 219 left 33.

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2: 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The hazards are on.
1: Copy. I'm approaching Holly now. What was the vehicle description again?
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3: Pursue or following this vehicle.
4: Trailing position, State Patrol. Our deputy wants to know if we stop with the vehicle, will you be taking them into custody?
3: We will have charges. We're unable to pursue in the construction zone, however.
4: Copy. More time, Sheriff.
2: For DTS.
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1: I have ring footage here, but not driving.
6: But it's westbound now on Wisconsin, right around Blue Mount area.
0: Copy.
7: Did it still have the hazard on?
0: Negative.
6: Repossession, 8030 North 46 for a black Toyota Corolla.
2: Silver. George, 58841735 29.
0: Was responding to Lake First Apartments. Our caller is named Laura Ludwig.
3: Yeah, the vehicle left out of 2434 North 47th Street. Again, 2434 North 47th Street. The 28 is going to be Tom Robert Union, 3 Boy Lincoln Union. Again, TRU, 3 BLU. Personalized light.
8: 6
0: p.m.
8: 1041. Go ahead. Number 6568, I'll be in P290. I've got rifle
0: 10. Over. Laura is expired. No wants. Has been drinking alcohol. Nothing else has been taken.
8: Seven,
0: a squad on one.
8: 27-7.
0: Copy, go ahead.
8: King Boy, King Paul, vehicle 579, good morning.
0: Copy, good morning.
2: Contact
6: for the record, does State Patrol want us to go to this address and try to get them into custody, or because at this point all it is their stuff?
0: Jennifer. State Patrol, on lock call.
5: Go ahead.
0: RD is asking, do you want us to continue to that address and take the subject in custody?
8: Through the Walgreens lot. I'm not trying to stop all of them.
6: Never.
8: Okay, he's just running through the road now.
5: State Patrol to Milwaukee.
0: Go ahead from Milwaukee.
5: Our trooper is also headed to that address if you would like to meet him there.
0: Our department is en route as well. She stated she may have high blood sugar.
9: This Central to me.
0: 10-4.
6: Yeah, I copy. 2-5 with me, just a...
0: Copy.
8: Two 11. Can I get that address again, please?
0: 47th and Meineke, it's 2434 North 47.

0: 969. You're getting attached to me as well.
1: How do you?
0: 968, same driver.
1: Copy. Jennifer.
2: From the subject, they requested meds, so ambulance is responding.
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3: We don't need one.
1: 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Copy.
0: Are you going to search me to the 94 East on call as well?
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3: It wasn't out front when I passed.
4: Can you put me on the call? I'm in the area.
2: Fourteen UPW.
0: Good.
2: No wants.
0: They are.
4: Last 19 dispatch. I'll be tonight.
0: Go for it.
5: On that court, 1023.
1: 10-4.
4: 171 glass.
1: 8171 glass.
4: I got a contact with our caller. She's awake and breathing.
1: 10-4. It would be True Blue, Tom Robert, Union 3, Boy, Lincoln Union.
0: A female did not need police assistance or immediate time.
2: Step 4.

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1: You're going to have to reassign.
0: Again, 5905 North Lake Dell, unit 324. Tell us if there's loud music coming from this apartment.
1: Do you still have the receipt? 44 needs it.
2: Yeah, affirmative.

0: Milwaukee County Dispatch for FBI.
1: Go ahead for Milwaukee County.
0: Hey, Milwaukee County, this is FBI. We have our violent crime task force out tonight doing enforcement, and we do have UC set up on that address on 47 for that individual that fled from State Patrol, just for deconfliction purposes.
1: Message received. 961, did you copy?
2: Yeah, I copy. Do they want us to leave it alone then?
1: Milwaukee County to FBI.
0: That's affirmative. We have UC set up on it to include a canine, so if you want to be close, I'd be close, but I wouldn't sit right on the block.
1: North 47, do you copy?
3: We copy. FBI, we also have a canine in the area.
0: Excellent. What's that squad number for the canine?
1: 211.
3: Yep, 211.
0: FBI copies. Thank you.
4: I'm 27 dispatch. We should all mark squads, just clear them. But, let's do that if they want.
1: Dispatch copies.
2: Yeah, 961, I concur. 961, I'll be seeing you
1: then. Copy, 961.
5: 25, same problem.
1: Copy, 25.
4: 973, this has same traffic.
1: 910.
3: Nine, 969, same traffic.
1: Copy.
5: And 6 8 and 16.

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2: 184-31.
1: Right. 72.
0: Okay.
1: Kevin, back on 21.
0: You can send to

0: 5 to 11.
1: Go ahead.
0: Are you staying in that area?
1: I'm going to check all those bars. I'm going to see if you went over there, and then I'll go see.
0: Copy.

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1: 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It's a gray Jeep. LA pool. And there's no plate.

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2: Sighted on scene, retail and trespass. 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
2: In the area of 3575 North Oakland, Allstate Insurance. Fowler lives in an apartment nearby. He says he hears loud singing coming from Allstate's address. Been going on for the last half hour.
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0: Can you call my cell quick?
1: Yeah,

0: It is, sir. Go ahead. Do the main. I'll be 42.
1: And the Cupertino Park patrol inspection.
0: You said 10-8.
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0: 10-4.

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1: Stepper.
2: So 27, you check for suspicious call, call reports. Suspicious call at Mill Road and Oak Creek Parkway. Call reports a parked vehicle in northwest corner of the Mill Pond Road, parked far from the curb for about 2 hours. Describes a red four-door sedan. That's Mill Road and Oak Creek Parkway.
1: Denver.

0: Through Tony. Through Tony and 33 for suspicious circumstance. 5719 West Wells, 5719 West Wells. Caller heard a male and female yelling at each other. She then saw the male leave the premise in a dark red pickup, and that pickup is now circling the area. The screaming came from 5840 West Wells. 320.
1: Several.
0: 330.
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0: Nine six seven, I'm 42. Have a good night. Copy, have a good night. 7 8 6 7 8 6 5.

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1: Done. It appears Karen is a respondent in a production order. Could you confirm that as well?
2: Never.

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0: Adam Sam George, 7217 ASG, 7217.
1: That first one, 256, X-ray Norris Dam, on a Chevy Cruze, blue in color, showing valid at once. The second one, Adam Sam George, 7217, is showing no vehicle associated.
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3: 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Stand for.
2: Three 21, 3800 block of West Brown Deer Road with Wisconsin, Adam William Victor, 3865, AWV, 3865.
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0: Who's the RO on that Semtag?
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1: 1040, good night.
2: We're 3308, we're going to make contact at 5840.
0: 10-4, I'll continue to circle the area.
4: Information. Reference to the 5004. I did find a name in one of the domestics for a Connor Lazon. Has a gray Chevy Colorado, or correction, tan Chevy Colorado pickup with a 28 of Victor Boy 6052. He has an address out of Menominee Falls.
0: I got
5: it. For the Bavarian Beer House, just says Zone 8, no description. And dispatch to 710, are you available to go 748?
6: 786 is 10-8, I'll go with.
5: 10-4.
6: 710, Roger.
5: Hey, copy.
6: 910, dispatch. I'm 1073.
5: 10-4.
6: Yes.
5: Good.
7: 42-126-23-4, LC-7.
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1: 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I'm just advising we haven't yet made contact with anybody there, and the alarm company doesn't have contact yet.
0: Channel 4, looks like a couple of vehicles and some subjects getting outside.
1: Stop.
0: Yeah. 325
3: on 2,
0: 1041. 325,
3: go ahead.
0: 47, 132, my right. Good night.
3: You too.
4: Look at this, really.
0: Go ahead.
4: I made contact with the residents. They said everything was done for you, counsel.
0: I'll be attending.
5: John, Henry, Henry, John Robert, in vehicle 552. Good morning.
3: Copy, good morning. Second squad.
6: 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Charles X-ray, Robert X-ray Charles, vehicle 596. 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
0: Five, four, seven, one, AYE, 5471, silver Toyota, one occupant.
3: 10-4.

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3: Copy. If you could check 7010 West Grange, apartment 230. And an officer from Elk Grove Village, Illinois, reported they're out with Marilyn Sizer, who resides at that address. They just wanted to see if we have any family members there. She was involved in an accident in their city. They're looking for a responsible party for her. 7010 West Grange, 230.
4: Denver. 224 dispatch. 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
1: Jennifer.
2: This is 932, go ahead.
3: 1800 block. Sorry, 3900 block. Oakland. With a Wisconsin play boy, David Henry, 6271, BDH 6271, on a Mason, 1 pounds.
2: Jeff, are you confirm that's 3900 block?
3: Correct.
2: Jeff,

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0: Westbound found the lab 143. Wisconsin, Adam Young, Lincoln, 7317 on a tan Buick.
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1: 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We had a 911 accidental dial from Paul. Again, stated no emergency. 8940 South Parkside Drive.
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0: And I haven't stopped on the brown deer off ramp.
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1: Confirm.
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2: 3 4 6 11 9.
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1: Okay.
2: 7 PM in Rockville.
1: I feel nice stopping out here. If we're going to search the vehicle, just have an extra officer.
3: Sure.
4: Negative. The other officer from District 5 told me that he had made contact with the RO and that she said that it is a stolen vehicle. I did not make contact.
0: Tower.
2: .336. Can you open the close of biz to check out Rogers? Yeah, for .44 or .23.
3: Denver.

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1: For Miss Worth, it sounds like this is not going to be stolen. She lets her son drive it. MPD says that the description of the driver matches her son's.
0: Confirmed.

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0: Confirm missile. No issues. 10-8.
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2: No issues, full squad, 10-8.
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6: We're
5: assigned to 7020 South 27th Street for a 1090 video confirmation with a white Jeep in the parking lot and another black vehicle that just left the lot. 7020 South 27th Street.
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8: I think I'm missing juvenile 730 South 10, 730 South 120. It's going to be related to the DV that second shift took. Cole Blackhound, born in 2008, needs to be entered as missing.
7: Silver.
4: What's the name of that associate that you have associated with this address?
5: It's Marilyn Zeiser. That's the subject Belgrove is out with. They want a family member or some kind of responsible party for her.
4: 10-4. I thought you said there was another name tied with that address.
5: Negative.
4: There's no answer at the door, and one of the neighbors said she lives alone and is not very social here. He also said that she might be going through dementia right now. If you could let Illinois know.
5: 10-4.
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0: last name Lee, Lincoln Edward, first name Jujai, David Edward, John Adam Ida, date of birth 07/08/2007, male, black.
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0: 12:27 desk.
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0: Bruce, he's got the vehicle tonight. Report.
1: Timber.
2: That subject comes back, no license issued, out of Milwaukee, no ones.
3: And they dispatch 10-4. Can you please run a CCW on that subject?
2: 10-4.
4: Charles, Mary, Adam, Mary, Boy, Lincoln, Ida, Sam, Sam, versus Shannon, Sam, Henry, Adam, Nora, Nora, Ocean, Nora, male, black,
2: 8-2-4-88-0-8-2-4-88.
5: Denver. 3-21. Elk Grove found a family member for her.
1: Denver. I'm just updating that, all clear.
5: Denver. Go ahead.
6: Missing glass is going to be Lincoln Adam, Charles Ocean, Union Robert, Sam Ida, Edward Edward versus Amy. Robert in the middle, female white, Pete, 13 of 89.

0: now in negative.
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0: South Ballpark in VO. A large trailer and a lift have been placed in my fire lane by the fire hydrant.
2: Sure, I'm gonna take that. If you're able to, I appreciate it. Yeah, I'll take that.
0: Denver.
1: 486. No, 29 on the other vehicle. 29 I gave you was for the black Toyota. He was getting a verbal no headlamps. 10-8.
0: Denver.
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0: 336. We've been the 5900 block goes west around the row with a Colorado 28 of David, John Williams, Adam 22, DJW 822. Tapper.
1: Tapper, I have a pending parking complaint. Do you want to pend it for night shift? 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
1: 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On my way. 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
1: Ready. I believe 703 had a plate number for you. 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
0: 24 hours, I'll say.
1: Okay.
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0: everyone. Adeline King, 7634, AWK, 7634. We'll be stopped right next to Denny's. We get green, Toyota Sienna. A silver Dodge Stratus at Burger King. I'll take a second. I got three occupants.
1: 440.
0: I got it.

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0: 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We're going to be in the 8700 block of

0: long way with Flint. 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I'll take Greenback.
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0: Go ahead.
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0: Denver.
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0: Denver, thank you, 3-3.
3: 321, be advised, I ran a subject by the last name Tompkins. It does appear he has a 99 out of Ozaukee County.
0: Denver, do you want me to start confirming?
3: Negative, I'll advise.
0: Denver.
1: 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For 11.
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1: Four-month-old child that's having trouble breathing.
2: 12 of National.
1: Copy 38, you're going.
3: Confirmed.

0: Yeah, you can let her go. We stay in the car. We going east. Sarah's going to go east on National. Yeah.
1: Yeah, 928.
2: Right, 21 adult male requesting from location back to the PD.
1: Check
2: 932 will also be transferring one adult male in custody.
1: Check 4.

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1: Yeah, 4-1, custody.
2: And 321, dispatch. You can start confirming that, please.
1: Stand for.

0: 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The caller pulled over on 107th in Silver Spring.
1: One 85, that's Third Control. Bender and Lake Vista.
0: Stay for?
2: Dispatch.
3: 754.
2: I'm 23 in that parking complaint.
3: 754. Just advising the original complainant wanted a callback.
0: One Jeep Cherokee.
2: Copy.
4: Eight seven five, go ahead.
1: I just confirming that you have me logged in as squad 14.
4: Okay. 10-4, we're kind of now.

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1: 55.
0: Permission to call.
1: Stand by.
0: Three 36, show me a loud spot.
2: Yeah.
3: Denver.

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0: Great, I don't 23.
2: Copy.
0: No, she's
2: done it.
0: Uh-huh. 17, dispatch the time.
2: Copy. Good. 3214 for partial burglar alarm at West Milwaukee Intermediate School, C104 West Greenfield. It's sounding multiple trips. First one was room 114 for motion, and they have an entry exit. There are no keys responding. 10-4. 14.
0: Power. 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
3: And 355, you can 215065.
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0: Baby is alert and crying right now. Late dispatch.
3: Go ahead.
0: Dirk.
3: 10-4.
2: Ten four.

0: 321 dispatch on 2 for a VIN.
1: Dispatching 23.
0: Yeah, I'm for it. Tower. 6. If you could run it from surrounding states, please.
2: Tower.
1: 211 is current negative. 2017 Black Toyota Sienna to a Cynthia Colombe out of Milwaukee, and she'll be valid negative. Your second one, Boy Charles Young, 9620, is current registration showing the status of suspended free missions to a Peyton Wierick and a Jamie Lunker out of Caledonia, and they look like they're both valid negative.
3: All right, copy.

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That plate is Adam Young Frank 3174. 10-4.

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0: I started checking the doors in the direction of the football field from Circle Drive, if you want to go in the opposite direction.
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2: And Robert William 1645 ARW 1645. Be in the 5800 block of Lisbon. It's a gray Ford truck.

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1: So, do you have any cars in front, or you want to go over there?
2: Is there a road?
1: It's closer over here. It's on the south east side.
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0: 10-4.
1: No, it looks like they're doing some construction over here. The messages left it open.
4: R 4757.
1: You just said 9-100 block. Ten four, thank you.
4: 3-3-6-7-7-8.
1: Ten four.
0: And then that place.
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0: Copy.
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4: Are you flipping to that?
0: 10-4. I'm not getting that VIN back. 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

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I believe it's 1 K King A Adam 0588 2.

0: It actually might be 5862.
1: Jaguar. Go ahead.
2: What's the car in the Dairy Queen parking lot?
1: 10-4.
2: Tough guys.
1: 10-4. Tommy, alarm panel says there's a motion alarm coming from room 102. So we're going to check that room. 10-4, I just advised your radio is really low. I'm just shocked.
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2: Fine. 421-46, I copy. Yeah, pretty cool.
0: The 11th and Maple, Wisconsin, Adam John Frank, 6169 at the Black Mercedes.
2: I have 20008430404.
1: 10-4, standby.
2: 45, I'm fine. He's just listed.
4: Okay.
1: 10-4.
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0: Go ahead.
1: Showing an address on 56th Street in Milwaukee is going to be CDL valid.
2: I've got 28 for you. Go ahead. Go ahead. Illinois, George Boy, 76170. GB 76170. I don't need to read back. He has attached on the page.

0: Anyway, when they do arrive, you can just get their full 29 info in case we don't have it.
1: No more. You're away, Jenny.
0: Sorry.
2: I ran both of those and they came back. No record, no ones.
1: 10-4, thank you.
2: 321 on 2.
3: 321, go ahead.
2: I got no return on that VIN even after running it through all 50.
3: I copy.
1: So, do you dispatch, please,
0: copy.

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1: Charlestown 9002,
0: Boy Charlestown 9002. We'll be turning on 68 from Loomis.
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3: 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And 42 is with me.

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3: Pull me over to vehicle in the parking lot of Outpost on State Street. 728, when you're ready. Adam Young, 8912. Adam Young, 8912.
2: Denver. Would you like a second?
3: Yeah.
2: Would you like a second?
3: Negative.
2: Denver. Three 20, that plate is available.
3: Go ahead.
2: Adam Young, Mary, 8912, is back. Negative current on a 2020 Chevy Bolt, white in color, to a Sarah Williams out of Milwaukee. Copy.
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1: 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Edward.

0: 904 and 2 for a 28.
1: Oh,
0: I was sent him. B boy, B David, H Henry, 6271, BDH 6271.
2: It's C 11 and Robert 11 for 211.
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0: necessary. Thanks for focusing it, Ted.
1: 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Number of 27 on a 2020 Nissan Altima, gray in color, registered to a Barbara Thomas out of Milwaukee, no ones.
2: No more, thank you.
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2: Did you copy the 28 on 2?
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3: Everything.

0: 8185, 8192. Respond to 8370 South Yorkshire Drive, number 706. Caller Joshua states someone ringing the doorbell by his neighbor, who's a little bit elderly and is probably already in bed, stating the subject outside is an Asian male in his mid-40s, about 5'3", 160. Caller finds this to be highly unusual. 8370 South Yorkshire Drive, number 706.
1: 185 Rossman, Pennsylvania.
2: 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Squad 355, dispatch 1049.
0: Copy.

0: 8180, do you need to report?
1: Negative.
0: Stand for. Copy, 211.
1: Copy.

0: Tyler, you got six?
1: No.
0: Copy that. He's rolling the window up on him. We're going to yank him out if he doesn't comply here.
1: I copy. You're right, I got six in the front. Copy that. I'm going to box it in.
0: Clear, what's your 20?
1: Just left at the stadium, coming up to 30 now.
0: Third patrol at Jinko.
2: Jennifer.
1: Third shot, which way are you facing?
0: Facing west, between 8th and 19.
1: Copy. Do you want me to box it in?
0: No, he's got his hand on the steering wheel. It looks like he's ready to take off, so.
1: Copy.
3: Bye. I'll be around with 1 to 2730 North Wheel Street to meet with an RP.
2: Wheel.
3: Perfect.

0: C-192?
1: What?
0: Are you still speaking with Joshua, the caller? Can you ask him what apartment he's in? I don't have an updated address on his deal.
1: 10-4 will do.
2: Yeah, just fill me in when you're responding to.
3: It's going to be a staff complaint in the lobby. Address is 6157 North Willow Glen.
2: Staff, thank you.
0: Go ahead.
1: Going to the apartment 707, and I'm going to continue to check the area for the subject.
0: 10-4.
4: 181, 1060, checking for that subject.
0: 10-4.
4: No, I need to
0: So we're

0: And we're 37, I got 6.
1: Carvanagen.
2: And 37, is that?
1: 37.
2: Speed advice, he says, he's calling 911. So, if you get anything, any transfers from MPD, speed advice.
1: I copy.

0: 37880, you quote me breaking this window now?
1: If he's refusing to come out, go ahead.
2: Commit. Hey, dispatch, can you sign me into 588 and I will be on my way to the scene?

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1: Squad 211.
0: 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He's in custody.

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0: 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They're wishing to speak to you about transporting the subject.
2: 21, I copy. Could you send them to extension 2933, please?
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0: 20 tonight.
1: Never. Respond to the area of Plankinton and Packard. Got a caller reporting there were juveniles that appeared to be attempting to break into a house.
2: 10-4, I'm 23 in the area.
1: 10-4.
0: Jade and Raul.
1: 10-4.
0: 7-1, I'm going to assume it's the same caller from the past two nights.
2: Yep.

0: Yeah, but I don't know.
1: Negative. I'm making a U-turn now. I was coming east.
0: Yeah, I got it.
1: If one in route to the jail with one angry in custody.
2: Copy. Hey, dude, did you still want me to
1: jail now so we can get him right through? So I don't hear his mouth.
0: Connor Blog National, 371, Adam Young King, 7247, Green, Buzz Charger, how about?
2: Hey, did you want me to leave you on the call? Dispatch 80.

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1: 325. Check welfare. 2177 South 106, 2177 South 106. Car pulled up and caller heard a female screaming in the vehicle. Vehicle was last seen going southbound on 105 towards Lincoln. It's going to be a dark colored sedan.
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2: Hey, my lady.
1: Yeah,
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0: 33. I'll be doing an FI on a car in the 2200 black on 105, black female, crying in the passenger seat, black male driver.
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0: 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Starting mileage, same as ending.
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4: 3500 block of 794 northbound. It's going to be on a pickup truck, temporary 28, Zebra 3399 Adam, Z3399A, on a blue pickup, or an occupant. 3500 794.
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0: Okay, we'll turn over to RPI if this wasn't ready.
1: Okay.
0: C1, R1, C11 times 2.
1: Okay.
2: S-A-U-L. Male unknown, date of birth is
0: 5/11/2008. Advance 29.
3: Ready? Go ahead a second.
2: Last name is Aya Adam Young Adam Lincoln Adam. First name is B-Boy E. Edward A. Adam T. Tom R. Robert I. Ida Z. Zebra. No middle showing. Female unknown. Date of birth is
3: 8/2/2007. 10/4. Nines are registering valid. No wants.
2: 10/4, if you could add them to the call, please, as well.
4: Just on those 23.
3: 10/4.

0: Okay.
1: I'll do an update. I'll squad 10-8.
0: And for New Wave, is that, is this related to that welfare check that went out?

0: 14. There's a known user on the phone. 5-6 Greenfield. She just came from that rear cottage. She saw me, so I'm going to go somewhere else.
1: Terry at the PD.
2: Hey, firm. You need me somewhere?
1: Yeah, I'll go up to dispatch and see if you can look at the 5-6 Greenfield cameras. You can find this, you know.
2: Hey, from standby.
0: So white female wearing gray sweater. It's oversized.
1: Yeah, just stay on one of the side streets and we'll see if 32 can find it on the cameras.

0: and Tina doesn't look like she's on any of the cameras.
1: Just give my, do you know what cottage she's talking about?
0: Affirm, we have her on 5-6 Greenfield, but the camera's frozen at the moment.
2: Silver Hyundai Elantra.
0: 10-4.
3: 45 late, Nicholson.
2: Be honest, so I can add comments.
4: 10-4.
1: 45, what's your choice?
3: Clayton Nicholson.
1: 10-4.
0: Anything? She's bound, but she's walking into that cottage right now.
4: Was she on the phone?
0: I'm sure she was.
4: Can you watch her for a couple minutes and just see if someone shows up?

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1: Stand for.
2: No, it was a different one.

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1: 1657, go ahead.
0: Director Patrol, 15th and Rawson, on Allies, working south.
1: Jennifer.
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1: 10-4, are you showing an address on Milwaukee Street in Madison? 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
0: Go for it.
2: Go ahead.
3: Yes, I'll be 10-8 from the stop. WA.
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0: Echo Creek 2, City of Milwaukee, I'm Echo. This is MPD, go ahead. Just advising, we are sending an officer to meet yours in the 4200 block North 68 in regards to our stolen recovered stolen vehicle. Milwaukee copies.
1: I'm 10-8.
0: 10-4.

0: Is this? But Irina, Jonathan, he's showing one with us. I'll take care of him.
1: 10-4-73.
0: I can advise you.
1: 10-4.
2: To like 1:30 and then should we get?
0: 10-4.
3: Hey, 25, go ahead.
4: Direct patrol, Walmart.
3: 10-4.
0: Time for the church.
2: Copy. Just let me know if she approaches it.
0: I'll let you know if she does. Yes, sir.
5: Boy, David Lincoln, 9961 on a blue Pathfinder.
0: Denver. Do you need a read back? It's going to be the Nissan Pathfinder blue in color. Registered owner is a Michael out of Glendale. It's going to be current. No one's.
4: Copy.
5: You can attach an VRO. His daughter just landed at the airport. He's trying to pick her up tonight.
0: 10-4.

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0: 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It's 8408.
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3: 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Nobody ever walked out to it. It's a Jeep Renegade, left westbound on Greenfield.
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2: 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D3, they're sending them.
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0: Boy Boy Young, 2128, Boy Boy Young, 2128, 68 for Loomis.
1: That's fine.

0: 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In the 600 block of East Drexel with Boy David Adam, 1676 BDA, 1676, 600 East Drexel.
1: So, I've got the bag, 600 Drexel.
2: Yeah, fine.

0: 63. Is there anybody on the road that's got a lockout kit that can assist at Children's?
1: I believe that I got one back here.
2: Fifty-three just told me that they're en route from Leighton and Bruss to 3400.
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2: 15 mileage was summer to 3400, beginning is 30.
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2: Okay. 1657 does 10-8.

0: 441 late. I have a male walking in traffic. We're going to be northbound 108, just north of Edgerton.
1: 10-4.
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1: Alright.
0: I'll be taking one out for field. Can you get a second, please?
1: Copy, pass back to it. Pretty thing in front of North.
0: Shut up. Okay, Joey.
2: Get around.
1: Where did we come from?
0: Washington Park. Around here.
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0: Thank you, Guy.
2: 29-3 when you're ready.
0: Go ahead.
2: This will be for the passenger. Last name is going to be Sanchez, Sam, Adam, Nora, Charles, Henry, Edward, Zero. First is Jamie, John, Adam, Ida, Mary, Edward. Male known, date of birth, 9606, again, 9606. And if you get a list, we'll run it through only. See if that comes back.
0: Go for it.
2: And if available, if you could catch a phone up.
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2: I think he'll actually come back with the first name of James, J-A-M-E-S.
0: 10-4. Your first 28, Adam Mary Tom, 3187. Comes back current, 8 of 26. On a 27 Mercedes-Benz GL, black and color, registered to Sharice Harrell out of Glendale, no ones. Your second 28 also comes back current, 6 of 26, on a 2015 Chevy Silverado, green color, registered to the same subject out of Glendale, no ones. 10-4.
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2: Nah, it's all good. We're not doing anything. Thanks, Bill.
1: Transfer. 1, any copies tonight?
2: 10-4.
3: One 6-9, this is going to be an S as in Sam.
1: But this info came back to Illinois, it looks like for an attach address.
4: I did advise her that she should call her landlord, but she still wants to speak with officers at 1000 Williams Avenue, apartment 405.
1: Copy on the rodent.
5: You gonna bring your partner out for this one?
1: I'll keep him on standby.
2: Pocket noise, nothing said. Yeah, I'll take it back for the time being. 10-4.
1: 175 to head there from MRTC.
2: 10-4.
4: It's coming back. I ran his DL number. 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
1: Ever.
5: The Chrysler 300, no plates.
1: Sixty-three's got the back of the traffic stop.
2: Ten four. Somebody come back. Oh, wait. Three 60 for an assist citizen at the Yubuki Tower. 8916 West Connell. It's Gene Anderson. He's sitting outside the entrance complaining of leg pain. Perforated in children's. Neither of them can assist in getting him to the fire DD. He's wearing a red jacket and a red cap. 360.
1: 10-4.
3: You can tell them.
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1: 175, the squads are 23.
2: 10-4. Go ahead.
5: 2 Charles 3, Bill Charles Adam, King George, X-ray, John Henry 1, 68475.
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1: 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Five.
2: Flipping for disabled 43 is southbound at center.
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0: Last with Schultz, Sam, Charles, Henry, Union, Lincoln, Tom, Zebra, first of Jason, middle J, John, male, 3-20-78.
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4: 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Wisconsin, Adam King Sam, 9937, Redford.
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0: 169, that's fine.
2: Go ahead.
0: I'll be at the South Shore Cinema with Adam Lincoln. 3501, Adam Sam Lincoln, 3501 at the cinema.
1: 129, 23. 10-5.

8169, you're 28. Phantom Sam Lincoln 3501, filling expired to a Darianis Navarro Batista, North 49th Street, Milwaukee, for a tan 2003 Honda Civic. No one's.

0: four of those.
1: That ain't working.
0: That works.
1: Thank you, guys. Thank you.
0: Go ahead.
1: Sensei.
0: Yeah, four.
2: Can you take a V number for me, please? Gene, Nora, Adam, Lincoln, Nora, 4, David, 7, 9, Frank, 5, 1, 9, 6, 7, 3, 6.
3: Cameron Allen from yesterday, were you able to get a phone number for his sister?
1: I'll call you.
3: 10-4, I actually have a Hales Corners officer on a 21, kind of with Cameron.
4: Go ahead.
2: Go ahead.
4: Back on my Kia. What is it? I want.
2: Copy.

0: 9F. I put in a summary. Could you just update his address for homeless, please? Where can I?
1: 10-4.

0: calling to you today.
1: No, sorry.
0: Where's about 94 at 76th Street? Played out of Wisconsin, Adam Sam George, 3817 on a gray Chevy.
1: Copy. Number. Gang number, any of the history. There's a note out there about a warrant and a shows a caution armed and dangerous on there, but it gives an NCIC number, but when we run his name normally, there's no warrant that comes up.

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1: Go ahead.
0: You can probably send it from here, because if you want to make me a director of patrol of the courts, and then I'll be turning North Park to rest.
1: Never.
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1: Just saying, this is the same subject from 60 call.
0: All right.
2: Okay. Henry Tom 5562 AHD 5562 300 East Drexel. Just for over still roll.
0: 10-4.
3: 185 Scadic from Rossington, Pennsylvania.
2: Well, it's a kind of post call, Lieutenant.
0: 10-4.
2: We're stopped 400 East Drexel.
0: 10-4.

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0: Decibel, we'll be 10-H. We searched the area for that rodent and did not locate one. The caregiver was advised. 10-8.
1: Tower. Good.
2: I'm 9 Food Greenfield now. Any description of it?
1: Here's a car color pickup, normal size, nothing further.
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1: Good.
0: Did it look like a Ford Raptor?
2: Yeah, it could have been.
1: Tremo was blue with black decals on the tailgate.
0: Tower, I found it then. Parking, quick trip, driving normal. Everything's valid. Just gotta watch for a little bit.

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0: 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Return to UPS 6800 South 6 3 10, dead cell phone, open line, possible pocket dial, nothing else heard. 6800 South 6 Street.
2: Yeah, 13 in Rawson.
1: 180 from 20th and 6th.
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1: Go ahead.
4: Joe has the vehicle DX, any of my cops, if they can do intox for me.
2: Yeah, it's fine, as much as I can do it.
1: Copy.
4: I copy. Joe's en route to the sub. Starting mileage, 83.
1: Copy that. You copy?
0: Yeah, that work.
1: I have
5: 43 northbound at State, Wisconsin, boy Charles William, 8573 on a Black Infinity.
1: I copy.
5: Boy, say that.
1: Go ahead.
6: 15 has been released. You put squad check, and I'll take a report.
1: 10-4.

0: got him at 55 if you're looking for a reason to stop him.
1: Yeah, I had him at 52 as well.

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1: Good.
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0: 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I'll be 10-8, no problems.
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0: Respond to Sacred Heart Senior Living. Callers reporting about 10 minutes ago, she saw a male wearing long sleeve shorts walking towards the garage near the construction area. She did not recognize him.
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0: I'll be Pennsylvania and Edger to Adam Young. Adam George Young, 9935, AGY 9935 on a white extra under occupants.
1: 10-4.
0: 4-5 copies.
1: 10-4.
0: I'll cut the hail off here.
1: 10-4.
2: Hold on, just let me know if you need me.
3: 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Yeah. O'Neill, get it.
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0: getting the same one from earlier?
1: And what color was yours?
0: There, too. Do you remember what color that Renegade was at all, or no?
2: The camera's black and white. We can't see. Get that comes back to no vehicle associated.
0: Yeah, it's up for. I don't know.
1: No.
0: So, you gotta play at least or no?
1: Yeah, Adam Tomboy 6656.
3: The car at MT Towing.
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1: Can you just run the RO with the criminal? Advise.
2: Come first.
1: 46-23.
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0: For a 20.
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0: 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I'll be to you.
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2: Well, apparently he doesn't realize there's a bathroom inside the store and not on the side of the store.
1: 10-4.

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2: Can you open and close a found property for me at Brown Deer Road in Pelham, and I'll report on it?
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0: I'll be out with that subject that was walking track earlier. We'll be at Brother Zero. I'll be giving him a courtesy ride to Quick Trip.
1: 10-4.

0: 41, die Venus from you with him.
1: Yeah, car.
0: In the main parking lot out of Wisconsin. Boy, David, David, 8396. And that looks like it's on a black Hyundai.

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0: It's going to be new plates on a certain Nissan Pathfinder.
1: Copy.
2: 1500 block of South 26, and I will follow it.
1: So far, 1500 block of South 26. Respond 5812 South Pennsylvania Avenue. Caller's reporting there's a fight going on. I believe it's going to involve Daniel Rezikowski.
2: 10-4.
1: There was a lot of yelling in the background.
3: 5.
1: Go ahead.
3: Both squads will be 10-8.

0: 23. Number 42, 23.
1: That far.
0: Persona
1: 301, front lobby. We had a female walk in. Looks like she may have some luggage with her. She refused to give us any further information, stating that she needs to talk to someone after something occurred in Oak Creek, was crying, and then disconnected. 301 in the lobby.
0: Call in Drexel.
2: 185 Drexel, Pennsylvania.
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0: 10-4, 185. I'll be Denny.
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4: We're back on tonight. 10-4. 122 dispatch. 26 is 10-4-2. I'm 10-4 on squad 1106, and I'll be in the north.
5: 10-4, good morning.
0: 960 dispatch.
5: Go ahead.
0: I'm 10-41. Can you be in squad 912?
5: 10-4, and good morning to you, too.

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2: Copy.
4: I'm in a zoo right now. Copy that.

0: 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Can you roll the meds, please? Chief complaint's going to be an ankle and head injury.
1: Copy, 42. Have a good day. 10-42.

Hey, dispatch. Squaddy. If I can get a Spanish interpreter either from D2 or any of the surrounding municipalities, this is going to probably be a 5-5 investigation.

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1: Yeah, wait, I'll check.
2: Milwaukee County to Milwaukee Police on Lock Off. Milwaukee Police on Lock Off.
1: This is MPD, go ahead.
2: MPD, we have a traffic stop in the 2000 block of East Iron Street. Do a Spanish-speaking officer that can back up our deputy back in the 2000 block of East Iron Street at Cupertino Park.
1: I'll see if we have one available.
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2: MPD, thank you very much, Tipper.
0: Two other names in house, we have four names in house here.
1: We have a lot of names in house. The other one you were asking about was a Krista.
0: 10-3.
1: We have Krista. What are the other ones you're looking for?
0: Should we another female by the name of Colleen? And the other male's going to be Howard.
1: 10-4, we have them both.
0: If you can attach all three of those.
3: Our contacts are flagged with her.
4: Stand by.
1: X3, can you just confirm Krista's date of birth?
0: Ten twelve. Good.
1: She's got one with community corrections.
0: 10-4, just hold off for now.
1: 10-4.
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5: Burglar alarm 5307 North Mohawk Avenue. Going to be zone commercial burglary, zone E. That's the only description they have. 754. 778.

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2: Go ahead.
1: 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You can show me 10-8 with a report.
0: Denver.

0: avanti. Sì.
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0: Refusal.
1: Can you repeat?
0: She refused.
1: Copy. Squad age, you copy?
0: Copy.
2: They'll be sending those photos with a copy of that warrant to your email, and they confirm that they would pick up.
0: 10-4. Once I get the photo, I'll confirm it. That's him. And then looks like that car is back in the driveway at their address, so he's most likely in there.
3: In
2: 22, do you want me to put you back on that original call or create a new call?
0: He can just put me back on the original one.
2: Not for it.
1: Not for
4: it.
1: Good.
4: Can you just ask me to O'Brien 01?
1: Sounds great.
5: I called out 3 or 4 names. Did you give me names that we have attached to this call already?
6: I have Daniel, Colleen, Krista, and Howard.
5: Or if that's everybody. Thank you.

0: Squawk 28, dispatch. Who's the nighttime duty judge?
1: That's going to be Judge Carroll.

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1: Good.
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1: Good morning, Joseph.

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1: 37.
0: I'll just take one more. It's showing the car stolen, but I got compliant passengers for.
2: Coming from the Jessica Park area.
0: You can clear me C18 and put me around to Miller. And 17, were you calling there?
3: Confirm Route 1 to studio.
0: Tapper. One 103, I'll stay on 2.

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1: Copy. I'm back with the 28 of Adamstown Charlie, 7311, suspended for emissions to Angel Wilbrandt Hernandez out of Milwaukee for 2006 BMW sedan silver and a 1.
0: 10-4, thank you.

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0: These streetlights on one way between Lincoln and Arthur are out, just in case anyone calls. You can just put it on the list for DPW.
1: 10-4.

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0: You put me on and ran or
1: 10-4.
0: Good. I'll be on the back side and watching on from Loomis back of the house.
2: Ever.
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0: All nine.
1: Okay.
0: Or anyone else on CNA Mosaic 21 from Arlene, Colleen's sister. I have her very irate on the phone.
2: MPG, this is Markey County. Go ahead.
3: Yes, squadron. Just seeing if you can respond to McGovern Park. We have a shot spotter, 3 rounds in the park east of the playground. 5005 West River Spring shot spotter.
2: Yeah, 4, we'll send the squadron McGovern.
3: MPD copies. Markey, please clear.

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1: 2125, that's me. 74.
0: 211, can you end with MPD to McGovern for a shot spotter occurrence, three rounds?
3: Three.
4: 4700 block of 94 southbound, Lee Charles Paul, 8133, BCP 8133, I don't black SUV under measurements.
3: 10-4.
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0: dispatch to 336. Just advising him as sign, you to a repo, 8469 North 59th Street, and then close it out.
1: Not copy.
2: Yeah. 10-4. We'll just clear for now and let's keep an eye on it.

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0: No contact with the residents. All units cleared.
1: Jump for it.
2: Joe has he put me around to McGovern.
1: Jan for.
2: One 85 desk.
3: Good.
2: You change this to a welfare check and I'll be 10-8.
3: About 3-8.
2: 3.
3: Copy.

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1: Is that Daniel or Howard?
0: Daniel.
1: Denver.
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1: Number.
2: All city for the vehicles. No, it's going back to the barn. No plates. Keys are here, and windshield is broken glass.
1: Is there two plates?
2: No plates.

0: 9S, all 22.
1: Over.
2: Four tone dash.
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0: Do you want any photos?
3: Yeah, you might as well, and some good lighting. Do you need my camera?
0: Yeah, if you could. I'm Illinois and Dale Wakefield.
3: Yeah, I saw you.
0: Two seven this way.
3: 27.
0: Uncle Ray 2 to 11th in Greenfield.

0: 557, dispatch.
1: 557.
0: I'll be en route to the jail for intact.
1: I copy.
2: A little bit of blood on his finger and some onset heart issues. I'm on fire to me, it's at the PD.
3: No, I just go straight to St. Luke's South Shore.
2: 10-4.
3: Ship's 8, I can meet you there. If you wanted to do your paperwork with your victim, I can sit with him and then I'll just watch both of them while you go back to the PD.
2: I'll meet you here. That's him pulling in on 23.
1: Over.
3: I'm at the firehouse, just a heads up.
2: Over. Will you help me get that back?
4: I can. I was about to fly that guy on the middle of 15th.
2: 10-4, I'll go back. 875 from 24.
1: Go ahead.
5: Say it again, number.
1: 012-164.
4: Driver's managed, that's the offender, and she's in custody, operate without consent.
1: I copy.
4: Cool, so you can bring out the subject, 15th and Monroe.
6: Denver.
4: Good. I'm coming.
3: Fifteen-time?
1: Three-thirty-one.
3: 10-4, 3-31.

0: Navy dispatch. You can clear me from that, the government call, C-18.
1: Last name is Rivera, Robert Adam Victor, Edward Robert Adam. First name is Lesnis, Lincoln Edward Sam, Mary Edward Sam. Middle initial is A for Alexis. Male unknown, 12/27/1977.
2: Can you spell Daniel's last name for me, please? He's not giving it to the charge nurse.
3: Robert, Zebra, Edward, Paul, King, Ocean, William, Sam, King, Ida.
1: Yeah, you said he has no warrants because it shows on my end that he doesn't want.

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1: 10-4. But the warrant is for Jonathan Rivera.
2: 10-4 dash, can you just add Westminster call, please? Matthew, disregard.
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1: Copies, and 12, do you have your 29?
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1: Go ahead.
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0: 1512. I have your 2910 trail status.
1: Morning, yes. Can you clear me from the call? 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
0: Downward. 6 Downward. 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Post 1012 status for no license issued, revoked. ID card only, no wants.
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0: Are you booking back 27 Scott? I'll be waiting on the tow.
1: Yeah, I'm fine.
0: And 37, I'll be around with one of the jail. Starting 1616. AWA.
1: 10-4.
0: That's 875 desk.
1: Go ahead.
0: You can go ahead and clear us from that traffic pulse as well, please.
1: 10-4.

0: Beef. If I have a squad in the area, westbound 94 is blocky. I have a red SUV that's traveling at 30 miles an hour at a 55. It's intermittently hitting its brakes.
1: I copy. 38 or 38A.
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1: Ten four, that sounds clear from the hospital. I'm 22.
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0: 16-57 North, 10-8, back in the evidence room.
1: 10-4.
2: And 80 dispatch, it looks like it's exiting here, 84, so I'll get you up plate in a second. Oh, nope, changed his mind, went back to eastbound, or westbound through.
1: Okay, yeah, copy, still westbound.
3: Just advise which way they're going to zoo, but we'll pick it up from there.
1: 80,
2: I copy that, and I've got a plate.
1: 10-4, go ahead.
2: Black Adam, William, Union, 8959. That's on a red Nissan SUV. And he will be going westbound through.
1: 80, I copy westbound through.
2: As soon as we get through the interchange here, I'll try to stop it.
1: 10-4.
2: Two of us.
4: The subject saw a couple of raccoons in the grass, and that's his biggest fear. So he didn't know where to walk. He was advised to stay out of the road and send on his way. I'll be 10-8. No problem.
1: 10-4.

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1: Go ahead.
0: 60th and Greenfield, that was the subject. He's requesting an ambulance for a knee injury. Quite middle-aged, kind of slurred breathing.
1: 10-4.

0: Association for PW.
1: Good.
2: Gravity,
1: that's valid.
2: I copy that. You need to send the TTY on my email when you go, okay?
1: You're working on it.
2: Thank you.
3: Tell me when dispatch squads are turning.
1: Denver.
0: Gabriel.
2: Good.
0: Use negative numbers assigned, caution for resisting and weapons. Surrender. 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
2: Send for him.
0: Three 13.

0: Good.
1: 313, take a request for assistance, 60th and Greenfield, 60th and Greenfield. If you could respond, West Milwaukee's out with a person that has a knee injury and they're at the bus stop. We've already sent medical, but just go make sure it's nothing that we're supposed to be responding for.
0: Okay.
2: 25-13.
0: Good.
2: I'll take care of that.
0: My hero.
1: So far, thank you.
2: I'm 60.
1: So far.

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1: Five.
0: Do you want to come down here, offer some resources for this gentleman?
1: Thank you.
2: Copy.
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0: 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This is Joyce. What's your reason?
1: Stand for
2: it. En route to the Jewel.
3: Stand for
2: it. Squawk on the 8, 30 mileage, 9-4.
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1: 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I'll call back.
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0: 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C1W. Sorry. Good.
1: I can get you back. Head over to the area of 27 in Putes. Callers reporting a male white wearing all black clothing walking southbound in the northbound lanes. The area of 27 in Putes.
0: Fifteenth and 100. 185, I came back from Chapel Hill.
1: Jennifer.
2: One is joining us. I'm 10-8 from here. I could head there from 301. One of the other squads in 22.
0: Five, 10-4, 10-8.
1: Yes, have you.

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1: Okay.
0: With Delta transfer on the freighter, and all units will be cleared. Just give me an update for this call.
1: Transfer. Go ahead.
2: Fire is taking up the freighter. 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
0: Disregard that call.

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1: Parking complaint outside of 5201 West Lapham, 5201 West Lapham.

0: 37. Can I just get the call number, please?
1: 37, the number is 095317.
0: Okay, thanks.

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0: 1, Nora, X-ray, boy, Robert, 3, 2, Edward, 0, 5, Zebra, 3, 8, 0, 3, 6, 4. 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
0: Cut.
1: Negative assigned plate of boy Charles George, 4182, 2005 Toyota Corolla, green color, 2 of Jocelyn out. Out of Fort Atkinson.
0: 4, and I get a 28 for you already.
1: Go ahead.
0: Adam William Victor, 7209. Adam William Victor, 7209.
1: Got 28 available.
0: Good.
1: Negative expired, no vehicle associated to a Javier Soto Santiago out of Milwaukee.

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1: Go ahead.
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0: score from this match? Can you move on to the nighttime duty judge that Warren has been sent?
1: 10-4.
2: Make sure she has a good phone number, though.
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2: Sounds good.
1: Dispatch 762 and 754, for suspicious activity, 1400 West Custer Avenue, 762.
4: Go ahead.
1: 754. Got a suspicious activity, 1400 West Custer Avenue, Unit 103. 1400 West Custer Avenue, Unit 103. Going to be fighting black male walking around the front of the property. She keeps looking into the building. Caller's going to be waiting in the lobby. She's afraid to go outside near him. She's going to be wearing all black jacket and black pants. 762.
4: Squad copy.

0: 7-6-0-5-23.
1: How is Dan? He's still just standing in the front of the building.
0: Check on the welfare at 1938 South 56. Nicole was at the VA and said Christopher assaulted her. She now should be at home. Christopher's still at the VA.
2: Tower. You just checking to see when Christopher is at the VA.
3: Was the assault at the VA?

0: The VA called and talked with 308. Go on.
1: Could you also just put a summary for parking canceled due to cost reserves?
0: Thunder.
1: Seven, five, four, five, three.
2: Seven, four.
3: Hey, Eugene Station, tenant update.
0: Seven, four. /54. I haven't seen the subject yet.
1: I don't believe he's going to be walking the West Doncaster.
0: Come forward.

0: 1, Nate, do you find us?
1: Go ahead.
0: 81, my squad.
1: Say for.

0: 762754, are you out with him by chance?
1: Affirmative.
0: 10-4, she said he was asleep in the vestibule and he kept sitting up and looking into the lobby as if he was waiting for somebody to open the door so he could get in.
1: 10-4, could they provide a further description of them?
2: ...956, she had the bridge in them and got transported then, so I guess just go out there, confirm that it happened and... earlier from a fall from a seizure and not a DV like she was reporting to the VA.
3: 10-4.
4: ...192-10-4.
3: Squad 38. Seal 10-2.
4: I copy.

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1: Seven, 5-4.
0: Last name would be hyphenated. Milton, Mary Idle, Lincoln, Tom, Oceanora, hyphen, Jones, common spelling. First name is Brandon, common spelling. Middle of C. Charles, male black, date of birth 5-16-2000.
1: 10-4.

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0: Copy, thank you.
1: Seven 5-4 on 2.
2: Good.
1: Dead subject comes back with an expired instructional permit with a DOT address at 1543 West Custer Avenue, 1543 West Custer. 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

0: Go ahead.
1: Do you know what time Chris got to the VA? $5,000 of Santa Monica with a silver Volvo, no plates, one accident. Found out that Chris was at the VA.
0: Silver Volvo, Jeff. Pick up for that issue. You can tell us 10-8 and report.
2: Edward.
0: .335. Good. Take a residential burglar alarm 2366 South 74, 2366 South 74th Street, coming from Zone 1, or I'm sorry, Zone 2 back door, no keys responding. Back.

0: just starts with a violator.
1: 38 Adam.
0: East Long Capitol at 110th Street. Pennsylvania license plate. X-ray Lincoln 3033 on a red Ford.
1: And just repeat the state.
0: Pennsylvania.
1: Okay.

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1: What did you?
0: I'm 10-8, no action. He just purchased a vehicle.
1: How far?
0: Squad 2-8, dispatch.
2: Go ahead.
0: The warrant was signed. You can show us en route to Sinai, sorry, mileage 2.
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0: Action traffic.
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1: 4800 block, National, eastbound, boy, Adam Edward, 3207, boy, Adam Edward, 3207, on a red Jeep, occupied time zone.
3: Separate.

squad 28, dispatch. 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I'll be headed to St. Luke's.

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0: 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Or Nicole. 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

0: 30-year-old female, conscious and breathing, pretty severe injury to her right eye. And probably alcohol withdrawal.
1: 10-4.
0: And for Nicole, the VA said they won't take her back since she left AMA. You just want to relay that to fire?
1: 10-4.
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1: 10-4.

0: 49 driver added, what up, John?
1: Carry 5, there's a phone number for Eric and locals.
0: Can you just see if you can make contact with them on the phone?
1: Okay.
2: Correction, 22.
1: John.
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1: Okay.
0: Can you call over to New Berlin and see where they're at? I'm on our western border at 124.
2: Tremel, you're still on 2?
0: Yeah.
2: It's like 130th in Ohio.
0: Copy, thanks.
1: You can't scan them. What's going on over there?
0: I believe some sort of arson or have a perimeter set up in a drone up. I'm just on 124 monitoring.
2: Three.

0: put the number in the call notes. We're going to call her.
1: Okay.
2: For a VOP hold, so we'll be on our way to the Sally Port.
0: Sally Port.
2: One eighty-five M 10-8.
1: 10-4.

0: 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Boy, David Davidson, 664, BDD, 7664, 8800, block of 27.
1: New Berlin is in about 6 or 7 blocks west of you, near that Dewar Park.
0: All right, copy.

0: 49 driver added, what up, you?
1: Go ahead.
0: I'm just going to head to the area of like 124 National. Check for New Berlin suspect.
2: What they have, Bert?
0: At this point, it sounds like they had somebody throwing Molotov cocktails at a park, starting a fire.
2: Said it likely happened around like 3:30.

0: The officers just want to confirm none of you have lunched or drawn. Is that correct?
1: Correct.
0: Affirm, thank you.

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0: Can you put me out at Aurora? I'll check on Ryan and Hall for a follow-up.
1: Yes,

0: 334. Chicken Jack Welfare on 92 in Oklahoma, southwest corner of 92 in Oklahoma. Caller was a passerby, saw a male lying down next to a walker.
1: Hello.

0: 321 back.
1: 33, I'm clearing from this. I'll back.
0: 10-4.

0: 16, sorry, did I ask?
1: Go ahead, please.
0: 1657, he'll be 10 here. Squad 37, dispatch. 37. She was turned over to jail staff. You can keep me on the call for a sec. 10-4.
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0: 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Roll 10-8.
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1: 10-4.
0: Good.
1: You could take a traffic assignment. It's going to start at 66 in Washington, 66 in Washington, and the route is in the notes.
0: 33, copy.
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0: 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Squad 37 decimals.
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0: C1, C11, thank you.
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0: 49 traffic. Adam Zebra Boy 4430 AZB 4430 Southbound 27 at Forest Hill.
1: Southbound.

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1: Go ahead.
0: Green the 7400 block of South Pennsylvania with Void Void David 3513. DVD 3513. I'm 75 from back from Manchester City.
1: Denver?

0: 185. I'll be moving this staff to Monroe, just off of Pennsylvania.
1: Status check.

0: 1302. When you talked to the VA police, did you have a callback number, or do you just have a number for reaching them?
1: I just called the regular VA hospital, and then if you ask for Sergeant Beck, that's who you need to speak with. And the phone number that I called was 414-389-4222. Again, that's 414-389-4222, and just ask for Sergeant Beck.
0: Yeah, perfect. Thanks.
1: Head for?
2: 169, that's true.
3: Go ahead.
2: Hey, Andrew Black, I was working with 496 William Sam Robert, 496 William Sam Robert. Hey, Andrew Black, I was crossing.
4: I'm 75, come back, Clinton and Rossin.
1: Stay far.

Thank you as such. Go ahead. 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
0: 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Dispo's wind ready.
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0: 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So I'll be in the residence waiting for him.
1: Good for it.

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2: I respond to Tanglewood, Tino 8 West Meyer Lane, number 5210. Caller Abigail is reporting the mail party broke the restraining order. We're getting further information. 1808 West Meyer Lane, 5210.
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1: 2nd, 28, when you're ready.
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1: William George, 3822 WG 3822.
3: Step four. 4. Name will be Zen Price, 72001. Step 4. Male Black.

0: and that plate will be accurate, listing back to Zen Price, Appleton Avenue address in Milwaukee, possibly heading to 94 to head back home. 2017 Blackford Escape. Good.
1: 10-4, I'll take a second.
0: 41.
1: 41, copy.

0: 179 desk. Are you able to confirm if there is a valid restraining order in place?
1: Affirmative. It is valid and it has been served.
0: All right, thanks.
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0: 23 dispatch.
1: Negative at the residence for that subject.
2: Okay.
1: Negative results for locating that subject.
2: 10-4.
3: Dispatch to 513 for a fire call. Washington Road in unit 2113S. That is zero memory care. My partner's working through EMD right now, but I have morale to be further.
2: 10-4.

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0: You can sign me on. Have a good morning.
1: You too, good night. And 512 and 513. It's going to be for a 99-year-old female. Not just a breathing for a fall. Ten four squad's copying.
2: Jackson 713, Lincoln, Lincoln Union, White Mazda.
1: 10-4.
3: Desk. I'm going 23, just for info, I didn't see it at all on my way here.
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1: 600.
0: Yes, please. Thank you and good morning.
1: Yeah, good morning.
2: Denver.
1: Can you pass on to the next shift that the crossing guard for 14th and Rossin will not be in the morning, but he will be in the afternoon?
3: Copy.

0: recording down on Jack One.
1: I'm Jack One.
0: I just added the driver of the Explorer. She's going to be OWL. I'm going to be adding the driver of the F-150 in a minute. I believe it's going to be Arrow OAS.
1: Copy.
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1: Hey, good morning.
0: Happy morning.
2: Copy, 246. Your guy responded to 849 West Drexel Ave. Open line, no one responded. It's plotting to the front of the building just inside.
1: Copy.
0: Hey, 81, I got you, morning.
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0: 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Once you get out of the elevator, it's going to be in the shore house on the right.

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0: dispatched to 333 and 326 for welfare check. 4195 West Bradley Road. 4195 West Bradley Road. At Deerwood Crossing, 333.
1: 333.
0: 326. 333 and 326 again. Welfare check. 4195 West Bradley Road at Deerwood Crossing. Our caller's name is Wade. He's not making much sense. Stacy possibly lives on the top level. He's crying. Does not want medical. Originally, he did tell me he fell, and I'm currently on the phone with Deerwood Crossing trying to find his apartment, but I'm still waiting. 333.
1: I got it.
0: 326.
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0: Thank you for 308. You just want to call me?
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0: and 333 and 326. I just got off the phone with the staff at Deer Crossing. They're going to send someone up to the apartment. The apartment's going to be 335.
1: Cover.
2: Six is team for a two-car PDO. Wild Justin Harmony. It's going to be a Toyota Camry versus a Honda SUV out of traffic. 315.
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0: 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Can you do that, please?
1: Sure.
0: I'll be back on 1.
1: He is a to the call.
0: That worthy.
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0: everyone. PDO is going to be out of traffic on the right, southbound in the Plainfield.
1: Four forty-one late, ten forty-two.
2: Driver just wasn't feeling well. Refused medical. Note 29, I'm sending.

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1: Standby, I'll check.

0: 26. All I'm doing for the premise history is on May 10th. It's very similar to the same instance as of now.
1: 10-4, can you just do a 27-29 and catch into that call?

0: Go ahead.
1: I'm going to freighter on this. Go ahead. Seven.
2: Go ahead, I'm in a meeting right now. Six, seven, go ahead.
3: 61 was looking for you, but he's been advised.
2: Simple, thank you.

0: one. 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I'll have you go southbound through, and I'll have somebody else go check the west to the south.
1: Okay.

0: Sorry, you asking if there's a 29 attached to this address?
1: Yeah, who's the listed owner for the address I'm at right now?
2: Jennifer.
3: Sounds like it's going to be a crash on the right.
1: So, we don't need to do vacation checks anymore.

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1: Go ahead.
0: Line 41, 110, and 160 respond for a burglary that occurred at Stein's, 12217 Water Tump Plank Road, 12217 Water Tump Plank Road. Breaking occurred overnight. Some of the building has been checked. You can respond to the rear of the building. 141.
1: 10 for us.
0: 110.
1: 1 hour.
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0: 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I want to check on injuries. 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
0: 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Any reason why I'm logged off of CAD right now?
2: Not that I'm aware of. 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
0: Yeah, 10-4. When you get a chance, please log 875 back in a squad 14.
2: Will do.

0: 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Who's that car come back to?
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0: Can you attest to that missing person's call from early shifts? Can I be an officer to that address?
1: 10-4.
2: Okay, 065.

0: 要なんです。
1: Who's going to be free that can take this driver off?
2: Both of the lots, both vehicles are Nissan trucks. 211 North Chicago Avenue.
3: 10-4-23.
4: Go ahead. 10-41, squad 11, please.
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0: and 211 Nickel.
1: Go ahead. Would you mind coming up the stairs to that shop area that the door I went through and turn right and come up here? We will walk through signs.
0: Up around the corner.
2: Turn it towards Lane because I got a white van, two cars in front of it.
0: Yeah, he'd probably be closer to Layton because he went out of the camera view.
3: NG3 dispatch, come in.
4: Denver.
3: Can I get my credit from Howard?
2: Airport for, you can clear me C18. I turned it over to 211.
5: 40931, yeah, you can get it from Howard.
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0: squad, 48-41. Where can I find you guys?
1: You pull all the way in the back. You'll see the open garage door. You can come in there. The main office is in the back.

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3: At National Bakery outside on the bench, call reports that there's a backpack sitting there. When he asked the store, they just said to leave it there. Somebody might have forgot it. When he went back outside, there was a male by it, asked if it was his. He said, don't worry about it, but then ran away. Just requesting that we check on the bag.
4: Hello.

0: 31 dispatch.
1: 31.
0: Southbound through is clear. Is this all one and the same?
1: Negative. It's a black car and a dump truck. It might be on the late enough.
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1: 10-4.
2: Okay.
3: 7226, squad P280. 10-4. Wisconsin truck plate W, William R. Robert 2622. William Robert 2622, second.
4: Go ahead. Go ahead.
3: Should be on a truck plate here as well. Actually, it's not a truck plate. It's, the plate number is 10846. 10846. Should be on a red Nissan Frontier.

0: 129, 1041.
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0: Employee 7363, squad P293, rifle 6, pepper ball.
1: 10-4.
2: Ten four. What are the last four of the VIN, please?
3: 4408.
2: 10-4. This other plate is a Trout Unlimited plate. There is a couple of letters afterwards. It would be T over R, so I'm not sure if that will help you run the plate.
3: Stand by. Plate 75, indeed that does. Comes back on a red and colored Nissan Frontier to a John Eichmann. Last 4, 9, 7, 3, 1.
2: You said 9731?
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2: 10-4, Gas, can you add both vehicles and Matthew and Eichmann to the call, please? Also run Matthew and the owner of the red truck. That's who I'm out with.
3: 10-4.

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0: 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Squad 28. 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

0: December 22. PDO 794 Southbound at Bolivar, Whiteford Fusion. Respond to 4264 South Packard Avenue. Call from Cudahy advising that Milwaukee County advised them of a 911 pocket dial. Pounded to 4264 South Packard Avenue.
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0: 545, that number is not in Cage's. We did leave a voicemail on callback. Not an RMS either.
1: Sounds good.
2: Five.
1: 10:42, how are you there?
2: Probably useful.
3: One 37 is 3-1, evidence processing.
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0: 875 Desk. Affirmative, can you tell me on the burglar?
1: Of course.
0: A toll for one. He's requesting to have his vehicle towed to a dealership, so can you advise him?
1: 5-4. Waterstone Bank. Danny is reporting that power tools were stolen from his vehicle while it was parked at La Quinta overnight.
2: One, six is in.
1: Ten more.

0: 150. Go ahead.
1: 10-8, I'll be 19-42.
0: 10-4. Summers, it's a red infinity. Caller states he's parked in a 2-hour parking zone.
2: I found them. They're on the other side of the park.
3: 10-4. 31 dispatch.
4: 31.
3: This is just to disable the dump truck. Let's get Ball City going for it.
4: Hey, copy.
3: Anyone?
4: You have to wait.
3: 10-9 dispatch.
4: Do you have to wait?
0: Their commercial vehicle parked too close to their driveway.

0: 41 dispatch. I'm 23. 10-4.
1: Dispatch to squad 762 for request for police.
2: Go ahead.
1: Request for police at the Pick and Save, 1735 West Silver Spring. Employee of the Pick and Save is calling, requesting police to make contact regarding loiterers that have been showing up on their property. 760.
2: 10-4.
0: You can probably just give him a call. He just wants, so to speak, with an officer, but extra patrols later on at night when they're not there.
2: 10-4.
3: Number, I'll be 10-8.

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0: to Exchange Avenue 2?
1: 11, dispatch.
0: Moment.
2: I updated the summary if you want to take a quick gander, but it'll be Charles 9, Robert 3.
0: Airport.
3: Subject was discharged en route 5050, starting mile 0.
2: 10-4.
0: 2430 10th Avenue, serve pro caller who's an employee, Libby, reporting a male black subject loitering outside the building, has a sleeping bag, wearing dark clothing. 2430 10th Avenue, serve pro.
4: Turn 4.
5: Eight for a parking complaint.
4: Go ahead.
5: 188 parking complaint, 517 East Henry Clay, 517 East Henry Clay, maroon Toyota Highlander with a U-Haul blocking the driveway.
4: 10-4.
6: 1672 Dallas, do you make me prime? I don't hear.
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3: If you want to, I saw them this morning. It looked like they were moving, so let's see how close they are.

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1: 10 work.
2: Go ahead.
3: He's ready to go if 33 is swing back and take him right away.
2: 10-4, he's ready.
3: If you could just wait for him then and help him load him and then get out of here.
4: Good morning, car 17, portable 58, rifle 7.
0: 10-4, good morning.
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0: parking complaints, 1217-4812-1748. It's going to be a black Ford Edge. He gave me a plate of Adam Downtown 5137, which expired in 25, no vehicle associated. States it hasn't moved in 3 days. Apparently, it doesn't move for 3 days. We red tag it. They come out and move it, and then they leave it until we red tag it again.
1: 10-4.

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1: Go ahead.
0: Do you run that paperwork back to the garage, please?
1: Yeah.

0: 302 dispatch.
1: 302, go ahead.
0: 10-8, squad 11, taser FD, 44th minute.
1: 10-4.

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1: 141, the number is 14464. Repeating, 14464.
0: Cancel.
2: Last of Harris, Henry, Adam, Robert, Robert, Ida, Sam, first of Darius, David, Adam, Robert, Ida, Union, Sam, T-Town Middle, Mail Black, 10-11 of 2003, 10-11-2003.

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0: possible brush fire in the area of 87th and Water Plank Road. It said no flames were seen, just dark ash and a lot of smoke along the curb of the median.
1: Technically, I believe you're outside of 10.
2: Yeah, 10-3.
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0: 10-4, I do a fire en route.
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2: Fire put it out and they're clear.
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3: Yeah.
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2: 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Same way with that.

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1: 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Audit High School.
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0: No further problems. I'll be heading to the report.
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1: 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And 542 will be with me.
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0: Take an animal complaint, 2096 South 57, 2096 South 57th. Caller has a dog contained in her backyard and needs to leave for work. Pentagon report. 10-4.

0: One, yeah, that's right.
1: Go ahead.
0: Be in the 600 block of East Drexel with Adam Boy 9209. Adam Boy 9209. 600 block of East Drexel.
1: Over.
2: One 55, come back from Low Creek Parkway.
1: Over.
3: One 62. And can you put me unit down for any?
1: Denver.
0: Once again, that's just for update. 200 block of East Drexel.
1: I'm sorry, you cut out. Was that the 200 block?
0: Yeah, 200 block.
1: Denver.

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1: 10-4.

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1: Go ahead.
0: 170.
1: Denver.
2: One twenty-nine.
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2: 10-4.

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1: 10-20. Oh, yeah, school check. Yeah, that's cool. 10-4.
2: Thirteen thirty-nine,
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2: 10-4.

0: 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Property was retrieved, no issues. He's on his way on 10-8.
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1: Definitely.

0: 18 and 15. Good. Looks like he currently has a vehicle, a white Kia Sorento, license plate Sam 0 Lincoln, George, Idaho. Sam 0 Lincoln, George, Idaho. Court dispatch.
1: Go ahead.
0: Squad 165, please.
1: 10-4.
0: All
1: right, copy.

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0: Go ahead.
1: Open business, quick trip east.
0: Reports that he's out in his black Dodge Challenger, possibly 55, with a revoked license, believed to be heading to the BP or to the pick and save, and he would like us to stop him since he knows he has a license and he's possibly, and he did not have a license, and he's possibly 55.
2: 10-4.
3: Request for police for an aggressive panhandler that's walking in the traffic. 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Described as a male with dark skin, 5'6", blue hoodie.
0: Over.
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0: for additional.
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0: Data theft was 526. It says aviation hangar door in white writing on the side of the trailer.
4: Hangar.
0: Ben.
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0: I'll
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0: Go ahead.
6: 121 animal complaint at 5594 Balsam Court. 5594 Balsam Court. My caller's called me. Animal references is unable to get help. He has a raccoon stuck in the corner of his garage requesting assistance.
0: 10-4.
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10: Flock camera that popped up on ours does cover northbound, and then there is one that covers westbound.
0: Confirm.
5: On 14. This dog was actually located by Tenson National. Can you give them a walk to call, see if they have any owners looking for their female husky?

0: 141. When you're cleared, I have a 911 check pending up at Clear Meadows.
1: 10-4, I'll see you to CAD and I'll respond.
0: 10-4, go to apartment 306 at Clear Meadows. I spoke with an elderly male. He wanted the number to Russ Nero Mitsubishi. I did give him the number, but also advised him on proper use of 911.
1: 10-4.
2: Prior disabled, it was southbound, I believe, at center. I'll let you know, I got to re-log in.
3: Hi, copy. I don't think I saw it, but don't take my word for that yet.
4: Dispatches 541. Walk in at the top. I'm trying to pick up a Carver Stone.
0: Me. 798 dispatch.
2: 798.
0: He's a known MO subject. He's heading back to First Point.
3: School. He will be waiting at his address at 10600 South Austin Street to speak to officers.
5: 155 from Holland Ralston.
6: 169 from MHT. Duty 141 does. You can claim me from this radar extra. One of those squads can 22.
3: Copies.
5: 169, you can 22.
6: 169, copies, Danny.
0: Go ahead.
2: Adam King William, 8069, AKW, 8069.
1: Put me out at La Quinta. Can't follow up on this.
3: 10-4. Oh, no.
2: Good.
3: West Markey does have a chip reader.
2: Yeah, boy. I'll stop by there first.
3: That's fine.
0: Good. I was Matt Valid on a 2017 Nissan Sentra white in color to Rene Vasquez of Milwaukee, Valid, Milwaukee.
2: 10-4, thank you.
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1: 10-4, 23.
0: 10-4.
2: Copy.
1: 10-23, I see.
3: 10-4.
0: East Randy Road in our city as the almost striking vehicle.
1: 10-4.
4: Go
5: ahead.
4: Calls off to his day.
0: 10-4.
1: Can you show me at a meeting, City of Milwaukee, 2153 North MLK?
0: Scott calling.
1: 195. You can tell me 1041.
0: 10-4.
1: 95-88, do you want me to take that part in the plane? I'll take this one. You can take the rest of them. Thank you.
0: Perfect.
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1: To the south.
0: 10-5.
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2: Ten four, thanks.

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1: Copy.
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2: No Nissan Altima, sir.
3: 10-4.
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2: ahead.
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2: Okay.

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0: For disorderly complaint, 823 North Mayfair, 823 North Mayfair, 135.
1: Number.
2: Good.
1: I spoke to school staff. That should pretty much be it.
2: Ten four. 18 station time.
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1: 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Twenty, are you able to come to the lobby?
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0: Yeah, 910 West Green Tree, 910 Green Tree, wind is 0 on call.
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1: Hello.

0: 72-76. If you can start heading for a wrong way driver, 27th and Grange, it's northbound in the southbound lanes, a gray minivan. She was taking out construction barrels.
1: Except for.

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0: 6000 block in Berkeley, Wisconsin. Boy, Adam Charles, 6287, BAC, 6287, White Kia, 1-11.
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0: 45.
4: Go ahead.
0: You can clear this call. I'll update an RMS.
5: Sorry.
0: 141.
5: 10-8 up CAD. Where's 42?
0: Just pulled a stop, pulled into the Badger Mobile Homes parking lot.
5: 10-4, I'll start heading that way for back.

0: Jeez, Mitch, you said they were hitting construction murals?
1: My caller has said construction signs. We just heard Milwaukee dispatching also, and theirs are southbound in the northbound lane, so not sure exactly which lanes they were in.
0: 10-4. I'm not seeing any construction signs to the south of Grange.
1: 10-4.
0: Ten-ten report. Ten-four. So I'm with it, ready.
1: Ten-four.
2: At 60th and Bradley in traffic, a black car versus a blue pickup.
3: Ten-four. Has a camera that's pointed at their property, and that camera has a siren attached to it every time it goes off. Would like to speak with an officer regarding.
2: Ten-four.
4: We did make contact with the caller, still trying to figure out what the issue is. He did state that he was in room 210, however.
2: 10-4.
0: Driver, can confirm.
1: 10-4.

0: just damaged deer. Called one block north of Parnell on 27th Street, but it's on the Milwaukee side. I'm stopping out with it.
1: A 10-4, and Milwaukee will be in the area also because they received several calls on it.
2: 10-4. So I'm guessing a vehicle out the median here, just south of, sorry, just north of Parnell, and maybe one of the oncoming lanes, but again, couldn't find a vehicle back range.

0: 728 dispatch. 728 to dispatch. Can you contact Bayshore Security? Have them meet me over at the Bayshore Place apartment entrance.
1: Recovered, so I'll have to look into it.
2: I'll come up by you shortly.
1: Tougher. 8169-8139. Caller did state that they are going to be heading into room 205. A guest in room 214 was making threatening statements against them. She did allude that she had a firearm on her, however, there was no firearm displayed.
2: 10-4.
0: One 93 SL, head up there as well for now.
1: 10-4.

0: 728. Security's been notified. Pardon you.
1: Do you need me done by you?
2: Well, he's got some medical thing going on, just stopping me. It might be related, I'm not sure. I'm going to check it out. But, no, road's clear over here.
3: Go ahead. Yeah, I've been already done, so I'll be 10-8.
1: One time, 23.
3: 10-4.

0: That's right there.
1: Let's respond to Red Roof. The caller now states that the subject that made the statement about her possibly having a firearm are standing outside room 214, described as a female black wearing a gray shirt and black skirt. There is also a male. He has a black, white, and red sports jersey on. Go ahead.
0: It's going to offer assistance. It's in Milwaukee's. We'll call it the 5700 block of 27. The van had crashed into some signage in a building here at the Cameo residency. 5700 block 27.
1: How far?

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1: Denver.
2: Dispatch the squad 798 for a parking complaint. Parking complaint, 5700 block of Lydell. Two cars in the construction zone was called in by mall security.
0: At 6000.
2: Denver. For ya.
3: Caller is going to be James Westfall. He is showing a warrant out of West Dallas for possession of THC.

0: Six and Fair, can you advise Milwaukee the crash is at 5790 South 37, the single vehicle?
1: They are aware. They sent out their fire department as well.
0: That was very sure.
2: Notify Milwaukee regarding.
3: If the vehicles are drivable, we'll have to go to the nearest dispatch station.
2: Ten four, they are not drivable. We have airbag equipment.
3: Ten four.
1: It looks as if he's on paper for retail theft.

415 traffic. We'll be on the ground here to I-43 southbound on ramp, Wisconsin plate, Boy Adam Tom 7725, BAT 7725.

0: clear to 623.
1: Denver.
0: Good.
2: I found what you were referencing. It does appear as if it was only one plate on the vehicle.
0: Denver, you can clear that out if it hasn't been already.
2: It already was cleared out.
0: Denver, thanks for looking into that.
3: Zero. Just to confirm, our caller is at 5657 Stanton, correct?
1: That's affirmative. That's what he said.
3: Denver.
2: Currently be in room 205, and he believes that the subjects went back into room 214.
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0: 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William Boy, 4881, the gray Ford truck, 1 action.
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1: Milwaukee would like to know if there's any debris or fluid leaking.
0: Unsure about the fluid, but the debris has been moved off the roadway. The one vehicle is undrivable. It's got bad deployment.
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0: Electric bike. Should be riding the electric bike that he said. It's about $500.
1: Never.
2: Fire dose.
0: Go ahead.
2: I just sent you my update. I'll be clear from here. I'm right down the road from that pedo head over.
3: 10-4, caller did not provide where this incident occurred, so if you just want to double check that. Again, he has pulled over into the church parking lot.

0: to lost visual when he hit Orchard Street again. A male, possibly Hispanic or black, wearing all black, hood up, possibly a mask, on an electric bike that is the stolen merchandise.
1: Beautiful.
0: Can you go again?
1: Hi, Gabby.
2: $4.15
1: I'll be telling you the citation.

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1: 920
0: code violation, 3610 North Lake Drive, the nature preserve. On the beach, there are several fire pits, forts. They're not buried at this time, but the caller is concerned. Would like to speak about to an officer to it.
1: Good for phone number in the notes.
0: It is.
1: 10-4, show me 23 as well.
0: 10-4.
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0: 728 dispatch.
1: Yeah. 728.
0: No rush, but when someone's available, can you have a second squad meeting at Department 453?
1: 10-4. 730, are you available?
2: I copy.
3: 798 dispatch, I'll be free enough shortly.
1: 10-4, 730 disregard.
4: Could you put me on an old cab, please?
5: What's the cab number?
2: Your folks are dispatch
4: 1049.
5: 4110, you said 9, you were stepped on.
4: 41, it's going to be 16095317.
5: I copy. And 350, I copy.
2: 355, same traffic.
5: Copy.
1: 352, same traffic.
5: Copy.
4: Good.
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0: Alright, so we get those construction workers. 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I'm going to head over down by Mitchell and see if he went on the tracks. 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Whatever.
1: Go ahead.
2: You can put me out with the other cars. 18, whatever you want me to check.
0: If you're closer to Mitchell by the train tracks, see if he went that way. 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
0: 10-6 for a minute, squad maintenance.
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3: Georgia's returns must be coming back. We do have her info in-house. I will continue to try and get a return for now. But as of right now, we're not getting anything back.
1: Sandboard. Jeff. 40, I can swing up there and sit with it if you guys are headed back.
2: I'd appreciate that.
4: Ten 4960, and while you're right there, can you take a parking complaint?
1: Affirmative.
4: At your location, 3847 North Morris, states there is a vehicle encroaching onto their driveway, a four-door SUV.
1: 10-4.
5: Nothing north or south from the tracks. From Mitchell, I can see down to Burnham. I don't see anything. I'll still check.
1: 10-4. Hey, Tom. I'm on the way. 154.
3: Go ahead.
1: 52 will be out at 2037 South 90, follow-up on case 19011.
3: 10-4.
4: Joel. Sorry, I'm also on a phone call. Go again with the location.
6: South Miller Parkway, possibly an accident in traffic, just south of Mitchell.
3: 10-4 Miller Park, South Mitchell.
4: Ten-4.

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0: Juvenile court date still 6/18.
1: Affirmative.
0: Thank you.
2: Copy.
1: It finally came back in the once.
2: Come on.
1: I'll be on permit for you in a minute.
0: Good morning.
1: Right, 43. 3. 220 to the station, take 59 to DPW.
0: Sure. Front mount.
3: I'm in the back lot, I got it.
0: 10-4, thanks.
2: Okay, I'm going to set the car. Stand by. Okay,
1: go ahead.
0: Boy Adam William, 2396. Boy Adam William, 2396. On a silver Buick. Correction, it's going to be a Chrysler SUV.
2: Tesla.
1: Two, 396.
0: A firm.
1: Boy Adam William, VAW 2396, is current through 7 of 26, listing out of Kokomo, Indiana, on a 23 Cadillac XT4.
0: Hey, from that, sounds like that's going to be it. Apologies on the make.
1: 10-4.
3: Both of them, see if they're home and they come to the door.
1: 10-4.
2: Squad 149.
1: 48.
2: You might put me in a traffic detail. Be on 35th and Woodward.

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1: Can we get NNS for a tow for that vehicle? No damage, it just won't start or move.
2: 10-4.
3: Four, did you dispatch traffic?
4: Go ahead. I'll be heading out to Waukshaw. Address will be Sam 52 William 25032 Sage Court. I'll be in that area.
1: That address again, please.
4: Sam 52 William 25032 Sage SAGE Court.
1: That's four.
2: I-17. I'll be 10-8 North Torres to Lansing.
1: 10-4.
3: Seven nine zero dispatch.
1: 790.
3: 10-8 North Torres.
1: 10-4.
2: From 15, go ahead.
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0: Abram, take an alarm at City Trend 6852 West Greenfield, 6852 West Greenfield. 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
1: 10-4.
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0: June 15th. I've got two in my name. I'll give you the first one. If you can head over to 4775 Electric, 4775 Electric, head to the southeast corner. That should be the main entrance. And Taylor James has an illegal dumping report he'd like to make.
1: Tower. Go for 351.
0: And you give 704 a call in his office.
2: Assisting an oversized load that just came into the city coming up Lewis.

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1: Huh.
0: Mileage 399.8, gas 16.6.
1: Uh-huh.
0: 188.
2: 4800 block of Anita with a black Nissan Rogue. Nope, one like that.
1: 10-4, you said Anita?
3: Affirmative, North Anita.
0: Denver.

0: connecting session.
1: Yeah.
0: AT advised he'll take the illegal dumping. He's got one somewhere in the area. Go to Congress.
1: 10-4. I'll be speaking to Maria apparently sometime around 7:30. Somebody threw something at her window which broke it.
0: Over. Conversations.
1: Over. Over.
0: Six one. 93. These are 26. I'll be in the rock.

0: 11 dispatch is sending the stop.
1: 11.
0: 6143, we just passed Burleigh. Might be an OWI. No plates on a black Kia Sportage. Deviating going under the speed limit. We're getting off on Keith and Atkinson.
1: Bornell's a white Kia?
0: Black Kia Sportage SUV.
1: 10-4.
2: 22 dispatch, you can put me in route to 11.
1: 10-4.
0: We're stopped on the off ramp in lane 3.
1: 10-4.
2: 1636 does.
3: 1636, go ahead.
2: Suspicious activity at the high school, please.
3: 10-4, keep it on, keep you on it.
2: 10-3, thank you.
3: 10-4.
0: Go ahead.
4: 50 is an employee, LV 10A, he's still on scene.
0: 10-4.

0: Go for 169.
1: That 99 is confirmed. They will be emailing the PR bond shortly unless he's able to post the bond of $124.
0: 10-4, you can either attach or send it to my email and I'll print and have it sign it.
1: 10-4, I'll advise once we receive it.
0: 39-169, you want to come over here real quick?

0: Command dispatch to squad 351. Can you give 704 another call?
1: We're just running on a valid driver.
2: Definitely. 11 dispatch.
3: 11.
2: Not an LWI, just not a great driver. I'm going to have him move around the corner out of traffic.
3: Yeah, Mark.
2: 10-4.
3: Copy that. 22.
1: Copy, shoot. One answer, sure.
3: One and six.
1: I'll be in the BMO parking lot with Wisconsin Adam Edward Lincoln 7377, AEL 7377. It's a can Porsche, I'm an occupant.

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1: Last name will be Mary Adam Charles, King Lincoln, Ida Nora. 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Unknown middle, so unknown female. Date of birth, 2/26 of 2011. 02/26 of 2011.
0: No record, no one.
1: Copy. Do we have an address and have her in house?
0: Checking.
2: And wearing the lotted head. It's on 122nd Street.
0: Temper.
2: 39th is that 123.
3: Temper. Oak 94 Greenfield, on the southwest corner, there's a female laying on the ground wearing a pink top and camo pants.
1: Team 34 Drexel Boulevard, Milwaukee. 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
0: 1-4.
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2: Adam Zebra David 9841 AZD 9841
3: 10-4.
2: Go ahead.
3: Adam Zebra David 9841 comes back negative. It's current 2018 Acura ILX to a Irma or Lucille Garcia Lopez, 1405 West Lincoln Avenue in Milwaukee.
2: 10-4. It's parked and occupied.
3: 10-4. I have a 911 open line, 5314 Mansfield Drive, 5314 Mansfield Drive. Sounds like a couple people doing yard work. Still trying to get further. Two gentlemen speaking in the background.
2: Can you get any other video with that side profile?

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0: 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What's the register on the car?
1: There's an Irma or a UCL, Union Sam Ida Edward Lincoln Garcia Lopez.
2: He's going to stay on scene for the tow, and I'm going to get this gentleman to 515 General Mitchell. 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
1: Center.
3: B-10-6 out of the city for a car wash.
1: 10-4.
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2: 413. 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
3: 10-4.
4: I'm down to 7-6. I can see down about 7-1. I don't see the bus. I'm going to go 10-8.
3: 10-4.
5: 803-29. I can speak with the lady in the lobby.
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2: Don't put the stop location, I believe, would have been 9-4 in Greenfield.
3: The caller said there are no emergencies, correct?
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3: 10-4. It's fairly inaccessible. 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We'll be 10-8.
1: 10-4.

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0: 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OBC, clear, drift left.
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1: Two, two.
0: Number 94, southbound at Roswell, out of Minnesota. Mary Zebra William 429 on a black Dodge Journey.
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1: Stand by.
4: I'm 1060 then.
1: Stand by.
2: Stand by.
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5: 26-8 from, I just got a phone with MBD, they're still around too, maybe just pull on.
4: Yeah, seriously, you can deal with it.

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0: Could you run Cole and advise if there is a 99?
1: Take this DC 5433 West Hayes, 5433 West Hayes. Caller states that the female is now trying to take her dog and she would like her to leave.
0: 23.
1: 10-4.
2: I'm not hopeful.
0: Happy that he is gone.
1: 10-4.

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0: Stand by.
1: Adam George Lincoln, 1058. They're refusing to stop. We're on the on-ramp to the freeway from 108 in Edgerton.
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0: 23, 26, 10, 23.
1: 10, 4.
2: 333 at 326. Can you go check the bike trail?
0: Do we got a closing scripture at all?
3: Male white, white hoodie, red backpack. He will probably run. At this point, it's just a walk of Jackson.
0: 26-39,
3: at this point, it is only a welfare check, LPC for an arrest.
4: Phone property case update, 19 property.
1: Head to 1113 College Avenue, Milwaukee Family Dental. Caller is an employee, Nichols, reporting that there's an older white female with reddish hair, wearing a red short sleeve shirt, dark blue pants, came into the business and said that she was beat up. She did not appear to be injured. She then left and headed on foot towards Walgreens, westbound on College Avenue was the last place that she was seen, 1113 College Avenue.
0: What's that for?
1: Caller did believe that the female object may have some mental health issues.
0: Four.
2: Sign 7.
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1: 10-5.
2: Was there a follower?
1: Caller is no longer following. He said it was a white Mercedes with a Road America plate listing out of South Milwaukee.
3: Over.

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1: 10 4. 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
2: I'm back here, 10 8.
1: 10 4.
2: Away from us, yeah, not anywhere near 7-6 at all.
0: Stand for. Yeah, I never passed this. Twenty-six other squads. He's right on recall first.
1: T-13, I have subject in the lobby. Please speak with an officer.
3: Over.
2: 315 to 326, you're on Rainbow.
0: 326, other squads. I believe I have him outside of the Culver's walking towards Green Bay. Yep, he's going to have a light on his sweatshirt right back.

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2: Can you put me on a patrol inspection of Estabrook, please?
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0: Okay. We can take an alarm at AT&T 4739-76. The alarm company stated that they did receive a code from somebody on scene that's invalid.
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0: Go for it.
3: T, took it for me. Yeah, we'll put into the representative departments and then Darnell. I don't know where he went from there.
1: Four.
0: I'm 60. I'm 60 and 140, I'm putting you on follow-up. You'll be responding to 4744 North 68th Street, 4744 North 68. You can make contact with 542 prior to arriving on scene. 160.
2: Ever.
0: 140.
2: Ever.
0: Time for.
4: 23 in that area as well.

0: 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One, so you can cancel.
1: Present.
0: So you can cancel.
1: Down for us.
2: That's 10-8. 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
3: 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Over.
0: Turn 4.
4: Okay. Go ahead.
1: I'll check the area for that. 911.
0: 10-4, 2261 South 75. Spoke with male who stated no issues.
1: 10-4. Just 10-23.

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5: 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It's a Toyota Highlander, maroon in color.
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7: Dear dispatch, I'm attending from the alarm. 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
2: Northbound 124 at Cairn. Wisconsin Triple Eight, Frank Overboy, 52324, Green Box Truck.
1: 124 in Cameron.
2: Big Farm, Northbound 124.
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1: 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Citizen 9 instead of high, they have training. Is that Burger King?
2: 10-4, 23.
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0: 132. Take a 911 open line, 96 in Cleveland, 96 Cleveland on Redditt Platz, westbound on Cleveland. No answer on callback.
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2: 32, 33, I didn't copy. I'll take it, though.

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1: 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What happened?
0: Temper.

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0: You can show all squads any of your list for now. 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Didn't request any police assistance. 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
3: Welfare check, Fairfield and 4229 National, 4229 National. A Carnell Farron called for a transport, medical transport. He apparently was denied the medical transport, and he told the agent he was going to kill himself. It's unknown if he's staying at the hotel in a room or if he's just there for the transport.
2: Four.
1: To a Robert Harada out of Somerset, Wisconsin, on a purple Dodge Avenger. Hello.
4: Can you check for any local contacts?
1: Thank you.
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0: That's four things.
1: South 6th Street at Associated Bank. We had a 911 accidental dial from a Lillian at that location. She states that her phone was in her pocket and she did not intend to call. She will be in a blue Chevy van. Associated Bank on 6th Street.
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3: It's a sedan out of traffic on the left, a semi on the right, and lots of debris in traffic.
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4: Tefler. Well, if you start rolling a toll for that Ford, it's got a front passenger side axles broken in traffic.
1: Tefler.
0: Three 26 or 23.
1: 10-4. E-11. You can make me C-18, Robert 3, and I can head up by 5-2 to grab one of the vehicles.
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7: Just to confirm, the caller is in 811.
8: Hey, affirmative, that's what he said.
7: 10-4, he's not answering.
8: 10-4, he's in 811. He says that the other party, Dorothy, lives in 810.
6: Unit down on training at the old pickup.
3: 10-4.
6: 5-2 dispatch.
3: 5-2.
9: Alright, I'm with the semi. There's no debris in traffic. The gold sedan is going to be in the Plainfield curve in the median if 11 wants to stop with it.
3: 10-4. I was not able to have to come back for the first two digits.
10: P is in Paul, 340.
3: 10-4, stand by.

0: evening, 10-6, is that a lobby?
1: 10-4 in lobby.
0: You can put me 10-8 now. I sent you info for now.
1: Okay.
0: Dispatch, squad 23.

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1: Yeah.
0: We both tried. We're not able to get the DL out of Illinois.
2: I'll go ahead with the name then, if you're ready.
0: Go ahead.
2: Last is Patel, Paul, Adam, Tom, Edward, Lincoln. First is Boy, Henry, Ocean, George, Ida, Lincoln, Adam, Lincoln. H. Henry in the middle, male unknown, 621 of 65. 621-65 out of Illinois.
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3: 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If you could put myself in 36 on follow up at the high school.
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0: Gonna be on semi cab out of Wisconsin, 94700 Zebra. It's gonna be on a white Freightliner.
1: I copy.
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1: 41.
3: Started tow, it's not in a great spot. I have a plate 41 ready.
1: Can we go ahead?
3: Out of Wisconsin, boy Charles Edward, 4560. It's going to be on a gray BMW.
1: Thanks,
4: mate. Negative, she's on a separate 21. If you could just get a phone number, she'll call him back.
1: Sure.

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0: Can you put me straight down on the CIT?
3: It has damage to one of the gas tanks, and it's partially full.
1: Hi, copy. You know the way?
3: Stand by. I'll find out.
1: Hey, copy.
4: Sorry about that. Suspicious, 1903 South 69, Motor Service Machine, Inc. You'll speak to Daniel about unknown male entering the building and then leaving. Happened around 9:39.

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1: 352, I'm calling 52, dispatch squad 52. Is that vehicle leaking at all from the tank?
2: Negative.
1: Hi, copy.
3: Eleven dispatch, I'm 23. You can change the location just to the playing field.
1: Hi, copy.
2: Going up. 23, same.
3: Okay.
2: And 32. That's what. Apparently, he's still about 20 minutes out, so he's going to call us when he either gets here or is about 5 minutes out, so we're going to clear for now.
1: 10-4.
2: And 6 is fine, trying to write him to the call.
1: 10-4.
4: The previous heart physician said he's having extreme leg and back pain.
1: Hi, copy.
4: Additional, he's conscious and breathing. I have a plate for his toe.
1: Go ahead.
4: Personalized. Adam, boy, boy, young, George, Edward, Edward, on a beige Buick LaCrosse. And just for fire, they absolutely can get us from Layton.
1: Copy.
2: 102 tonight.
1: Come on.
2: One, 69.
5: Again, heading along with the fire department to 400 West Duquette Ave for a fire alarm called in by the alarm company. They stated that it's showing from the Zone 5 pole stations and water flow alarm.
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0: 350 dispatch 1049.
1: And 313, could you put me back on the request for police up here in Kansas call? Just going to be checking the area for that individual in West Dallas. Would take us in if we find him.

0: 333, dispatch.
1: 333.
0: I'll be 10-8 with a report from this call, and can you also put me back in the request for phase out at the caller's address?
1: Go for
2: 326, just ask me to call again and show me check the area as well.
1: 10-4.
3: 313, dispatch.
1: 313.
3: Leave 326 on the welfare check, so when we start getting pains, we can update the notes, please.
1: 10-4.
2: 26, like that.
4: Emergency.
5: 10-4.

0: 42?
1: 442.
0: So you can meet an Evan in the lobby. He stated he would like to speak with an officer about some information he has obtained, and he would not elaborate in our lobby.
1: 10-4, I'm 10-3.
0: 10-4, he's no license.

0: Take a crash report, cruise your ride to 11-18-72.
1: Okay. 313, we've got the first locate. Put it in the call.
2: That was back up.
3: 10-4.
4: I can't see that call still.
5: He's pinging at Cherrywood. Disabled for now.
1: I copy. I'm out of traffic on the right behind 41. 10-4.

0: 139 Rochester City.
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2: Hey, Mike, this is Mike.
1: Respond to the lobby for a complaint. 135.
0: Over.
1: One ten.
0: You can show me on the North Avenue DPM.
1: Over. Send four. Forty-nine road hazards.
0: Show me 10-8, that's somebody please use tail. Put me on the welfare check. I'll be heading for Sterling. Drive
3: far.
0: Respond to 4645 South Kansas Avenue. Caller is reporting that his son's friend parked a vehicle there on his property in March of this year, and he's unable to get a hold of that subject to remove the vehicle. He'd like an officer's assistance in contacting Dan to remove the vehicle.
4: That's more.

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0: 523, just for info, the caller, Joe, is valid. No one.
1: One, 14.
0: Go ahead.
1: I'll be at one of the sub parking lots, and I'll be at Cruise and Transport to XO National.
0: 10-4.

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1: Yeah, people can see him around the curve a little bit. Is airport available maybe to set up before the curve a little bit?
0: 31.
2: Go ahead.
0: Can you set up behind 11 northbound in the playing field in lane one?
3: Central.
2: Five to dispatch, heavy towing scene.
1: Hi, copy.
3: Ninety-eight to 160.
1: Central.

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1: 22.
0: Do they need another squad over there at that accident?
1: Heading over there.
0: Copy. Nice tunnel. Open back up so I was able to leave.
1: 10-4.
2: At 11
0: 52,
2: if you haven't already, sir, can you put the crash report number in the
0: cab? 5-2, 11, it's already in there, and I already managed the vehicle.
2: Copy, thank you, sir.
3: 326, I'm in the area.
1: 10-4.

0: dispatch. 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And 4-1-211, do you need to swing around and give you covers now?
1: Yeah, that'd be cool.
0: Heavy. 41, can you attach me to 211's call now? Copy that.
2: Ten four.
0: Five two.
3: Can I get 11 on 3, please?
0: 11.
4: Go ahead, 3.

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0: 3, call my dispatch.
1: Go ahead.
0: Shoot Christian Rock to our destination, please.
1: 10-4.
2: I'm pretty angle.
3: I actually got somebody pulling behind me as well. Just put me on 124th and Loomis. I got two vehicles stopped here.
0: You taking today?
2: Yeah, bye.
0: 114.
2: Okay.
0: Be back around 70 National.
2: 10-4.
4: 150.
2: Good. Okay, 10-8. Okay.
5: 160, detective Meath.

0: 161 or 164.
1: I don't know if their radios are working. He asked if you could call us all.
0: Sure, I'll run upstairs and give him a call. Thanks. I was with Captain Kaczynski.
2: And the second car I have stopped is a white Jeep with no plates.
1: Personal.
3: Restaurant.
1: 4923. What? Check on the one way to Cleveland. It's going to be southbound, east side of the road. Male on a bike was screaming at people. 911 call.
4: 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We have a Corolla waiting color.
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0: 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Adam Zebra George, 942, 4800 block 27.
1: The personalized Wisconsin, David Adam, Young Tom, Robert Ocean Young, that Ocean's at zero, D-A-Y-T-R-O-Y, it's on a gray Mazda CX-9, I'm in the Eliota's lot.
2: Temper.
0: Thank you. Well, Texas Battery Holden Field, Festival Foods, 4700 block of 2 children.
2: Therefore.
3: If you want this, everything's good here. I'm 10-8.
4: 10-4. I have a parking complaint, 3809 East Morris Avenue for you. Vehicle parked in the alleyway. It's partially being, it's partially obstructing other traffic. It's a Chevy pickup truck.
3: Okay,
4: well,
3: roll.
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1: 10-4. 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
2: Come on.
1: 121 PDO 888 Greenview Lane, 8888 Greenview Lane. Caller is reporting a tractor who was cutting grass. Something flung off and chipped his Honda CRV. They're on scene in a silver Honda. There's an older Chevy with rust as the tractor driver vehicle on scene.
0: Victor, Adam Young, Victor 247 is going to be on a 2012 Dodge Durango, blue in color. That was to him.
3: 326, I'll copy. Yeah, I just got a phone to Lipton office. They said it's 10-10.

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2: Number. 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
0: Six to three, do you want me to meet you up there, or are you good?
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3: Assist 129 with the traffic assignment, I-894 northbound at Greenfield.
1: We've had two other pings, and they keep pinging in totally different areas, just for info. They're not even in the vicinity.
4: 10-4, thank you.
1: 10-40. The last one was just in Glendale, and now this one's in the falls at some house, so I'm not sure if we're getting accurate pings now.

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1: Wolf, Century 5602 South 108 near the Dollar Tree or neighboring businesses. How they're saying there's a black, you know, light colors with curly dreads who's walking very slowly through the lots. She thinks he might get hurt and he seems out of it.
2: 10-4.
4: This doesn't appear to be obstructing the alleyway at all.
1: Air wheel. He talked to him and he said he was okay, but he was slurring his words. He left southbound on Loomis from Walgreens. 28 is Adam Robert, X-ray 5856, silver Honda CRV, leaving from the Walgreens southbound on Loomis.
2: 10-4.
1: 21-10-23.
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4: One C Charles, four R Robert, J John, F Frank, D David, J John, seven C Charles, 205-828.
1: Tower, standby. No 28 associated, does list to a 2012 Jeep Grand Cherokee, orange in color, registered of Milwaukee, 1595 38th Street, to the company of JE Automotive, no one.
5: Yeah, that was our driver. She's been released from the stop.
2: Check welfare vehicle. I just observed 51st in College, but it was northbound. If you just want to let them know.
6: I'm 60.
2: Put it as a check welfare vehicle. So, I overheard him looking for a vehicle that was last Willis in College. He had that description that passed me when I was headed back to the PD.
1: A
7: bartender photo in the lobby. I know that's going to have to wait, but I'm just making somebody aware.
1: 10-4, I can get it done quick. 1618, I'll let you know when I'm done.
0: Copy.
7: 10-4, appreciate it.
2: Ever.
1: Copy.
7: Go ahead.
0: 23 ending is 1.0.
7: 11 o'clock.
2: 1330, that's 1330. Leo at 7971 South C Street in Oak Creek, building on the fourth floor.
7: 10-4.
1: Go ahead. Message received. Just use a transport unit.
2: Well, ambulance 459 is rolling up.
1: Hi, Tommy.
5: I added that to the call. For
1: it. 33. Disregard. 115.
5: Go for 50.
1: Can you respond to Quint, 11-3776, Layton? I had Kimberly.

0: reporting that while she was opening the business this morning, she located a machete under the rug out by the back door.
1: Harold.
2: Go ahead. 10-6 at DPW, vehicle maintenance.
0: 10-4. Okay. 137, I'll tell you 301 for a minute for equipment.
3: Okay.
2: Thank you.
4: Do you know any luck?
2: Negative. The only vehicle there is Dean Lossler. That's where the house is listed to as well.
4: Sure. Thank you.
1: Cleaning crew on it.
2: Desk. If I remember correctly, there was a threat to use that, I believe, with the upstairs apartment, and that was a while back. I think 69 call it was.
0: 10-4, I'll see if I can locate that call.

119. We're at 1046, 110 block of Capitol. A white minivan in traffic, occupied with an adult and three kids. 119.

0: but I'll head up there as well.
1: Diane, who is wondering if the vehicle is parked legally in front of her house. She wouldn't give me the make, model, or plate. She's elderly.
2: 10-4.
3: I just had a transport van pull out of Ascension and go cell phone on Green Bay. I wasn't able to turn around quick enough.
0: The most recent thing will put it pretty far west. In Milwaukee, probably, or further. I'll just find it.

0: Patriot is Hush.
1: 82.
0: She did me.
1: Sorry.
2: Desk.
1: Go ahead.
2: That item was turned over to me. I'm going to head to 50-50 and dispose of it there.
1: 10-4.

0: Mark Mitchell.
1: Ten four. Keep him on hold. I'm gonna pull over so I can talk to him.
0: 10-4.

0: 333, can you switch to Squad Cell 1, please?
1: That's David. He hung up on us now.
0: 10-4.

0: 150 does.
1: Go ahead.
0: That I was disposed of on down 8.
2: Can you just put in a note that all of 49th Street connection to Schrader, all the businesses in that area were negative results?
3: 10-4.
2: Go ahead.
1: Take a DC 54 in Lincoln, 54 in Lincoln. Caller dialed 911, stated a male was trying to get into her car. He's no longer trying to enter, but he is on scene.
2: 10-4.
1: Ten four.

0: correctly this much.
1: Thank you.
0: Tow has the semi-truck. I'll be conveying the driver off to Howard and 3rd to meet up with his president to pick up.
1: Copy.
2: Right.
3: Should be at accurate auto alignment, 5318 West Lincoln, 5318 West Lincoln.
2: Never. Forty-one, an animal complaint.
4: 41.
2: Respond to the area 35th and College. Anonymous caller reporting a Beagle mix running in and out of traffic.
5: Uh-huh. 41, where are you coming from?
1: Copy
0: that. 8141. 8141.
1: You can head over to 15th Ave at Lois and look for a vehicle that has been parked on the street for numerous days now. We have no vehicle description on 15th at Lois.
0: Kirksville in the eye.
2: If you could just check with Ray's on the southbound 43 at Warnemont. They're hooking up a dump truck that was involved in a minor crash. The other vehicle left. Apparently, they already exchanged information.
6: Yeah, copy. I just saw them. What does Ray's want me to do then?
2: I don't know if you just need to check with the dump truck driver, because apparently they exchanged info already, and this is just going to be a C-20.
6: Oh, I copy. Okay. I'll turn at Greenfield.
2: Copy that.
6: ABY 8079 is negative. No vehicle associated to a Melissa Schreiber out of Milwaukee.
7: Servo's not 8078,
6: 8078. 009 West Liberty Avenue. Caller spotted this on the ring camera. They're currently at work. They have no appointment set for their construction truck in his backyard. Unsure why. Caller wants a call back.
4: Come for.
2: If he called in that he's at 2nd and Howard, he apparently didn't want to stay in traffic.
6: I copy. One, 121 West North on callback voicemail. 135.
8: Captain, can you, sorry to do this, but put me in meeting with Sergeant Younger.

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1: 10-4.
2: I'm just advising of a pending 911 open line. If that holds some orders now, no signs of distress, no answer on callback. That holds.
3: 10-4. This is going to be We Energy's trimming around the power lines. I'll be 10-8 and I go to that.
2: The phone number comes back to us, Sean. A sane nuance.

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1: For 7:30, 4A, Wofford Tech. Welfare check at 1400 West Custer Ave, apartment 305. 1400 West Custer Ave, 305. MVD transfer of a apparently a suicidal customer was on the phone. The individual's name is in the call, and apparently she is at home at that address. And I'll work on getting you a second.

0: 7:30, be advised that individual apparently is still on the phone with the bank that called us in. No specified plan or knowledge whether or not there's any weapons. Dispatch to 705, can I tell you on a route?
1: Denver,
0: thank you.
1: 798 dispatch. I'm issuing. I'll be done in a minute. I can go.
0: 10-4.

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4: Be at the school district admin building, 9333 Lincoln. Does not have school contact.
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1: Go ahead.
3: Just be advised, the yellow construction call I had you on, that homeowner just want to call back.
1: 10-4, can you give them a call and let them know it's me energies?
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0: 7-9-8-10-8 with a warning. 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
1: 10-4.

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1: Go ahead.
0: I have Kevin on the line for you.
1: 8171.
0: That's right.

0: Love it.
1: Do you love it?
0: Grace has it. I'm following them off to a second and Howard so you can meet up with the drivers.
1: That part.
2: So, dispatch 1049.
0: Sorry.

0: due disruption.
1: Thank you.
0: The summary's been updated. You can call about C-19, C-11 times 3 by mail.
1: I got you.
2: A reaction to, wheat in particular.
3: It's an important note.
1: Yeah, dispatch contact you.
0: Go ahead.
4: Go ahead. We're 10-8. If you can put us out at the street department, squad maintenance.
1: Can I have somebody for a photo?
0: Yeah, you're good.

0: following instruction.
1: Could be year for that Dodge Durango.

0: the Hayden PDO at Walmart, 10600 West Layton. They're on the grocery site.
1: It's going to be a 2012 E.

connection. I want you. Another fire department call, 7702 North for Washington, number 305. Patient is in pain, having trouble walking.

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1: B-13.
0: I have a welfare check pending 4195.
1: Okay, welfare check. B-326 is available. Oh, either free up or 333 will be out.
0: 26.
2: Go ahead.
0: Checking out a Naney Ward, 449. The building director states that she's not in the right frame of mind. She may not be taking her meds either. 4195 Bradley, number 140.
2: 10-4-8, copy. Can you check where this is?
0: 10-4.
3: I just drove through there. They're fine.
0: 5-copy. 49, I guess you're 27.
3: Copy that. Thank you.
4: Can you 22 for a loud complaint?

0: 326. We've had numerous contacts for some mental health issues.
1: Hold on. How can I just touch 10-4?
0: 10-4. Thank you.
1: Well, I'm 93 State.
2: 10-4.
1: Your dispatch.
0: 5-2.
1: Do we know Wayne, the debris in?
0: That's unknown.
1: Copy.
3: Need another call for service generated. Can you have a second?
2: Go ahead.
3: All others call. 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
2: Of course.
4: Help out. Let's go. What's going on there?
2: This is 302. 302. I'm available for 21 from Kerr.
5: I'll call him back in a minute.
1: Into the Bradley room.
0: Clear from Brooklyn and Denon.
1: Assign me to that one you just threw 26 on. Huh? I'll be around.
0: Okay, 10-4.
2: Four forty-two. To respond, 5910 South 118 Unit 3B Bravo. Resident Judith would like to report someone's making unauthorized purchases on her card in room 3B.
0: 10-4, I'm on scene.

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1: 752, 10-4.
0: Bond 29. 129-110 for a disorderly at 7332 West State Street, 7332 West State Street at the watch place. Our caller is having issues with them finding their watch. There's now yelling and cursing in the background. 129.
2: 10-4.
0: 110.

0: dispatch to 705 for a pending request for police.
1: Go for 705.
0: 705 at 1616 West Bender Road. We just got Systec Commercial Area Rescue Alarm for the second floor lobby. The commercial alarm company stated that there was no answer when they spoke out through the intercom system there.
1: Squad their 10-8, I'll report, and then I'll check on that alarm.
0: 10-4.
2: Go ahead. You've moved beyond the suspicious activity from this morning at the high school.

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0: Caller stated he saw a male strike a female. Female then got into a white vehicle, possibly a Chrysler, and left northbound, and male followed in a blue Chevy pickup. 10-4.
1: 115, copy.
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0: 135, I'm putting you on follow-up from the burglary. You're going to be headed to 405 Bishop's Way, 405 Bishop's Way, apartment 557, 119. 135.
1: 106, I've got an HP, I've put a field to send a squad over to assist.
0: Affirmative.

0: 50-23. You have caller and vehicle information, correct?
1: I had a caller, and the vehicle he gave me the plate, but it doesn't come back. It's a red Dodge Charger. He should meet you at number 60.
0: Ten four.

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2: Dispatch.
1: Go ahead.
2: I'll be 10-8 with a report.
1: 10-4.
0: To 7 mile. Nothing observed. You can close it out. Seeking.
3: Hey, copy. Can you end up right this for a pickup?
4: Does you have a callback number for him? And if so, send it to me a message, please. I'm having some difficulty finding him.
3: 10-4.
1: Good.
3: Walk in. PDO, what's this up?
1: Go ahead.
2: 22.
1: 22.
2: I can take that walk in at this hub.
1: Captain, 41.
5: I copy.
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0: Check your phone. I just sent you guys the suspect vehicle.
1: 10-4. Wilson and Capitol, eastbound on Capitol. Disabled vehicle, no description was given. It got reported by somebody who ran into the olive lobby. 10-4.
2: Yeah, Wisconsin, Williams 634-5524-9719-00.
3: Staff, lead when you're ready.
4: Go ahead.
3: Wisconsin, Adam Henry William 3201.
4: 10-4. I'm sorry, can I?
5: Ten four.

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1: John.
0: I'll get the high school. I'll be 10-8 with the report.
1: 10-4. Part pilot 2.
2: Go ahead. I got southbound from Washington on 76, and then I just went east. I didn't see that vehicle.
3: Did
1: you say Washington?
2: Yeah, when the call came out, I was about 7-2 in Washington, and I came south from 7-6. I didn't see the vehicle go northbound.
1: Copy that. I'll just jump out with other callers.
0: 33, 7-8.

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0: Coming into Primrose Grandin.
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2: Go ahead.
1: 730 and 798, please respond to 5400 North Port Washington Road. 5400 North Port Washington Road for a customer claiming the store stole money from him and is now refusing to leave the store, and the store would like to be trespassed. It's going to be a male black wearing a gray hoodie with blue hair, blue pants, and shoes. 730.
2: I copy.
1: 798.
2: 10-4, first.
1: 10-4.
3: Probably within the next 10 minutes or so. I don't have a cage. It's a female juvenile.
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0: 23. We tried making contact with the caller. They denied calling us. We'll be sending you, deal?
1: Hello, I'm a logger. Is this check?

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1: Go ahead.
0: 1500 West Charles, North Point, Charles Edward, 5074, BC, 5074, 1500 West Charles.
1: Over.
2: 3 Falcon back, that is in the Bowen Alley.
1: Over.
3: The building and is somewhere in their back room. Just making odd statements to them, they're asking me to make contact with her.
1: Seventy-five. Can you respond to Walmart for that call that Six just advised them?
4: 35-10-4.
3: And Six has been my PDO currently, put me on this new call, and I'll be making contact with her. She seems compliant and calm, so I'm just going to go see what's going on with her. In electronics, she's a female, white, blonde hair, pink top.
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6: 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Can change this to the 2500 block of 76, PDO 08.
0: C-94, southbound from Greenfield. Red Toyota RAV4, Adam Young Paul, 6252, caught the caller, hot the horn, driving slow, and threw something at the caller's vehicle. No caller.
2: Henry.
1: Over.

0: 7:30 and 7:98 with further. Caller has stated that he left in a blue vehicle, some kind of sedan, unknown, but that the subject advised he was going to go to the Glendale Police Department to file a report against the Walgreens.
1: Three copies, 12 plus 8.
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4: 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First of Lincoln, Adam, Union, Robert, Ida, Edward, Little K, King, female, 10-23-58.
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0: /155. 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
1: 10-4. 193, are you cleared from your traffic stop, or should I leave you on it?
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3: Good.
1: Sheriff, this advisor at the sailing port.
3: Kirk, you gonna let him?
1: You can head towards the intersection of College and Howell. MPD is reporting that they received a call reporting a black SUV that is stuck eastbound in traffic. No other information. West College Ave and South Howell Ave.
3: 20th and College.
4: 137 Senator Drexel. I can swing by 13th and Rawson on my way if you want me to clear that utility complaint.
1: Perfect. Thank you.
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1: 1155 West Ferry Chasm, 1155 West Ferry Chasm. I heard about 5 minutes ago, two subjects were on scooters. They drove up the caller's drive. They both were wearing red and were on red scooters. They went up Bezant. The caller, Jessica, would like to speak to an officer. I would like to speak like a second.
2: Will do.

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0: 723 at 13 in Rosslyn, everything's working just fine. I'll be around to call you.
1: So far.
2: On 35, I'm 23. Nothing at the intersection. I'm going to continue east.
1: Cover.

0: 43 soliciting complaint.
1: Three.
0: Caller at 8123, cell 59th, reporting two subjects soliciting without a permit. Description is going to be a male, white, burly stature, wearing a white shirt, tan shorts, and white socks, and a second male, white, with thin stature, green, with gray shirt and shorts. They were last seen walking westbound in the subdivision towards Root River.
1: They were.
2: Or 41, your case number is 3283-3283.
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0: Did you happen to pass 10th and Rawson on your way?
1: Negative, came up 13th Street.
0: 10-4, they stated that they were incorrect. It's going to be 10th and Rawson. 8141, are you able to check on that?
2: 10-4, all in Ryan.
0: Again, 10th and Rawson, all of the stuff and go lights are reportedly out.
1: One thing, just for info, your location has added the south long.
0: Thank you for that. We will fix it.
3: 135-137, you can 22. Vehicle must have corrected itself.
1: 10-4. I can head to 10th Street, 141. You can probably 22. I'll beat you.
2: 8141, tonight.
0: Jeff, copies.
3: UTLGOA. I'm hauling, and I'll check 10th as well.
0: 10-4. Go ahead.
4: Can you do me a favor, give Lad a security call? I'm at the entry point here, Packard and Mallory. I can't get anybody to let me in.
0: 10-4.
4: Just got it.
0: 10-4.
5: Silver Nissan Rogue. Heard a caller driver smoking something out of tinfoil. And plate of 807, Victor William Nora.
0: Jennifer.

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0: At Home Depot, just a crew taken with a bottle of butane, male white with needle marks on his arm, got into a blue caravan, 28 boy Adam King, 2577, last seen heading towards Milwaukee Burger, the 2007 Chrysler Town & Country.
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2: Tempo, your time is 12:14. 8155, is this going to be a separate call, or is this in relation to the FI?
3: It'll be a prostitution call with a drug P CFS as well.
2: 10-4, so change the FI to prostitution with a drug P?
3: And 3.
2: 10-4.
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4: One 35 to 23. The lights, all four directions are not working. I'll be putting out stop signs.
2: 10-4.
4: Do you copy to dispatch permission to call?
0: 5-0-6-5.
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0: 1-3 cutters are now flashing red all directions. We should be fine for now.
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1: We're in contact and in custody.
2: Dispatch,
3: it's 541.
2: Go 41. And you had a boot car to his location for conveyance.
3: Copy.

0: 43 to quarter four. Good. Made contact with them on 59th. They were advised.
1: Copy.
0: 43.
2: 43.
0: Advised to leave the area. I'll be today.
2: Ever.
3: 2715 9th Avenue, caller reporting that there is a Grand Color Honda Accord parked oddly, making it difficult for her to get into her driveway. 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
0: 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You can head to Amazon 9700 South 13th Street for a 911 open line. It is going to be the same open line that we have been receiving where it's only static. 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
3: 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I'll head there to show me 23.
0: 10-4.
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0: fix this.
1: John.
0: Be advised the parent for my juvenile will be arriving shortly.
1: Ever.
0: 18-36.
1: If you'd like, I can move my individual to the report room.
0: Say that again.
1: If you want booking, I can move my subjects.
0: Negative. You're fine.
2: Tom Block, it appears that that vehicle's got a bunch of stuff strapped to the roof vault.
3: I agree. He did mention that plastic spring over one of the doors, a tire or something on the top, and a smashed windshield. Set for.
0: Four to six. I'm en route to that address on Black Oaks Drive. If you just want to see if it's in the area around its way there.
2: That's what I picked up from Franklin's dispatch.
4: Another Jeep Grand Cherokee sitting on the block for over hours running. The vehicle does list of 4514 Murray.
3: It is 414-727-9-27. We've been getting quite a few of these calls. It sounds to be some sort of mechanical issue. When we've made contact at security, they stated they are aware of it, but we're still sending it this time.
2: I don't need another then. I won't stop inside if they're aware of the issue then. I'll just check the area.
4: Okay.
3: 10-4. Complaint. The other party is irate and getting in the caller space. He's inside his blue PT Cruiser.
0: 4-10-4. 6-10-4.
2: Good.
0: What's that address through to both going to go to? I'm here. I just want to quick check to see if it's there or not, and we'll head down to you.
2: I believe it was 12224 Black Oaks.
0: That's 4. I'll swing by and then I'll head down to you.
2: 10-4. I'm from 108 in Deloitte anyway, so I'm going to be a minute as well.
3: Time is 12:24. Suspicious person, 4969-27.
5: 7110-4.
1: 7-10-4. Call was disconnected. 2800 block of 6th. I'm sorry, 2800 block of 6th.
5: 10-4. I can head over there and check that out first.
3: Oh. 1611
1: Go ahead.
3: I'm here now. I'll hold up the call.
1: Place 301. We're gonna go to that call.

0: By dispatch, we're coming from the west end. We can swing past there on our way there.
1: 10-4. 52 using district. 10-4.
2: We're going to go back at him.
1: Go ahead.
3: Okay, 10-8, so that'll be out at Highland View, is on a 10-4.
1: 10-4.
0: Seven one Stu is 345, Sam Frank Young, and Subaru.
1: 10-4, 7-1 Stu.

0: dispatch to squad 211. You get another squad yet, or are you still on your disabled?
1: I'm back. We're just waiting for update from fleet right now.
0: 10-4. Dispatch 282. Can you check from the south to the east in the stadium for some 2x4s on the road?
2: Dispatch.
1: Hi.
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1: Never.
3: 5 is checking on that light pole. I can head to 27th Street with Coomer.
1: 10-4. 5, you got me?
0: Negative.
1: You just want to handle the 108 call. 701 will go to 27th Street.
4: Five seventeen. Myself and 510 on 10-8 Baker Village.
0: 10-4.
5: With an updated location. It's going to be 45 northbound at Silver Spring.
0: Denver. It's up to you if you still want to go on this, but the subject left. I was just going to check the area.
3: No problem, I'm just leaving now. I'll just check real quick, will you?
5: For dispatch, I think I'll be out with them in the Great Cliff slot, I guess.
1: Time bar.
5: 228, are you ready?
1: Go ahead.
5: 940 and boy Charles 1427.
1: 10-4.
5: Yes.
0: 22.
5: My subject will come back later today if you can't get in contact with the other person. Can you make this a C-20 for now?
0: 10-4.

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1: And you can move me 10 in. I'm going to speak with the caller.
0: Going for.
2: The Adam Edward Boy is current to negative silver Honda Civic to a Hernan Perez Ramos. And the other 28 is current to negative Lou PT Cruiser to Ernest Milwaukee.
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0: 10-4.

0: 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Signal on the southwest intersection is down. It's blocking the first lane of traffic. Can you contact county?
1: You can cancel the ping.
0: 10-4.
2: 5-52. 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
0: 10-4.
3: 442. 442. You could speak to Jessica in the lobby regarding someone harassing her at her residence. She lives in the village. In the lobby.
0: 10-4.
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2: 135 Bender Park. 19327 Northwestern Mutual. 8141 does, you can put me on that. Checking from Holland College.
0: Down 4.
5: 2008 Subaru Impreza, white in color, owned by Gary Zawaki out of Milwaukee. No one. Caller will be waiting as purple. Go ahead.
2: 10-8 if we'll send, I'll start up the Meyer as well.
5: 10-4, caller stated that he will be waiting in his dark purple Toyota Highlander. He does state that the offender was an older male, unknown race, wearing a black shirt, sunglasses, a necklace, and camouflage shorts.

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1: 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I'm going to run the coordinates showing on our screen. It actually gives a different address on Wingspan Lane. Actually, it looks like 11389 West Paragon Way.
2: 10-4, I'll head there.
1: 10-4.

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1: 82.
0: I went south to east on the weather 35th, 215.
1: Copy.
2: Squad 22. Squad 22.
3: Good.
2: 22 PDO in traffic, 94 westbound, 35. A gray BMW in lane 1 and a white GMC Denali.
1: Stated that the vehicle was last seen heading towards Town Square Way, unknown direction after that.
0: One 41-1060. 10-4.
1: The RO of that vehicle does have an IID requirement and is showing revoked status.
0: Okay.

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1: Go ahead.
0: That vehicle did not pass me northbound on Howell. I'll stop out at the gas station and talk with the caller.
1: 10-4, caller is going to be named Braden. He's valid no ones.
0: Sure.
2: That's my turn.
3: All right. It is in traffic lane 1. You'll have to turn east, like at 13th Street. No, I don't think you. Probably 28th. 3-5, you'll not be able to get it.
4: Area, Lowe's, and Habitat, no fine.
5: 10-4, if you want to meet that kid, then we'll make our way out to that address in Greenfield.
4: I'm at 27th with Collins, just on a major over here by Cut World.
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0: Sir.
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0: Way from 27 to DTS, I'm going to check Meyer and then step out with 121.

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0: 45, traffic. SMI Indiana trailer plate, Paul Charles 55946. Paul Charles 55946. Main lot of Speedway gas station, Lover's Lane, and Church. Can I get my custody time, please?
1: Permanent standby.
0: You're in custody of E-1212. 1-2? 1-2.
1: Yep.
0: Copy. Thank you, sir.
2: Do you have a phone number for the caller?
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3: Denver.
2: Sorry, my ear's clear.
3: Denver. At this time, 110.
2: How well?
3: 129.
0: Come for.
4: State 213, I'm at the Milwaukee Waukesha County line right now.
0: Hi, copy in disregard.
5: B2 being route to that list orders, address in Greenfield. Follow up on this.
0: Jeffer. Copy. I think you should be able to get it from. Oh, you can't get off at 26. Disregard. Yeah, 13th Street.
2: Seven thirty-seven on 10-86. 4-0-6-6.
3: Trevor.
0: Ten four.

0: 11 is there.
1: The 11?
0: Do you want me to go ahead with 22, or do you think he'll be okay?
1: You can try it that way if you need you.
0: Hey, copy. I'll be from the Silver Stream parking lot.

0: 28 registering on a 2025 Freightliner listening to CME Transco out of Plainfield, Indiana. No one.
1: 10-4. I'll be standing by. I've got state patrol on the way for overweight.
0: 10-4. Can be on the east or west side of the school.
2: We'll be on the east side.
0: Copy.

0: 195, dispatch, I'm 23. Denver?
1: Nine twenty. Change my location to the 4500 block, which is where the car is.
0: 10-4. One 42, 10-10 property.

0: anyone looking to get in contact with a Sheila Dwell?
1: 8586.
0: Yep.
2: 45 with a DL out of Illinois.
3: Yeah, dispatch on 2.
0: Go ahead.
3: Did you check that Arizona plate for the U-Haul through Flock at all? See if it hit?
0: Checking now.
4: 15 to 29, I did. It's been moving around all day today, last northbound East 4 from Atlanta at 1019.
3: 10-4, thanks. They just want the vehicle back, so if you see it over there, let me know.
4: Copy that. 1060 now.
3: I attempted calling them, but it went right to voicemail.
5: Aware of a either disabled or crash west on 94 west 35th Street occupying lane 1?
2: We are. I have 2 squads in row.
5: 10-4. I have a trooper also en route from 92nd Street.
2: 10-4, thank you. DC, please.
6: One, I just want to dispatch on 2 for my call number.
0: 10-4, your call number is 3392. 3392. 10-4, thank you. 23. Go on. I have a me on the line for you.
5: Eight one seven four.
0: 9-1-1, I'm 34. 10-4. Just west of the playground.

0: 11, can you move forward?
1: Block hit. I'm sure he's not in the area at this time.
0: Sure.
2: Do you want her to slow traffic down to get him across?
0: That traffic's pretty heavy behind me. If she keep coming, I'm going to try and get him over.
2: Copy. Otherwise, you could just go to the south.
0: Good.
3: 168, Amy, the resident in your lobby, who's here to report a theft from by their contractor.

0: to dispatch. I get 22 on 3. We can figure out what he wants me to do.
1: You can disregard. We got a lot of traffic on the right.
0: Copy, copy. Does he still want me, or is he okay over there?
1: 2-2. If you go back in service. Copy that. Louis, I got you back in service.
0: Copy.
1: And Sheriff Dispatch to State Car 213. State 213. If you are still responding for that PDO at 35th, you can disregard. We got traffic. Copy.
2: Oh, 140.
3: 7 a.m.

0: I have James on the 21 for you.
1: You can let him know I'll call him back in 5 minutes.
0: Go for it.
2: All right, Dev, 10-8, check the RUTO.
0: Pepper.

0: follow-on physician. Okay, it'll be verbal warning.
1: That's fine.

0: 155. I'll be in the interview room with my radio be down.
1: 10-4. Can you call dispatch? We have a minute.
2: Thank you, dispatch.
1: Thank you.
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2: 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Party Angela Buchanan is currently detained in loss prevention. Took a shirt, sandals, and sticker book. Is a known party.
1: Good.
3: Perhaps more suspicious at Menards 1092 Speedway Drive. Employee reports a male subject has been in the lot approximately 30 minutes, has been looking into cars, checking to see if they're locked. Described as a male black 20s to 30s in a gray track suit with a hood, medium height. He had been refusing to leave the area but was last seen walking towards Quick Trip.
1: Copy.

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1: Over.
2: Holders, southbound, it's for a stolen plate. I'm William Victor 3940. It lists to a Toyota Camry. That's what it's on. Front plate was stolen.

0: 120, I'm going to start heading there.
1: Excellent.
2: Megan 1022
1: for some trouble call. Subject is in the front lobby, unknown exactly what he's here for. We do have him flagged for mental health issues and known to carry weapons like knives.
2: 7110-4.
0: Dispatch 2-1, I'm 108 and late.
2: Silver.
1: 784, are you closer?
2: Or am I going to take it?
1: 10-4-2, you can disregard. 10-4. He did walk outside. I can't tell if he got into a vehicle or not. Our view is obstructed.
2: 10-4. State Patrol's empty.
1: 10-4.

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1: 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No one's.
0: Go for it. Thank you.
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0: Are you available for a disabled flat tire in a zoo? Copy that. It's going to be eastbound 94 on the ramp to go south. It's a camper trailer out of traffic on the right with a flat tire.
1: Copy, I'll be on the road.
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1: 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They saw him a few days ago, but not recently.
0: Copy, thank you. 5744. 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
0: And George Paul, 4117.
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3: 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I'll contact you 6 and advise.
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2: Done.
1: Cards negative on a white Mazda to an Aaron Burke out of Sussex.
2: Pleasure. 960. 960, request for police at 3848 North Morris Boulevard. Caller states that there is a repo company on scene removing barriers to get caller's car in violation of state statute.

0: 4 incision.
1: Okay.
0: F-41, squad 4, I got a prelim. Case on, are you ready?
1: Go ahead.
0: 25-6470.
1: I'm in the last word.
0: 6470.
1: I'm ready. Right,
2: just want to step out with us.
0: And for a desk, put me out with 39.
1: Best, guys.

0: 41 dispatch.
1: 41.
0: And it says that he's got an address in our city, 6991 South Livers Lane Road, number 6. I'm just going to drive by, see if the vehicle's there.
2: Go ahead.
3: You attempt to locate 21 for RO of the vehicle.
2: Confirm.
1: Wrong 10.
2: Wrong 10.
1: Coming 25 with 1. 29 info is an NTIC, and you can confirm the Muni warrant with us, Dallas. He might be able to hold.

0: if anyone does. Go ahead. Part of high school. 10-4.
1: What? 33-32.
0: Go ahead.
1: Looks like this is her second.
0: 10-4. She'll be happy to get out.
2: Thanks.
3: Respond to this area of 3961 South Alexander Avenue. Caller James is reporting that his brother David is out driving again in a 23 dark gray Challenger. He was told this by a neighbor of his. Plates AXF2914. That's near 3961 South Alexander Avenue.
0: 10-4. Everyone copies. Check the aerials.
3: 10-4.
4: Thank you.
0: Fuck you, dispatch. See you, 11.
4: I have 20 copy. And you had to fix and warn him up for a PDO. It occurred 43 telephone at hold. The red Peterbilt and a Toyota Camry, but the Camry fled.
0: Copy.
4: Ten-four.
2: We'll be heading over here in about 15 minutes.
0: 10-4.
5: In the 45.
0: Go ahead.
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1: East 10-4.
0: Is
2: this going to be an incident or CAD only for now?
3: Probably 41's taking, and I'd probably give him an incident.
2: 41?
0: 41, yeah, I'll take an eye on it in the Fender OB Kyle. Just got to track him down.
4: I'll go around and check. Oh, what?

0: 531, did you call out to dispatch? We were taking multiple 911s.
1: No, I'm going to check BP. I know it's one of the spots that goes for. What do you got?
0: Don't have anything at this time. We just saw that there was a radio click on our radio screen, and we didn't hear who it was.
1: Oh, I don't think it was me, but you can put me check in the area. I'll check BP.
0: 10-4.
2: BP is clear. All right. Vehicle wasn't outside the house either. I'll knock on the door and make contact if I have another complaint.
1: Yeah, say if you want me to meet you there or over there once the car's back and let this guy know that he's being his brother's calling in and so we can hopefully curb it.
0: Taken illegal dumping at the Rev 8531 National. You'll be meeting Alex on scene regarding a truck dumping items and then leaving. Has a suspect.
3: 1060.
0: 10-4.

0: 42. I believe that's the caller with the service dog.
1: I got. They still have eyes on those.
0: Not sure, but we're still on the phone with the caller. So you're going to stay on the scene at the number 30 bus stop.
1: I'll show you clear as well. Is the car back?
2: Negative.
1: 10-4. I'll just drive to pick and save. Check.
0: Two, 10-4.

0: 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I'm just going to block parking off right here so nobody can come your way.
1: 10-4.

0: dispatch. 41. Turn over to the jail, CA team. 41, 10-4.
1: Eleven, dispatch, you can put me in the area. I'm getting off on Lloyd.
0: 41. Go ahead. 41, can you call 704? Copy.
2: Drive at all. I'll be 10-8. It's unfounded.
0: 10-4.
2: So it appears to be stemming from a feud between him and James. Something about a POA. I will, I'll make contact with the caller.
3: 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Thank you.
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2: Sounds like the first description, all black, skinny, black male, with braids. He should be in possession of a large purple suitcase, which is an item that they took from the woman over here.
1: That 11.
3: All right, copy.
2: 22, I got him. 41st in Lisbon. He's walking between houses right now.
1: Copy, 4133 on one. I just saw him. I'll spin around and hold up. 131 to 41, why don't you go
2: between Lloyd, 41st Street, and that little triangle area.
1: Copy, 41 and Lloyd.
2: Take my spot.
4: Which squad?
2: Squad 10 Black in the parking lot.
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0: 731, that's traffic. On Grant Park Drive, just a little bit east of Lake. 28 is boy Edward 9631, BBE 9631, red Jeep.
1: Where he went though.
2: Description is going to be a male black with braids about 5'6", wearing all black.
1: Tutu, it looked like he had a long black shirt on as well. Long sleeve.
2: Got the long sleeve black shirt.
0: That work.
3: Did he go over here?
1: Negative. You had to run more north because I came around where you came.
2: This one.
0: Timber, we can eat one.
2: And four.
3: I copy. I have, I think it was 133 with me.
2: Ever. 731.

0: going through dispatch.
1: 5-2.
0: I have a flight wind ready.
1: Go ahead.
0: Ottawa, Wisconsin, 14585, Adam William on a red Peterbilt.
1: Copy.
2: An assault that occurred last night.
0: Go ahead.
2: 790. Incident occurred at 1616 West Bender, apartment 225. However, the victim is at 220 West Capitol, the outreach facility. She is there reporting that she was assaulted by her caregiver's granddaughter, and I spoke to an on-site nurse practitioner who did report injuries. 7.
0: 10-4.
2: Seven nine eight ten four.

0: 7/31. You're 29.
1: Go ahead.
0: Francisco is probationary, valid, no wants, address out in West Oklahoma and Milwaukee.
1: Mark, address is correct.
0: Does have some restrictions on the license that he's supposed to have extended immediate family instructor or another person as a passenger.
1: Therefore.
2: Can you call a caller back and have him step out?

0: 15 should be out in a moment.
1: That works. Thank you.
0: Go
2: ahead.
0: 15 with Gary for the Muni battery and state's OAR IID starting 48.2.
2: Set for time is 13:40.
0: On 5:10:24 returning.
2: Set for.

0: 731 does.
1: 731.
0: I'm going to be 10-8. It's a verbal for what we'll call inattentive driving.
1: 10-4.
2: Ten four.

0: 731 to 1040. Can I meet up with you just for a quick minute at the pickleball parking lot?
1: Ever.
0: Hey, sir. Hey, sure, but.
2: Sorry, you're my only available squad. I have a disabled flat in traffic, 45 North Leonard Good Hope, the dark minivan, and lane 3 trying to change tire.
0: Copy that.
3: I'll see if there's any video, and I'll come back. I think that left turn lane should be fine open.
0: That far, yeah, it looks good.
4: You can close it. NLB 301 property drug related.
2: How far?
5: Nine six seven.
6: Desk.
7: 37, go ahead.
6: Just for info, I was unable to make contact with James. I wasn't able to leave a voice either. If he calls back on shift, just give me a heads up. Send him my personal then.
7: Gentlemen.
0: Good. I made a couple good laps. I didn't see anybody on the street. Put that into a residence, so it might be C18.
1: All right, copy. Thank you.
2: And dispatch, just one.
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2: Copy.
8: Seventy-five, 77, and 74 start responding for a fight. 111th and Layton, 76 says that one of them has a knife.
0: 75, 74.
9: 74.
0: 2-10-4. 4-10-4. Negative.
5: Copy, I didn't think so, but wanted to make sure before I left the area.
8: They were last seen running westbound. One was in the median. He said that someone had a knife.
0: 4 is 23. I got them. They're at 112 and 1 right now.
5: I take care of that traffic center.
7: Tomorrow. College Avenue, South Shore Family Chiropractic. Employee reporting an ongoing issue of two people loitering behind the bushes, I'm sorry, behind the business, not on their property. They do appear to be homeless, charging their phones, and possibly sleeping there. Male, white, and the female unknown, no further. They were there about a half hour prior to this call.
0: Denver.
5: Denver.
0: 7, sorry, 8.
2: September.
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1: Go ahead.
0: Last name is called Paul Frank Edward Ida Lincoln, name Larry, common spelling, Fiddler Robert, male white, 10-3-44.
1: 10-4.

0: creep out if he doesn't answer my phone with him. I made him. Pepper.
1: Four dispatch 1049. Last station called Henry Edward Nora Tom Nora Ida King. First name called David Ida Sam Adam Middle R. Roberts. Email Edward 070288.
0: Pepper.
2: I'll let him know you'll get my. Put me around there.

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1: Good.
0: Open door 2, I'll be transporting 1 back to target.
1: Over.
2: Good.
1: Valid negative.
2: Tower.
1: 7429. Valid negative state ID.
2: Tower. 7 dispatch, I don't know if it was called out. If you get a minus 5, he's got a pretty severe laceration to his right arm.
1: That's where they're in route.
3: You should bring it for a moment.
0: Nine six three. Boy Mary Mary, boy John, vehicle 584. And then can you please put me on a special at Pulaski, Milwaukee, please?
1: Copy. Gretchen made concerning statements 6230 South 51st Department 4.
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3: Butterfield was advised of the complaint. He was told he cannot be charging his phone over here or staying back here. He claims he is not. He is now moving on his way. We'll be 10-4.
0: 10-4.

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1: New attack southbound 27 Howard for reckless driver, green minivan.
0: Go for it.

0: 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Adam Young, Robert 3602, AYR 3602, 108 Ridge.
1: Confirm.
0: 5-2 dispatch.
1: 5-2.
2: 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You can close it off C-19 for now.
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3: 5-5-10-4. Or it's most likely going to be him.
4: Phone 35, you want a third?
3: I never dealt with him, so if you think I need it, you can.
4: Yeah, I can grab you there. Just finished my amended update here, and I'll be heading up there in just a second.
3: 10-4.
2: 193 to the squads. Last time I dealt with him, he was okay. He just gets very sidetracked and starts talking to himself.
3: Thank you.
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2: Seven 34.
5: 7:30.
2: Powerful.
5: And be advised, it's going to be a white female, late 30s or 40s, wearing with multicolored hair, tank top, shorts, and tennis shoes.
4: It's 7:08 tonight. No report. Show me heading that way too.
5: 10-4.
4: Point at the middle school.

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0: I am 10-8. I'll head up to the Brandon Steer 39 to stand with Sean.
2: Copy, thanks.
1: That's copy.
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0: That worked.
2: Now, but can I do follow up on our

0: updates from yesterday. She's still getting calls from guys out in California.
1: Are you out on 111?
0: I'm just clearing. That call's wrapping up shortly.
1: Deborah, I'm just pulling up. I can just step out and talk to you real quick.
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1: Go ahead, I'm 81 with that 2200 block, so now.
0: Okay. Two oh eight South 70th Street on a black Chevy Impala at once.

0: calling 49 and driving complaint.
1: 49.
0: Not in progress, but a caller reported a female in a gray Mazda CX-5, 20, excuse me, in the cab, followed her through Franklin, taking pictures of the vehicle and cutting her off, etc. That vehicle was last seen pulling into the Target parking lot. The complainant is no longer on scene, but just wants the parking lot checked. If you make contact with the driver spoken to, and the caller would like contact, if indeed you do make contact with the driver of the CX-5.
1: 10-4.
2: And I'm en route to meet her.
3: Temper.
1: She is asking that you guys cancel now. State of the subject has left.
4: Seven 34.
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3: 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And just for your information, the caller states that they smell a large amount of marijuana from the second vehicle.

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3: Cover.
4: I can back 39. We're all right here if needed.
0: 10-4, should I leave you on the trespassing call for the time being?
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0: 10-4.
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6: Respond to the 3700 block South Lake Drive. 911 caller James is reporting an accidental dial. He's all walking southbound on Lake and didn't know his phone had dialed. That's near 3700 block South Lake Drive.
0: More than a week.
4: Never.
0: The caller would like it ticketed so that she can tow it. License plate on that is Adam Mary 9-3-1-8-5.
4: Never.

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1: Ever.
0: Can I find him?
1: 10-4, you'll be 210.
0: Come on.
2: Second shift, and put me back on it.
3: 10-4, 54, correct?
2: Any firm, same vehicle.
3: 10-4, give me 2 minutes.
2: Copy, thank you.
1: I have the 21 for you. Is it okay if I transfer it to your personal call?
3: Yeah, give me about 20 seconds here.
1: That's fine.
0: Or Jim in the Western, you can 22.
3: Yeah, bro.
0: Touch copy.
4: I need it to 174.
1: 174, go ahead.
4: We just got a fire alarm for Hill.
1: It's a drill.
4: 10-4.
0: Go ahead.
1: Looks like we have a recent booking photo. Are you okay with us sighting on scene so it doesn't escalate?
3: 21, give me a 21 if they can.
1: Question. 10-4.

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2: Jeffer, I was suspicious on Woodland Drive. Mr. Witt's calling, reporting he wanted an officer to respond because he believes somebody broke into his garage.
3: Jennifer.

0: and 60, 10, 8.
1: 10, 4.
2: And then 911 hang up at 8970 South York Court. We did contact the caller Lori upon callback, who stated she was having a rummage sale and dropped her phone. There are no emergencies.
1: No. 121, 126 have retail theft for juveniles, leaving the food court still from ideal cars at South York Mall. Also threatening other security officers. I'm getting further. 121.
3: 21.
1: 126.
0: What?
1: Looking for four juveniles to just exit the food court, Southridge. 5376. From Ideal Cause, threatened security. I believe they're wearing all black. I'm getting further. 21.
0: 10-4.
1: All four juveniles are wearing all black. Two of them have book bags on, and they're all wearing all black.
0: 7.
4: Yep. Just a vehicle complaint, just another call here.
1: Vehicle complaint. Those subjects are in TJ Maxx.
3: The center of the store.
1: I'm on the phone with security right now. They just went into TJ Maxx.
3: Is the store making a complaint?
1: I'm not sure. I'm trying to get the location of the juveniles. Threatened security.
0: If you're not getting it back, you may have to try it through Illinois.
1: 4.
0: 01 specialty.
1: 10-4.
0: 20 special.
1: 9-20.
5: 10-82 Parker's issued. 10-42 have been out.
1: Good night. Nissan Rogue to a Carly McFadden. It has a 28 showing of Boy Adam Mary, 4686.
0: Lincoln.
2: 113. Pardon? I have Jeremy on the line for you.
0: Voicemail for now.
5: Did they say who was?
1: Southridge security said they stole from Ideal Cars at Southridge, and that they also threatened Southridge security.

0: copy. One, 14.
1: Go ahead.
0: Just checking if you copied the readback.
1: Sorry, I missed that. Go ahead.
0: Current no launch to Damar Knapp out of Putahay on a 2010 Infiniti G37 Gray.

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1: 10-4.

0: 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Security is outside. TJ Maxx, do you need someone to talk to him?
1: Yeah, that would be great. We have the individuals here.
0: Number 302, dispatch Leo, security.

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0: This call reporting possibly revoked driver driving 9100 block of Red Fleet, southbound in Aqua Sedan, possibly a Toyota.

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0: 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I have no idea where it's located.
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1: 1040. In the lobby, I've got a subject during a dog in.

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2: I called our caller back. Chat was updated today.
0: Definitely.
3: 5, last name is going to be V-Boy, Eugene, C. Charles, H. Henry, A. Adam, N. Nora, A. Adam, N. Nora. First name, D. David, E. Edward, S. Sam, H. Henry, A. Adam, Eugene, N. Nora. Middle initial K. King, date of birth 4-17 of 11, 4-17 of 11, May.
0: Dispatch.
4: Okay. I didn't call it on 23 and I'm with 35 and 21's en route to the store.
1: Go ahead with your second 29.
3: Last name is S. Sam, P. Paul, I write a C. Charles, E. Edward, R. Robert. First name is N. Nora, A. S. Sam, I write A. Adam, R. Robert, R. Robert, E. Edward. Militia L. Lincoln neighbor 728 of 11, 728 of 11, mail.
5: Hey, 141 Def. I'll be providing area 59 back to his residence. Starting is 57.3. You can close it.
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0: 222 Denver, 911, hang up. Kim from Aurora, type 1250 Dewey. On call back, I spoke at the front desk. No problems known. 220.
1: Denver, I'll advise in a second.
0: 10 to trigger.
1: More.
0: 210 for a PDO.
1: What?
0: They're going to be in the parking lot of the North Shore Bank, 8706 West North Avenue. 210.
1: If it's one horrible.
0: /251.
1: 7427. Squad B-273. And I'll drone.
0: 10-4.
2: Three-fizer dispatch 1049.
0: Okay.
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1: 10-4, we're just getting all the information, then we will.
4: Yeah. 10-4.

0: 35 to 21. I got it. 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
1: I'll head back towards you so you guys can keep two people there.
0: 10-4.
2: Can I have a squad come push this vehicle out the intersection? All right, when available, I will. 10-4.
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1: Yeah, more.
0: Sound wire.
1: Plus 6623 Swan and North with a dispel. 129. From your copy. And Old Squad Reckless Driver 43 southbound from Beecher. It's going to be a gray semi trailer. No brake lights on the trailer or other lights. It's got a Pennsylvania plate of Paul Tom 234 X-ray 9. No color.

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1: Brown here in Green Bay. It's me for a gray car that's driving erratic that's all over the road, and I don't, some sort of SUV or crossover heading northbound on Green Bay now. No, 28. 10-4.

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2: Suffer.
0: 44 any vehicle that's driving fast and almost struck a juvenile. 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
2: Okay.
5: 35, his last name's going to be S. Sam P. Paul Ida C. Charles E. Edward R. Robert. First name is N. Nora A. Adam C. Charles A. Adam Y. Young D. David E. Edward N. Nora. Minnesota Ellington, date of birth 10-30-14, 10-30-14, male.
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0: 512 dispatch, can you just go with the plate again for me?
1: Employee 7321, squad 294, rifle 10.
2: Okay.
0: That plate's probably going to be incorrect. It doesn't connect to a vehicle on the list out of the area. All right, copy.
1: Seven 3 7 1 P299 rifle 14 in orange. Tumper.
3: Two 40 41.
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0: 100.
1: 137.
2: You could head towards South Chicago and East Highway 100. We had a 911 abandoned call spot into that intersection. On callback, we spoke to Edward, who stated that it was an accident. He was not aware that he had called 911 and is currently driving northbound.
0: All right, Solon Drexel.
1: 137 from 22nd and Ryan.
0: I looked up that phone number in case came back to the owner of a Jesse Shabazz at 4520 West Deer Run Drive, number 104. The plate was from an older incident, and there's currently no vehicle associated with the one I ran. Tampa.
3: So that'll be 23 in the area.
0: Time for it.
4: 2. Evaluation at the hospitals. I'll give you the 21.
5: Yeah, if there's nothing to it, that's fine. Otherwise, you can head for the clearance.
2: He respond with GFD to 4th Coleman Coldstream for a male subject fell off his bike. He's injured. I believe he's in the roadway. 4th Coleman Coldstream.
3: Good work.

0: 186 to base squads. You can start shooting the rest off.
1: Fairview Avenue. My caller Marty calling on behalf of his wife. She was backed into, her vehicle's backed into at the speedway over by the post office. The other party gave information, but then refused to stay on scene. He said he had an appointment, he had to go. She's unsure if the information is accurate and would still like to make a report. 1305 Fairview Avenue.
2: He's upstairs. We can make this a CAR-3.
1: Yeah, four.
0: Go ahead.
3: It looks like he's in front of City Hall. A fire, depending where they're coming from, will have to enter off of 70th Street to go east from Forest Home.

0: 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On hold.
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3: 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And you'll be 242. 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
0: And 186, can you give me a call when you have a second?
5: Oh. There's a black Toyota that just went by. It should be about 108 Lincoln. I didn't get the plate from.
0: Dispatch, 1042, good night.
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7: As well as he has a corrections warrant. 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
1: Caller is Esther. I'll give her a call and see where she's at.
9: 16, 18, nice.
0: Go ahead.
9: The 59, correction, 15 with one juvenile male to Children's Hospital for medical clearance.
0: 10-4. 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
0: 10-3.
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0: is a rear placement?
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0: Okay.
2: Gonna be the same subject, because he has a different thing.
0: 10-4.
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1: 10-4.
0: And then do you want us on 1 or 8 right now?
1: You guys can all go to 8. You'll have a dispatcher.
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Last name, Warner, William Adam Robert Nora Edward Robert, first name, Kenneth, King Edward Nora Nora Edward Tom Henry, male, white, David, 11-22-55.

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3: We're unable to get the plate off the vehicle. The screws are putting with an 8-inch wrench and they're stripped out. So we're going to tell her to take the vehicle home and remove the plate on her own.
0: 10-4.

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0: 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We are 23 and against 20.8.
1: 10-4, your time is 1456.
2: 35 dispatch, out of the upper.
1: 10-4.
3: We might have the incorrect first name. He's a tad confused.
1: Denver.
4: Denver.
1: 10-4.

0: is she advised to destroy the plane?
1: Yeah, she's advised to go somewhere where they can actually take it off. We used a couple tools, and it sounded pretty good. So she's got to go straight there to take it off by someone.
0: Sir.
2: Thirty-two still checking the area. I have you 19 to go talk to the complainant on this.
3: One Charles 4, Nora John Charles, Edward Boy 3, Edward David 5, 60058.
0: I have a possible vehicle.
1: Go for it.
0: It's from a parking ticket in 2022. It is a Subaru Outback, gray in color, 28 of 604 Zebra.

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2: Denver. Long tonight.
1: 10-4.
2: Flight 4 to 196. School person, you said they're all through. Is that true? Can you see from here?
3: They're still rolling through, but they're cutting short by the auditorium.
4: /176 to /184. It looks like it's pretty much done at Kim Mark and Henry Clay. Good morning, at Henry Clay.
2: All right, you can start opening up then.
4: That works.

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0: 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I'll be around 2 Forestburg.

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3: 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White Lexus sedan parked too close to caller's driveway. 28 of Young Edward Sam. Young Edward Sam. Caller is also concerned about a Denali that is parked across the street.
4: Was reporting while she was in the seat of her car and was spoken to. We're going to meet with Sally.
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0: 734, we have a disabled vehicle at West Green Tree Road and North Green Bay Avenue at Green Tree and Green Bay. It's a car in the middle of the intersection, tan or beige sedan. There's a man in the median holding his head, no obvious injuries, though.
1: 734, copy.
2: Seven early 23.
3: 7-4.
1: Copy that, Christian. Five, right out. Register your vehicle.
4: 0, granted him. I was also previously 724 in courts.
3: 10-4.
5: John William, John Boy, 592. Good afternoon.
1: Copy that.
6: Appreciate it. 180. Can you start me an assist one call and then give me an address when you're ready?
1: Go ahead.
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0: 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I'm heading to Galls and Oak Creek.
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5: 37 is speaking with, I think, her boyfriend now, the residents. Grandma's up north to Wapak to see her sister. We're just trying to get a hold of her.
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0: Granted, can you expedite?
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2: 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They were going to remove the other plate, but apparently they haven't.
8: 10-4, you can just cancel this call. I'll be out on the crash.
2: 10-4, 2-4, you can disagree.
0: 10-8.
1: Also both. 806 Park Avenue, 911 open line. Caller Barbara came to the phone and advised that no emergencies. She was watching television and accidentally dialed 806 Park Avenue.
9: 1040 copies. I will advise on back.
1: 1040.
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2: 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You can pull off squad still, right?
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5: Southbound, it's a red Kia. Just called in by the construction crew trying to get a road closure going.
1: 139. 10-4.

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1: Good.
2: 10-60, there's two out with the kid down on the bike. 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
3: A Raymond Shireman. 1500 for numbers. 4168, are you 85? Rifle 1, and I'll be in the west.
1: 10-4.
4: Go ahead. 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
5: 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My partner to call.
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3: Boy Robert plate is Parenza negative 2011 Toyota Sienna black and color. The boy Adam Menorah plate is Parenza negative 2020 Chevy Trax blue and color. The subject I'm walking.
8: 10-4. The Boy Robert plate, I guess, is not going to be involved. It's a witness.
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1: Enclosed on 219 Phillips.
0: And Denmark.
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1: Cut.
0: I have you with the info. You want me to call someone or do you want me to drop this off for you?
1: I need to call mom right now. It's more. That's just for us, though. Yes.
0: Me and Ramley can handle this. I'll have him run this down to you.
2: There's 228 ran to the call.
3: Ten four.
2: Contact one.
3: Just for info, I'm not sure if it's on my end or your end. 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
2: If you can respond to one in the lobby for a service request, she has questions on how to get her confiscated plates back on a vehicle that had no association to the plates.
3: Got it.
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2: Go ahead.
3: Can I get that male's name again?
2: Raymond Fireman.
3: 10-4.
2: He just wants.
3: 10-4.
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2: Port Washington and West North Shore. Port North Shore, southbound lanes of port, two vehicles, SUV versus SUV. Couldn't see if there were any injuries. Caller was a passerby.
3: Pepper.
0: Pepper.
3: This vehicle is going to be unoccupied. 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

0: 6-4, stand by, 6-7. Go ahead. 13876 East Martin Avenue. I'm a 911 caller reporting someone won't let her leave. I can hear her yelling at the person. The person yelling, but she's not responding to me. 10-4. 7-2 all back.
1: 10-4.
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2: 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Someone just hit a tree and knocked it over and left the bumper. Just occurred.
3: 10-4. Is the car still on scene?
2: 359. 10-4.
3: 10-4. Oh, yeah. That's his follow up, so he's cleared on the finish, I guess.
1: 10-4. Walked through the corner of the house, is hiding from us. We spoke with the wife and called her through the rear doorbell and let her know. So she's satisfied. We're 10-8.
0: 10-4.
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1: Go ahead. 4900 block of Brandy Road with Wisconsin Auto, Adam, Zebra, Tom, 8923, AZT, 8923.

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1: 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Prongs have already been removed.
0: 10-4.

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0: That vehicle's GOA, I'll be coming in.
1: 1040.
2: Tower. There's a disabled 43 south on the Lapham off ramp, the start of it in traffic.
1: Copy, you have a vehicle description?
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5: Did you clear me out and sign me in, so I'll be tonight? That's a pretty small tree, maybe like 15 feet just cut off the base here. But it's not blocking the sidewalk or anything like that. Is the caller still on scene?
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0: I'm headed over to the PDO, which is the last direction and type of car that it was.
1: We do not have any info about suspect or direction.
2: Dark is no one.
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5: So there's no license plate or bumper that's left over from the offending car, so.

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1: Good. It's going to be a green Lexus SUV, last thing going southbound from the area. Caller is on scene.
2: That's fine. I'll be 1060.
1: Sure. Caller's on our way out.
2: Hold on, 44, fast traffic. Adam Lincoln Union 6881. Adam Lincoln Union 6881. You're on 76 Hebron. It's on a black Jeep Grand Cherokee.
1: Yep.
2: 8734, please.
1: Go ahead. To clarify, PI city or PI crash?
2: Well, neither. So how about a request for assistance? Update.
1: 10-4, thank you.
3: Go ahead.
1: En route 24635 South 38.
3: Do you want a second? Not yet. Done for. Shona, that's 10-9. I can take that other crash.
4: So far, Shona, cancel.
1: 10-4, 10-8.
4: J3244 disorderly of Mayfair North Tower, 2600 North Mayfair Road. The female refusing to leave after found sleeping on the bench. Security is out with her now. J30.
2: 240.
5: I'll do an update as far as I'm in.
2: Okay. 88, 3 and 4.
1: Two, three, seven, ten.
5: Seven oh five to 734.
1: Copied it. I'm en route to that area.
5: You can get a hold of 734.
2: Yeah, on that subject, 10-8 update.
3: 4.
1: Bye. 4-10-4.
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4: Floyd Charles King, 4827, DCK, 4827, 798 Capital on a blue Chevy Cobalt.
3: 10-4.
1: Hold. Copy, are they out of traffic? I am having my squad look there right now.
5: Yes, they'll be out of traffic in the median. Operator of the Nissan Versa will be standing by.
1: Copy, if you could just let them know I'll be there early.
5: Copy.
2: Dispatch 222. Connected. It sounded like three or four teenagers speaking. I did get a phone number to come back to a Sophia, born in 2011.
6: 10-4. Could you log in the squad one and off taser Robert Mary?
1: Bob, you can show me en route, and if you could see if there's any CNC footage of the hit and run.
5: 10-4.
7: Go ahead. I'm 10-8 from Franklin, right? You can clear the one on 130th and National as healthy OA.
1: 10-4. /339 for request for place. 339, request for police. It's going to be over at Royal Gardens, 5675 West Brown Deer Road. It's for a black vehicle and parking spot 218. Has no front or rear plates. 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
1: And I apologize. Should I just get the cat again?
0: 2603-499 at 43 southbound at Wells. 10-4. 230, I have reception available.
2: Go ahead.
0: Just sign Gallo to the listed address.
2: We haven't already. Can you check for medical?
1: I'm in a car 11 with Taser 8 Adam X X-ray.
0: Yeah. 230 from, so we have had no fire calls there.
2: Never.
1: Dispatch. Squad 8.
2: Dispatch to 442 for PDO.
1: Four forty two
2: PDO 108 in Liberty, 108 in Liberty. Incident with Heather, who's in a Volvo. It's a hit and run incident. There's damage to the caller's car.
1: Tower. 441 to 42, I can take that.
3: I got it.
1: 10-4.

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1: That's actually going to be on the main line, right at the spur.
0: Never.
2: Dispatch to squad 03. 03.

0: 56. I'll try to get him on TAC-9.
1: Just want to let you guys know we're sending EMS already to gate 4 for a head injury. That's rough.
0: Thank you.

0: Yeah, there, 23.
1: 10-4.
2: Hi, 26, multiple citations, 10-8.
3: 10-4. Go ahead.
4: That rating on belts, I'm guessing self-service never showed up.
3: Morning,
1: dispatch.
3: 220. Hey, Jamie, squad 16, please.
1: 10-4. Respond 1555 West. We have a 911 caller sitting there. Access starting a fight. Swung at our caller. Currently not physical. At 1555 West.
0: 188 from Howland College.
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2: 194.
0: Fountain Motel 6, room 131. I've got a report that there is a restraining order violation via Facebook at Motel 6, room 131.
1: 184, how long is this?
2: 194, 1023, I see.
3: 188 to 184, you're closer to that Elm call you want to have there, and I'll head 13 to couch.
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1: 10-4. Forth. 7500 North Avenue. It'll be room 2122. 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There's alleged abuse to the resident. 219. 210.
4: I have LP at Walmart stating that a known subject that has stolen before is loading a shopping cart full of groceries. 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So he's currently still in the store.
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0: Respond to 2985 South Chicago Avenue, Walgreens, 911 caller Dahlia Montijo reports she took an unknown amount of Benadryl, possibly up to 13 pills. Walgreens, 2985 South Chicago Avenue. We do have fire en route.
1: Yeah, Papa's for footage, whatever. In regard to this call? No, the landmark robbery. 10-4.
2: Ten four.

0: 174 to 173.
1: Good.
0: Should be at the Qdoba, 1240 Miller Parkway. Caller's name is Jamie. It's going to be a red Honda, I mean, excuse me, a Honda Civic versus a small red vehicle. No injuries. Did come in on 911.
1: Copy.
0: 33 for an open line.
1: Good.
0: It was an open line for about 2 minutes, transferred over from county. Dwight was the name given, but it was an accidental dial. No signs of distress. 5,000 West Mitchell.
1: 10-4. You can just send number.
0: Will do.
1: For locals, I mean.
0: 10-4.
2: For PO, 116th and North, 116th and North. It's two Subaru Crosstrek, an orange versus a black one, headed eastbound. 249.
1: 4.
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3: 3-1-1-1.
1: 10-4.
0: Back to the VA. I'm going to give them a call. I think it's probably one of their residents.
1: 10-4. I'll stop out as well then.
0: 10-4.
4: Five-12 welfare check. It's going to be over at Foxcroft, 8660 North Port, apartment 311. Caller's name's Philip. He wasn't making much sense, said something about being picked up 5 months ago and a vehicle stolen, but now someone's trying to deliver documents to him for his sign. He just wants to speak to an officer.
1: 10-4, I'll be in route.
3: Fuck, I have to dispatch me and attach me as well.
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0: Ridgewood.
1: 6-4, my apologies. Her name is going to be Talia. I believe we have had contact with her, but I could not understand much on the last name. If you can get a 29 for me.
0: 6-9, 12-3. 6-9, 10-4.
2: Go ahead.
3: I'm 23 and FAM. Was it called in by an involved person or someone passing by?
2: Affirmative, they were an involved party.

0: equipment call 10310 West Manitoba. The resident here is out of town, but was advised by her neighbor that her sub pump keeps running. She believes there might be a water main break in the area.
1: 10-4.
2: Hi, Gabby. Thanks.
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2: Tepper.
4: Tepper. 6-9.
2: 6-9, copy.
4: 10-4. At both plates, the male that called is 1001. His name is Thomas.
2: 10-4. Walgreens.
4: 10-4.
2: He's done for your all good.
1: 10-4, 75-2, suspect for an address.
4: Go ahead.
1: 5585 Azalea Court in Greenville.
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2: Three 27 for your solicitor complaint. 327, solicitor complaint, 8547 Meadowside, 8547 Meadowside, for a male white with a beard wearing a navy blue polo shirt, heading northbound on foot, currently canvassing for a political candidate.
3: 2.
2: Denver. Yeah, 10-4. As long as it's confirmed, security's got no issues. That's fine. Thank you. I was waiting until you guys cleared from radio and phones.
1: Yes, sir.
5: 7-S. 137, go ahead. Put your caller on this. I know we've had some issues with the one employee that's not supposed to be calling us for things.
6: Stand by. My partner is getting that information right now. He's describing the subject as an African American male, 20 years old, wearing black shorts, white T-shirt, and a black baseball cap, currently still in the store, possibly concealing things in a white bag.
5: 10-4.
2: And old squad, reckless driver, 43 southbound from right. It's a Dodge Ram truck, older male driver on his phone. Item Victor Sam, 5285, no power.
5: 10-4, that's the employee that is told not to call us for things. I'll be speaking with the manager when I get there.
6: 10-4, be advised. They are advising loss prevention, recovered their items. They just want them trespassed from the store if contact is made.
5: 10-4.
7: Great job. 10-4,
4: you good?
5: 1-2.

0: Apple DPM.
1: Okay. At the house, are you for a 21 from her?
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3: Text at the residence. You want to just get a number? I believe the cell phone here is not working. I'm just going
1: to. Temper, I'll send you the phone number. 41, go ahead.
2: 10:15.
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4: thanks.
0: Incident.
4: Yeah. I'm at 23 seconds, Dave.
5: 171 to 137. I am unfamiliar with Andrew. Would you like me to step out with that subject or come to the store?
4: Just keep eyes on him for right now. He's called numerous times without authorization from the store, and they end up not wanting anything done. So before we get into some sort of use of force with this person, I'm just going to make sure that they do, in fact, want something done.
5: 171 copies. I'll be 10-6 then.
1: Three northbound at Maple, out of traffic on the left on a brown Cadillac plate when you're ready.
4: Go ahead.
1: Wisconsin collector plate 136937, brown Cadillac.
4: And that was 43 northbound at Maple.
1: Paper.
0: There's standby and approach because they had an employee possibly come to work with a firearm.
4: 10-4, if you want to advise him, I'm walking in right now. I can meet him by the loss prevention office.
6: 10-4. David King, 7667, DDK 7667, and I have a template when you're ready.
4: Go ahead.
6: Young 5659, George Y 5659G.
1: Denver. Dispatch 331. Disregard. Davenport. Four.
6: I am clear. 10-7.
0: 10-4.
7: Ten four. 188 to 137. Did you guys want another one over there?
0: Negative. I'm just good with one additional right now. Ten four. You can probably 22 then if she only wants 121.
7: Go ahead.
8: We're taking a call for Green Park, 3356 East Lunham, two juveniles racing mini bikes. Very loud, speeding, no helmets. Sounds like they're going up and down Denton and then back into the park.
7: Copy that.
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2: 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Ten-four. Alpha Coon, King Union, Henry Nora, first of Nolan. Nora, Ocean Lincoln, Adam Nora, male weight, date of birth 12/19/91.
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1: Ten-four.
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0: Respond to 17th Avenue and Rawson Avenue. Caller reporting an accident. They did not witness it. 17th and Rawson.
1: Copy. 12
0: Kansas. 10-4, both are out of the vehicle. There do not appear to be any injuries.
2: 4, thank you.
1: 10-4.
3: I have my phone on me. We'll just call them real quick if that's what you prefer.
4: Yeah, why don't we just book them real quick?
1: /62.
4: Go ahead.
1: Are you happy we're going to go to a creek to make contact with this welfare check?
4: 10-3, I did. Thanks.
3: 2, can you meet me at a
1: 10-4.
4: I do not need a second. Field server warrants the parking lot.
3: 10-4. He's got quite a few priors, and our total is 585. Should we just bring him back?
4: Yeah, that's our total. Then we have a felony.
3: All right. That saves a little time.
5: You want to block westbound at 17th?
3: Yeah, or?
0: Just copy.
6: /36/27, do you need a third?
5: I'm not sure yet. There's one vehicle here so far.
7: Brown Deer and Deerbrook with a black Tesla, no 28.
0: On the phone.
1: Jennifer.
0: Jennifer.
1: Go ahead.
8: You can call me 10-8, all in order.
3: Never.

0: Seth, was Castillo the caller on this?
1: Yes.
2: 27, go ahead.
1: We do have, looks like radiator fluid leaking and airbag deployment. No injuries, but we're going to have them towed for at least one of them.
2: 10-4.
3: D-184,
2: D-188. 184. 188. All for a Seth. Vehicle left northbound on Howell is a blue Nissan minivan with three males inside. It connects to place.
3: D-184, 13th and Robson. 188, 1600 East College.
1: Last name's Robert Ocean Henry David Edward. First name is Maribel. Mary A R I B boy E L L R Robert. Female weight 92203.
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1: Second 2829 when you're ready.
2: Go ahead with the 28.
1: Adam Mary Union 7528. AMU 7528, that's 29 that goes with that.
2: Go ahead.
1: Last name is Boy Lincoln, Union, Charles Henry Edward Robert, Lutcher. First name is Scarlett, Sam Charles Adam Robert Lincoln Edward Tom Tom, Edward, female weight, 31381.
2: 10-4.
0: 12-36.
3: What?
0: Just advising, we do not need you.
3: I'm good.
0: D-186 to 896. Go ahead.
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0: 76 enter myself.
2: Call 27, your first set of 28 and 29. 28 of 851, Zebra Adam Charles, list to Michael Madden on State Road in Briggsville, Wisconsin, on a 2012 Nissan Altima. It is current, no wants. 29, 1012 status only. Yes. 33rd Street in Greenfield. Use regular, suspended, no wants.
3: I will 65.
4: Yeah. Last name's Robert Edward Ida Nora King Edward. First name Randall Robert Adam Nora David Adam Lincoln Lincoln. Middle initial A Adam. Male and all 9-8-1970. If you can also check for CCW.
3: Thank you.
2: 4. Revoked on Minnesota Avenue in South Milwaukee. No wants.
1: 10-4.
3: D-187,
2: I'm your 29, and your info on that CCW. Go ahead.
1: Okay.
2: He is valid negative, also valid on that CCW.
4: 10-4, thanks.
0: Go ahead.
5: This is Tonto, Charles Ocean, Nora, Tom, Adam. First is Derek, David, Edward, Robert, Edward, King, Middle J, John, Jabber, 12-18-09. 12-18-09 should be in-house on my last.
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5: 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Sam Ocean, Middle C Charles, 082611. 082611,
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5: 10-4. Negative, you're all juniors.
6: 10-4. I got him in house. Address in South Milwaukee.
5: Positive disturbance. Okay, address.
6: Go ahead.
5: 3409 East Armor Avenue. 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
1: Go ahead.
2: Valid negative state ID.
6: 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In 10 minutes, I'm going to call him. 10-4, next.

0: 12, that's just confirming you did get boosted on the scene.
1: Fifteen twelve in the process of calling them now.
0: 10-4.

0: 8194.
1: I'll work on getting you back. You are heading towards the area of 13th and Drexel. I have a 911 caller on the line stating that a woman passenger was slapping a male driver in a gray car. I'm trying to get some more information. I am on the 911 call.
0: From 6th and Rawson.
2: 184 to 28. You can 22. I'll advise on it back.
3: 10-4. Yes, you can put me on that DC.
1: 10-4.
0: Vic was accepted. C18. I have a violator for you and Rennie.
1: Vehicle there now at 13th and Rawson. 20 down the vehicle is Boy Boy Nora 2274. Scrape stain running in traffic towards Drexel.
0: 7.
1: They're currently at the stoplight.
0: This is a disabled semi, 41 southbound at Silver Spring. I'm going to turn around for out of traffic to the right.
4: 10-4.
5: First of Sam, Ocean, Lincoln, Adam, Nora, Lincoln, Lincoln, Young, Mel Mill, date of birth 4/16/91, female.
4: 10-4.
0: Sorry, Tanner.
6: Patricia for her phone is in the lobby.
0: Never. She doesn't know on the stop. I will respond back.
6: Never.
0: C7. You can call me on that. Cut 8 call.
4: Never.

0: can you respond to the pick and save on Whitnall? Caller reporting a small dog in a red vehicle across from a Zom Auto, something like that. Said the vehicle's running the windows up, so the AC may be on. I'm not sure. And 546, you are 29. For Martinez. Valid, no wants. Sorry, we are inundated with calls right now. Copy, I'll add the other two later. They're going to be WA, all walking home. We'll be 10 inch early. 10-4, I do have appended trespass at 2801 East Morgan, the St. Anne's Intergenerational, if you guys want to start headed that way as soon as you can. In route.
1: I have a civilian right along.
2: 10-4.
0: You come and sit in.
3: What's that, CNN?
0: For 17.
1: I thought 415 was calling.
0: 415, where are you calling?
1: Affirmative. I'll deal with it, such as a lobby.
0: Never.
1: Charlotte, Butcher as the driver.
2: 10-4.
3: Can you just inquire if there's like a safety issue or no contact order?
0: Able.
4: Three thirty nine. Can you show me out in the 5100 block of West Brown Deer Road, directly across the street with cousins, with a female appears to be laying in the grass. I'm gonna check on it now.
1: You put me in 129.
2: Something.
3: And he's known.
0: 10-3 seems to be. We weren't able to get 29 info due to the influx of calls.
3: Got it.
2: Good. 23 vote.
5: You can put me 1060.
2: 10-4.
0: I'd let you 441.
6: Go ahead. If you try Miss Curdy's back, she will answer this time.
5: 10-4.
2: Go ahead.
1: I apologize. I corrected the issue. Can you put me back in 92?
2: Okay.

0: Curry, are you east?
1: For the stadium, what's his choice?
0: 43 northbound at Maple.
1: Pick up, you're on route.
0: 10-4.
1: 5-4.
0: 5-4.
1: I'm wrapping up here. You can clear me C-11. I'll head over there.
0: Copy that. 83, you can disregard.
1: Let me see if you...
2: They said it was running 30 yards towards Valley View. A black and white Great Dane.
0: Denver.
3: Well, they'll see the EPA on FD.
1: For dispatch.
0: Go ahead.
1: Did 5-5 say that pedestrians on the southbound side walking across? Or are they on the northbound?
0: He is here on the north end with me. I've got him. He's the front of the operator of the vehicle. And for.
1: All right, copy. You still need me to respond?
0: Negative, I'm all good here. You stay in service. And dispatch copy, 5-4, I got you in service.
1: All right, copy, thank you.
4: 15-23.
0: Yeah,

0: Lancaster on Main. Can you bring up a newer style radio that's not being used for dispatch, please?
1: 10-3.
2: Go ahead. 230-244, just heard that occurred about 5 minutes ago, Mayfair North. There's a male on a motorcycle who got off and then punched a victim through the window of a silver vehicle. The male on the motorcycle is a male, black, 50s, a black motorcycle, I think going northbound on Mayfair, plate of Adam 329AD. Described as a male, mixed race, curly hair and glasses. The caller was a bystander. 230.
3: Hello.
2: 230. I have the license plate available.
3: Huh.
2: 329 Adam David comes back negative current on A2012. Stand by.
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5: Can you just open and close a request for police, and you can use our station?
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2: Miscellaneous trouble at 4877 South 69th Street. Caller is reporting daughter's boyfriend is extremely intoxicated, being verbally aggressive, and he wants him to leave and be trespassed on the property.
5: Verbal attempt for.
2: Squad 170.
6: It will not open properly for me, and it'll be, can you please email it to me?
2: Ten four.

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0: 42.
1: 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Have a good night.

0: 7:40. Did they happen to say where the victim was?
1: She headed northbound on me here.
2: 2:30.
1: 2:30.
2: They must have pulled into the mall. I was looking for a lie. There wasn't any motorcycles behind me.
1: Come on.

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1: Go ahead.
0: Previously disabled Holly. I think I called it out David 7. It's David 6, but it has a tow truck with it now, so it'll be David 7 shortly.
1: Copy. Yeah, thank you.
2: For your I number is NEM 12210, repeating 12210. Clear me from both and put me on follow up. I'll update them both. 10-4. I still have to add your subject that you made contact with. Let me know when you're done. 10-4. Randall was escorted off the property, so we're clear there. I copy.
0: Good.
2: PU 19 for civil matter complaint in the lobby.
0: And we're prompting it.
3: We're going to be returning all updates again in seconds. You can leave me on it.
1: Just confirming you said Flores Domingos, correct?
4: There's a couple of them that's going to be first in danger of.
1: All right, copy that. I'll call across the street.

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2: Copy.
1: 10-4. State Patrol Post 2, do you copy?
2: State Patrol, copy.
1: 4. City of Waukesha, do you copy?
3: City of Waukesha, copy.
1: McQuanago, do you copy?
4: McQuanago copies.
1: 10-4. This concludes the test of the OH Chase channel. Waukesha County Communications clear at 1644.
2: Affirmative.
5: There.
0: Yeah, he's not here.
5: 10-4. You want me to take these orange guns back to South Mill?
0: 10-3.
5: 40.
0: Go ahead.
5: Head out to South Milwaukee PD. Return some training guns.
0: 10-4. Check your personal. 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
2: 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Subject is refusing to leave. She was discharged. Female white wearing scrubs in the main lobby. 220.
7: Yeah.
2: 210.
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0: North Seneca, 7531 Seneca. 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
2: South 73. 1138 South 73. Speak with William. He decided his vehicle's missing. Last saw it at 10 a.m. We do have it at Falk on Sherman and Hampton at 1129 a.m.
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0: Was that 409 cut off?
1: Abram.
0: Go ahead.
1: 794 northbound, Layton. Out of Wisconsin, let's see, it's going to be Adam Edward Mary 3690 Silver Mazda.
0: Edward. That's 35. 35. Just dropped off and closed me out. C11, 10-2. Edward.

0: visit their dog, or did they just see it?
1: We're about to find that out. And 16 station will be at 1657.
0: Robert almost hit her several times and then sped around her. Last seen eastbound on Grange, passing the DMV. The caller's not willing to stop because she has children in the car and needs to get them home, but is willing to be a name complaint because she had children in the car. Comes back out to Franklin. We'll advise Franklin and Greenfield.
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3: 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I'll get a tractor plate for you in a second. And then I took Lane 2. He's out of gas. His self-service is 5 minutes away. He's semi in traffic right on the line in Lane 2, so I have that till his gas gets here.
2: 10-4.
1: Go ahead.
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1: Are you available to take a 21 from Isaac Biggs related to that incident?
0: I'll go walk over and talk to him. They're muted in again.
1: 10-4.
2: Mileage
3: 7-1. 10-4. They moved it. We should have one in the rear of bay 1.
2: 10-4.
4: Eleven, are you able to brake for a 911 call regarding an accident near Applebee's?
5: Southbound 794 Jones Island, Fifth Avenue, Wisconsin, Boy Adam, X-ray 2047 on a gray Mini Cooper.
2: 10-4.
6: It is not. There is a big group of the 10 to 11 people walking northbound on Packard.
2: Ten-4.
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2: 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Ten-4.
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1: Okay, updated squad. All right.
2: Jumper.
0: Call 806-KPP 806. Can be out of Minnesota. Please don't list. It's on a white BMW. SUV one occupant.
2: A-firm standby.
0: /744 just advising. Brake lights are still on. Over.
2: F4.

0: second.
1: Seven 36, I'm in the area. You can catch me.
0: 10-4.

0: 43, that's just for info. Got a flight call. 8200 block of Packer. I was here when I reported, so I'm just standing by with them.
1: 10-4.
2: Eight thirty-two.
1: King Boy, King Ever Boy, I'll be in 5:40. Good afternoon.
2: Happy good afternoon. Five 0-4 dispatch.
3: Four 8.2, if you could open the North Valley, please.
2: 10-4, your time is 16:55. 4. 504. Sullivan 12. We'll be on the community engagement at Mapledale.
4: Maribel Rohde. She's claiming she has a instructional permit. I'm not seeing it.
2: 10, stand by.
5: I think it's 0 young people.
2: 10-4.
4: Robert 6, Charles 5-7, Frank 0, John 7-5-9. 9-2.
2: 10-4. Amy is valid negative state ID.
6: 10-4, thank you.
7: And boy Charles Henry, 3384 on a white Honda Civic.
2: Copy. 10-4. Irvin comes to a temporary 28 of William 6469 Paul and a normal plate of Adam Edward Henry 8856. The temporary is suspended and the normal one is expired as well. To a 2015 BMW X5 white in color registered to Isaac Ward out of Milwaukee, no loss.
6: Yeah, well, thank you.
2: Dispatch copies. 1605-1605. Caller states a subject approached him, trying to get him to his car due to the car door being left open. When he got security involved, the subject then left. Per caller, his car was locked and not tampered with. Subject is a male black caller. Thin, in a white shirt. You can meet the caller at the main entrance, male white, black t-shirt, black shorts, and a cowboy hat. 249.
8: I'll advise.
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7: Seven five, please.
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9: They were able to fix the tire. We're going to slow roll it off the national off. I'll let you know when it's cleared.
10: All right, copy.
11: S of Adam, Zebra, Ida, Zebra, Ida. No middle, first of Boy, Edward, George, Ocean, Lincoln, Lincoln. Male, unknown, date of birth, 12/19/1971.
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10: Halfway. If it's Jessica's dog, she says her kids got it at a neighbor now.
11: Go ahead.
13: This is Perez versus Jonathan. No middle. Male unknown. 8/2/02.
11: 4.

0: First name Warren, William Adam, Robert Robert, Edward Nora, date of birth 10/14/53, male unknown.
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2: Send it.
0: David, 655-4258-4227-00.
2: From black sedan, unknown plate, parked too close to the driveway.
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2: Just advising St. Francis PD Officer Holmes is at South Milwaukee to drop off equipment.
1: Copy. You know where, I'll meet him out at the west door. I don't see him out front.
2: 10-4. 831. 311. I copy.
0: SMPD Lieutenant will meet you at the west entrance. We pulled out of traffic and into the Aldi parking lot.
2: 10-4 Aldi.
3: Versus Ryan. M near in the middle, male white 627 of 97.
2: 10-4, what was the last name again?
1: What entrance are you at by us?
4: Back by where the squads are parked. Got it.
0: There's a 50-50 custody agreement in place. There's also a no contact permit as well.
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0: 10-4.
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2: Go ahead.
7: I'll be out at Harley Davidson.
2: 10-4.
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0: 786 911 hangup, phase 2 pinging to the beep, 7156 North Green Bay Avenue, 7156 North Green Bay. 911 open line, no answer on callback.
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0: Okay. 72, 76. 72. 76. Take a neighbor travel 2913 West Ramsey.
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0: just inquiring if the kids are coming.
1: Hey, sir, I'm going to wait a little bit now.
0: Yeah, if we're just for, I do have that service escort for Applebee's Pen.
2: You're breaking up. Repeat.
3: If you need video from your accident, apparently Golden Lion has some video.
4: All right, copy of that. They both, she admitted to it, so I don't know if I'm going to need it.
5: Copy.

0: 2:45. I have a male subject from that boy-girl trouble that was in the lobby earlier. Apparently, he is back in the lobby complaining that the female is now in the corner refusing to give him his phone and there's more issues. Are you able to respond to the lobby?
1: There's somebody available if they're there again.
2: 42, I got in 23.
3: Denver.
0: Denver.
3: You have heard disabled in traffic, 43 westbound, the 76th Street off ramp, in lane 2.
0: Good.
4: 736, we have found property at 4842 North Mohawk Avenue, 4842 North Mohawk. Caller found a driver's license on the sidewalk in front of their house.
3: I got me, 587.
2: Good. Taking it home. You're done, fella.
3: Sure.
5: I called back and a male answered. 10-4. I had a male answer the phone when I called back. He said that his kids called. I did not get a 29 at that time.
0: Quarterback plate 33742RA 33742. I'll be in the 7600 block of 76th Street on a white Toyota RAV4.
3: Sorry.
0: Six four, go ahead.
6: All right, just checked into the room. It'll be 5. Paperwork's done. A copy of it over there to the PD here.
0: 10-4.
2: 46, Tony, number 27.
3: 10-4.
0: Return that owner. Tell me an update.
3: 10-4.
0: Go to wall.
3: Very copy.
7: This will be motor vehicle theft, and I'll be at the on it.
3: 10-4.
0: That'll be 10-19.
3: 10-4.
2: 12 us and 10-8.
3: 10-4.

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Can you 22 lobby for a theft?

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1: 站住。
2: My call, Lieutenant.
0: Stand for.
2: Sixteen.
0: Good.
2: 19 on this.
0: Stand for.

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1: 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Go ahead.
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1: 10-3, we've got a minute off.
2: 10-4, no issues, confirm one of the children did it. They're at consult regarding it. We'll be tight.
1: 10-4.
3: Good.
1: It's going to be Target 1501 Miller Parkway. A large U-Haul truck with a black male set driver looks passed out, probably intoxicated. He's been there over 40 minutes. He's closer to the south entrance.
3: 10-4.
4: You start another fly my way routine.
3: 335. 35, copy.
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0: 2:13, 2:44, Cape Breton Travel, 2357 North 114th Street, 2357 North 114, neighbor to the west of the caller, entered due to how the firewood was stacked in the backyard. The neighbor then threw wood off the pile. 2:30.
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5: Reckless driver, I-43 westbound from Loomis. Of a black car with a red stripe, speeding, no follower.
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0: 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Can you just start confirming that with Milwaukee and ask if they're going to come and pick her up or they need to take her?

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0: Prior to our arrival, she got out of the car, but she ran away with his phone eastbound on Loomis from the P.
1: Temper.

0: dispatch to 748 and 744 for juvenile complaint at Coventry Apartments, 748.
1: Cut.
0: 48 and 44, juvenile complaint at Coventry Apartments, 255 West Coventry Court, 255 West Coventry Court. Caller states that there are 10 high school kids hanging around on the east side of the courtyard. Doesn't recognize any of them as residents. 748.
2: Go ahead. I'll work on getting you a vacuum response to the area of the 600 block of West Butte Road for a new car accident. Number. They pulled into the U-Haul lot. Number.
1: Seven ten dispatch, I'll go along with 48 and 44.
0: 10-4.
2: Well, towards that Lincoln Elementary School, the caller said that a juvenile male touched the caller's child's behind. The subject is described as a male, black, light skin, gray sweatshirt, black shoes, and a black ski mask. Last seen going southbound towards the village. 219. 26.
1: No for
2: it. Then 219, the caller will meet you near the playground. Summer. Four five, go ahead.
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4: 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I'll be 42.
1: So far, I'm gonna.
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0: 251. 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It's a 19-year-old child who is beating up mom and trashing the office. Child is nonverbal and autistic. The mom was bitten in the arm. Meds are en route. 251.
1: 10-4, this is the morning.
0: In the background. 29.
2: No.

0: 244.
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0: 251. The child has left the business. We're getting direction. Grandfather B caller is refusing to go look for the child.
1: Do we know where the victim is in the building?
0: .251 for a description of the child.
1: Black.
0: Male, black, red sweatshirt, and heavy set. Jen.
2: Do you see if we can get info on what helps or hurts to try and get him to calm down?
0: Tower.
1: So you want? North side of the pumps, extremely difficult to understand, not making sense.
3: I got it.
2: 8194, do you want to EE status check?
4: All good.
1: Go for it.

0: 35.
1: I was able to bypass the neutral. I'm going to push him out of traffic to the left.
0: I copy. I have one in custody at 1642 hours.

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3: Can I come back there with my stamp?
1: Area. 10-4.
2: 260, 1060. South Valley.
1: 10-4. Yeah, 354. You can show us back in the jail. I copy.
0: T26.
4: Go ahead.
0: This will be my update in 10-8.
4: 10-4.
1: 13-23. 10-4. Yeah. 46. So we at 10068 West Loomis Road. I have a call reporting a 3-vehicle PDO in the parking lot. So be in the second row closest to the road. No injuries. Caller's inside calling. She didn't know any of the license plates. Stated it was a black Jeep versus an F-150 versus an unknown vehicle. All vehicles are there again. She was just inside.
4: To a 2 for a theft complaint.
2: 202.
4: 202 theft complaint. It's going to be over at Elizabeth Residence, 9280 in Northport. They want to be in the lobby of the apartment building. Ring is missing from a residence room.
2: 10-4.
5: Morning, sir. You said you have an ambulance coming here for him?
4: Pay for him, ambulance 62.
5: What was it for?
6: He called 911 saying that he was sick. Could not specify.
5: You can just cancel me. It's just an accident.
1: To 40th, he is staged 107th North.
2: Yeah, 237, 215.
5: Call for 15.
2: No chance, is that Nicholas Rindler?
5: Unknown. He don't really want to identify himself. His first name is Roth.
2: 10-4. I'll head there.
5: He's a male white, maybe like 6'2", maybe like 180. I don't know if that helps you. Nope.
7: 9-40.
5: Go ahead.
7: Do you know where mom wants him? Is she going to bring him back home or back to the doctor?
3: I just got back to the store. Both helps with mom right now.
8: Middle R is in Robert. 6394, male unknown.
7: 9 to 5. Can you ask mom if she's going to be taking him home or wants it back to the doctor?
8: I said she would take him home, but we might need to follow because he might jump out of the car.
7: 10-4. Just let me know when you're back. You're on your way back to the car. We'll just hang out with him for now.
8: 10-4.
9: Squad 831, dispatch violator. 831. Southbound 794, Edgerton. Played out of Wisconsin. Adam King, Zebra, 4905 on a 10-4.
10: And are you on the Pennsylvania off-ramp?
9: I'm north of that, just south of Layton, if that's better.
4: Go
10: on.
4: Get contact with the car. The residents confirm no issues. I can take care of the vehicle complaint.
10: Yep. Go ahead.
5: Like I said, he's intoxicated. We'll be going back to that most, I forgot what it's called, off of Greenfield there to get something out of his car, and then we'll give him a ride to his hotel.
10: 10-4.
4: We're going to be in the shawarma restaurant parking lot off of 13th and Layton, Wisconsin, Adam Zebra, boy, 4231 on a black Audi RS7.

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1: 442.
0: Occurred 10 to 15 minutes ago in Jets marked parking lot 6101 South 100th Street. A red Dodge vehicle, unknown if truck, car, SUV, hit a gray Dodge vehicle. About 10 to 15 minutes ago, employees, who's the caller?
1: 10-4.
2: I can take this one again if you want.
1: I appreciate that, thank you.
0: Just my shot.
2: Route through the RO's address on French Court.
3: 10-4.
2: 896, that's 10-8.
3: 10.
2: Just for information.
3: Yeah, we see him on the camera. Time for.
4: A subject from before, Hayden is on a 21 for you. Can I transfer over to your squad?
5: 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B27, I'll be telling you the log.
4: Dispatch 922 for road hazard. We have a road hazard at East Kensington Boulevard and North Wilson Drive, Kensington and Wilson. On Wilson, there's a piece of furniture road that people are dodging.
1: Tower.

0: 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White, no wants.
1: $339.
2: That isn't confirmed. 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
1: 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Go ahead.
3: You can keep me on the call. I'm supposed to be in route back.
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0: 10-4. Go ahead.
3: 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We're in the Harley Davidson lot.
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1: 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I'm sorry, I cut you off. Could you turn on?
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0: I could get there a little quicker since I'm in the Mitchell. I'll take my violator seat so you can put me on it.
1: Copy.
2: Bye, bye, bye, copy, thank you.

0: COVID.
1: I can handle that for 6-4. I'll head over to the address and alert them and search for it. If I locate it, I can advise.
0: 10-4.
2: JT 1902, back to Jeanette, Chickie out of Milwaukee, Elantra, Valet, at once. The Illinois plate to a Jeep utility vehicle just suspended on a Shinell Lexus. And then 293353 Frank, out of Muskego to Robert Stengel on the port of 150, short mile with Milwaukee.
3: For that Ford F-150 is the striking vehicle. The other two are vehicles that were struck.
1: Six, did you want another squad by
3: it? Yeah, I would take another one. It sounds like the driver of this vehicle went into uncalled wine.
1: 10-4. Or two, Monroe.
0: 10-4.
4: Good. Leave me on this call. I'm updating Chad.
0: Never.
5: Good. 251 is walking up to the third floor to get mom's belongings and check in with them, and then we will probably just facilitate getting them home.
0: 10-4.
2: Fifty-eight.
0: 10-4.

0: Go ahead.
1: Just confirming spot 237.
0: 10-4. Yes.
1: Okay.
2: I got an Illinois 29 by Flowers. You
1: could send some more cell,
3: please.
1: 10-4. I'm on 267 George. Half-off.
4: Over 7-3 Greenfield.
1: Temper.
5: Yeah. 208-958 H's and Henry on the end.
4: You have all city, don't you?
1: I copy.
6: Have... 2018 Freeliner truck, no one.
0: No, I think so.
4: Five four dispatch.
1: 5-4.
4: Are there any more calls on this debris?
1: Affirmative, we had several more.
4: Happy. Can we see if we can get a little better location? I just passed college, I'm not seeing anything yet.
1: I'd be a little closer to the middle.
4: Alright, happy. Well, advice.
0: Go ahead.
7: Valid negative to an Eric Boise out of West Milwaukee on the 2015 Dodge Durango.
0: 10-4, you can please attach the vehicle. It's going to be the truck vehicle.
1: 10-4.
3: God.
7: Should be an ID card, only no one.
3: Jennifer, if you can just attach his IA parent.
7: 10-4, be advised IP is going to be doing the CAD restart.
3: I copy.
6: Kitchen, I'm going to try it.
0: Good.
6: In 28. Registered to a Charles Howe of the Kentucky in a 2015 Great Teutonic Bunch of Silver Nuance.
0: So far. One 7 0 6 2 8 0 9.

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1: Stand for, should be the driver of this vehicle.

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0: 23 at that location in the CAD.
1: I copy. Station 011.
2: Go ahead.
1: If you could take 21 from Alan Murphy, he's reporting that his neighbor is harassing guests that are at his house. He's out of town right now. It's an ongoing neighbor dispute.
2: I got it.
3: If you want, I can take that. I'll just jump over there.
1: Go ahead.
4: You can have them come out here and kind of pinpoint where it's active at and it just fell off their CAD is what they're saying.
2: Just stand by a second. We're trying to figure this out.
5: Go ahead. Anna Mary Nora, 4654, AMN 4654.
4: All right, well, there's no sign of any cat in the yard right now.
0: 10-4, I'll send her over by you.
4: Yeah, your phone on you?
0: Andrew.
2: Yes, what do you have there?
1: We have a 15-year-old juvenile throwing things at their mother. No weapons.
0: So.
6: Do we have any contact owner information for the Hyundai Elantra?
0: No, as it's David Chevig.
1: I have. With a miscolored door, it was last seen going south by Mayfair. We're still trying to gather. 230?
0: 249.
5: Mustang.
2: That's the one.
4: 26, put me on the PDO.
1: Yourself by putting yourself in the bathroom. He's standing outside the door.

0: Japanese actor is going to be a female black, heavier set, wearing all black. And correction, it's going to be a white Nissan with a dark passenger back door.
1: The caller, Stephen, would like a follow-up after officer contact.
2: Come in.
3: I'm coming from the FD. They went south on Mayfair. I'm not going to be able to intercept them.
2: That's fine. You can Instagram.
4: I was responding to Nordstrom's. Caller confirmed that they were southbound towards North Avenue, just east of the mall. Unknown if they went out onto North Avenue.
0: Looks like she's advising to go through the garage.
1: Could you check your personal? Don't worry. Never.
0: There is a garage code if you need it.
3: We're inside. He might have ran off.
0: Definitely.

0: 12-27, go ahead. Do you mind coming and help check the area?
1: Yeah.
0: I think you might have took off on foot.
1: Copy. Do we have any kind of clothing description at all?
0: Ever. I do not have a clothing description.
2: Ever.
3: Guys will be down temporarily. The subject Muhammad is no one's.
0: CEO for a family member to support family offense through MC correction through South Milwaukee for resistant obstruction contempt of court, and then another one through South Milwaukee for failure to appear property damage.
2: That individual was turned over to jail staff. You can clear us C18. Copy that.
0: Milwaukee. One is PRable, the other says pay bond or 8 days to serve.
1: E25.
2: Temper, 42.
4: 4-2, go ahead.
2: Just be advised, my partner left a voicemail for that subject.
4: Careful.
5: .45, Romeo to the chiropractic center with .42.
2: Denver.

0: 46, Stone.
1: 46, just advising, I sense a contact, left a voice, no noise.
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0: again. 12 Gravis.
1: Country with the Kentucky plate for the last four on the van, 4746. Good.
0: Like it sounds.
2: Adam, William, Nora, 3488, AWN, 3488.
3: 48, originating from 4837 North Anita Avenue. There was a male yelling at a female who was crying next to him in the car. Our caller went to check on the female, and the vehicle sped away. It was a black Honda SUV, unknown 28, last seen heading west towards Lydell.
4: Number.
5: 144 dispatch. You're 23 on the welfare check. I didn't see a Honda in the area.
3: 24.
6: One four five two four.
0: Repeating
6: 1-4-5-2-4.
0: 251.
6: Go ahead.
0: I have Devante in my squad. We're calling mom home to 915 West Abbott, please.
6: Just repeat the street name.
0: Abbott. Adam Boy, Edward Robert Tom.
6: Number.
0: 41060M.
7: Yeah, Riley told me he had a couple of warrants

0: 1227
1: does. 1227, go ahead.
0: We have 59, we're back home. Starting 0.
1: 10-4, your time is 1804.

0: 26 to 27. I'll meet you out there.
1: Yeah, sir.
2: PDO at North Green Bay Avenue, West Good Hope Road, Green Bay and Good Hope. It's a car versus a deer, orange Corvette, no injuries, not in traffic, on Good Hope eastbound.
0: Do we have 29s for both parties?
3: Yes.
4: We're last seen driving westbound towards 51st Street.
1: Four.
4: 10-4, time is 18:06. 1636, that is affirmative. We have Jessica Gerbing and Jordan Manriquez.
0: Okay.
4: Dispatch to 4-5.

0: T-11.
1: Copy. A vehicle full of 18-year-olds, one female and three males in a black Pontiac minivan parked at pump number 3. They're soliciting and panhandling. Just advising of a pending utility complaint, a sewer grate that fell into the sewer in the alley at 1100 Block Milwaukee Avenue.
0: This is the play zone. Got it.
2: Desk, if you could contact the street department and notify them, we can put some cones up for now, but streets will have to come out to grab that grade.
0: Suspicious activity, possible attempted vehicle theft, 2000 South 95, family for two male blacks, one being a male black sweatpants, gray black hoodie, the other a male black sweatpants and a hoodie, unknown further description on them, last seen leaving on a bicycle.
3: Yeah, if you could. It's going to be yes, sir. He's got a suspended driver's license. We've got multiple calls on him and his rig.
0: Copy.
4: Yeah, we have one resisting. We're taking him into custody.
0: 10-4, one resisting.
5: Can you repeat?
3: He changes to a fraud, please.
5: 10-4.
0: Hey. Never in custody.

0: 45, I see you need to call on the board. I got it.
1: I copy. Shoveling too.
0: 84 dispatch.

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1: Coming 900 block of Orchard. There's a gray van blocking the street, unoccupied, possibly disabled.

0: 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On 794, Jones Island, played out of Wisconsin, Adam, Tom, Nora, 1507 on a red bunny. I copy.
1: Blocking their driveway. Caller also states that one of those vehicles hit another vehicle while they were parking and then left.
2: Tracker caller was located without the cat. She was advised that the cat was located. We will give her a call. Neighbors are also on the lookout for her cat. Okay, tonight.
0: 7-4.
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0: 184.
1: He's going to send that barking complaint to me. I'm headed to that area.
0: 10-4.
2: 786-710.
3: I got a go on the median here. I'm good. I'm still alive, but clearly not going to make it. So, okay with you if I dispatch it.
2: Time for, give me a 21 first.
3: Right.
4: Copy.
5: Hey, station. So, here we go. Our original caller and victim is no longer cooperative. The party's in custody, so you can verify his warrant. We're all clearing from here, and Burkell's 19 with Barba. The rest of us will head over to 96.
3: 10-4.
6: Action Walmart.
4: 10-4. Can you repeat, please?
7: The street guard does not need to come out tonight. I was able to fish the grate out. But if you just want to let them know that it did fall through, I'm not sure how it did. So I can just check it out.
4: 10-4.
0: 6-23.
2: 10-4.
3: 86-36. When you get here, you can just block westbound lane 1, just by where the Corvette is.
0: 10-4.
8: 22 dispatch, I'm in route back to the station for booking.
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4: 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D21 for info.

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1: Go ahead.
0: Information, you have a traffic complaint pending Sherwood in Devonshire. A resident's requesting traffic enforcement at the stop sign.
1: Stand for.
2: 43 Sally.
0: That's fine.
3: Can you start me a tow for a suspended driver? And can you have a second come? I have two children that need car seats.
0: Billable squad to head to 833's location with two car seats.
4: Yeah, he's on his way with this lawyer to CJF. He's going to give you a phone call regarding that. It'll also be my dispelling fluid.
1: Jennifer.
5: Needs conveyance with south seats.
0: Affirmative.
5: All right, copy. I'll be in route.
0: Copy that.
6: Adam Lincoln Ocean, North Sam Ocean for St. Sarah, Sam Adam, Robert Adam, middle M is in Mary, female white, dear birth of 627-08, 627-08.
0: Denver.
7: Sounds like the boyfriend's calling him in there at the house.
0: Okay.
8: Good. Pointing out that they went into 2075 South 25.
7: Are they at like 95th and Beecher?
2: I'll be transporting an auxiliary to the rock and then bringing another two back.
0: Denver.
9: You're headed to Wham after you're done with that, correct?
7: Hey, in the summer.
0: 23. Go ahead.
10: Can you get a hold of the caller? I'm not with the team member who's not the victim. And ask where the caller's at.

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1: 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I do have a name on a package on the front porch.
2: Sure.
1: First name is Keisha King, Edward, Edward, Sam, Henry, Ida, Adam, last is Folsom, Frank, Union, Lincoln, Sam, Ocean, Mary.
2: Sent for.
3: Two, ten, four. Can you guys ever call out on that?
4: Seven. Four.
2: Four, I can head over as well.
4: Ten, four. Go on.
5: The caller is at the address 2000 South 95, 2000 South 95.
2: All right.
4: After spending the homes, there's a passwell address 3796.
2: Added to that RO's address in Franklin on Forest Hill.
6: 10-4, can you get assistance from them?

0: westbound 43 at 20th, under the 20th Street Bridge, out of Wisconsin, William Edward 7859, Blue Jeep. And if you could start a tow, please.
1: Just advising of a MCSO transfer. They received a 911 open line. A female gasped and hung up. It was in the near the basketball court at 695 College Avenue, Divine Mercy School. On callback, they reached a male who said everything was fine and then hung up again. Again, 695 College Avenue, Divine Mercy School.
2: Denver.
3: But
4: he's in another spot. He's giving her keys.
1: I got a squad to back up 833-94 eastbound the Mitchell Boulevard off ramp. I have a platoon.
5: 83 in row.
1: Copy.
6: Conventional for J Y K E L L E.
1: Four. Sherwood and Devonshire.
7: And six cutting through their backyard. Last seen going southbound wearing a black hoodie and a backpack.
8: Yeah, that's the party we have in custody.
9: Oh, I'm seeing her. They're seeing him behind those yards.
7: That part.
5: Affirmative. Does she think it's coming from 40th Street now?
1: Affirmative.
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0: I copy 845. You want me to clear you from your current call?
1: Yeah, you could make it at David 7 right away.
0: Okay.
2: Hey, Dougie, freeze this edge.
0: Go ahead.
2: Hey, Bob, driver did give me her keys. I'll be getting the other passengers out now.
0: I copy. Did you still need the second squad?
2: Second squad for assault seat.
0: I copy.
1: 5-4.
0: 2 squad. 5-4.
1: Is it disabled north or south in the home?
0: Northbound.
3: Southbound.
1: Myself and 3-5 to the call. We'll be Matt waiting.
0: Okay, it's going to be southbound. It's going to be from the west to the south in the home, or the lake.
1: Two to five, you said 4956, right?
3: 4956, South 48th Street, and 6 dispatch, 23.
0: 10.
4: O 03 dispatch, it didn't go through. If they call back, just send it.
1: Looks like a tire changer, but just verify.

0: by the touch.
1: Go ahead.
0: For what it's worth, I spoke with a passerby and a resident at 4161 West Carpenter. They didn't report hearing anything that sounded like gunshots.
2: Two dispatches. I did as well. I said the same thing.
1: Okay. So I have a trooper that advised you have a deputy on a traffic stop on Mitchell Boulevard just north of the interstate requesting assistance. He's going to be responding, just wondering what the request for assistance was for.
3: Who was shoving her at the time? There was conflicting statements.
4: Good
3: night. Themselves. They are requesting soft seats.
0: Of course. I just spoke to neighbors. They heard loud banging as somebody was hitting something in the backyard.
3: West National Avenue. Caller's child's father keeps coming to the house trying to get their son, even though he's been kind of no contact for the last 3 years. His name is Dominic Greer, unknown on web. He came, he was dropped off, so he didn't come in a vehicle. He's been asked to leave and won't.
0: Okay.
3: Go ahead.
5: On Wisconsin, Adam Victory Robert, 4071, on accident.
3: Copy.
0: You got contact at their front door.

0: what's good, Sean?
1: You got the contact at the rear of the residence as well.
2: Sounds right.
3: Joey, Jacobian. DeAndre Caldwell comes back in a license issue, no ones.
4: Hero 7 on 2. And blocking the street, AT 10-8.
3: 10-4.
2: At the time of call.
1: 10-4.
2: Copy.
1: I spoke with the female half. They got into an argument over laundry. Nothing got physical.
3: Hey, fun.
5: Five dispatch. You can run Christopher Burry if you haven't already.
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6: Four 712-2-9564. Should be Denise Caldwell.
2: 10-4, if I may contact, do you want her to your personal?
4: You can put all squads tonight. I'll have a report.
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1: All right.
6: Two.
2: Figures on 4275 West College Avenue. I was reporting about 10 minutes ago, her HOA president came to her door and physically threatened her due to the caller's dog getting out of the house. Apparently, the HOA subject picked up a piece of a broken chair and was gesturing it at her and threatening to physically harm her.
1: 10-4.
4: Gabby.
2: Joy, subject is no longer on scene. Dating more now.
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0: an attention off box for a reckless driver, 94 northbound from Ryan. It's a gray F-150 with the 28 of...
1: 70 dispatch, I'm with 833.
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2: Reckless driver, possible road rage incident. It is 94 northbound at Rawson, a gray F-150 with a plate of Paul Union, 3964. The vehicle is driving, harassing the caller.
1: Copy. I'll be in the spur if you just let me know if they get off sooner.
4: Good.
0: Same thing. Call three times. No answer. And for squads responding to this possible road rage per rabbit, it looks like they're just passing Rawson now.
1: For a copy.
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6: 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Caller advisor, the female that's been sitting in the yard since about 3:30, and the house should be vacant.
7: 10-4.
1: 9-21, I can take that for you if you want.
7: I can go, but you can come with.
1: Ever.

0: 15. I have to change the location. V, Adam Zebra Boy, 3201, we're on 11th and Capitol, waiting for him to stop. It's going to be in a black Chevy.
1: All right, Cap. And dispatch to 5-4. That vehicle is stopped in between College and Rawson, and not sure if Rapid SOS timed out or if it's just come to a stop, but she's not answering the phone. We're getting TMC in the line.
2: All right, copy. Haven't seen a gray F-150 yet.
1: I got it.
2: Van 35. Did she say it was a newer or older model, F-150?
1: I still need to run a plate.
0: 15. Stop 13th and Capitol.
1: Hi, Captain. Hi, Captain.
0: 10-4. Nine.
2: Go ahead.
0: Hunter Slater, listening to an address on Woodbury Drive in Franklin, male white, 62167, regular, valid, no wants.
2: Over.
3: All cities on game.
1: Copy, 5-5. And 3-5 and 5-4, that plate doesn't come back.
2: I copy, I tried to run it too.
4: Calling 26.
2: 22-23.
4: Go on.
2: You have the other
4: juvenile? Yeah, for him. I'm 19 with him right now.
2: I got a bag that might belong to.
1: Dispatch copies.
2: 5-4 dispatch.
1: 5-4.
2: Yeah, no gray F-150 passed us. We're going to turn around and just clear the area.
1: Alright, Captain.
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0: 146, dispatch on 2, can you add a plate? Go ahead. Ida Henry Adam Victor 4, IHAV 4.
1: 10-4. Was that start a tow?
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1: I copy.
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1: Adam Sam Paul 3468, negative current on a 2018 Lincoln MKC, black and colored, to a Simone Lacey of Milwaukee. I have the correct plate in the call. Comes back to a 2018 Ram pickup truck, silver in color. 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
7: I copy. I'm going to try and give the complaint a call once I'll hear. 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

0: is Henry J. Jenny Wilczek. Jenny Wilczek.
1: Ron is looking clear.
0: 23-10-4-1 and negative, very clear. There's only one spot.
2: Yeah, I'm not parked on this side.
0: Sir.
1: West College Avenue.
0: Six man, go ahead with your traffic.
3: 3600 block of Barnard, Wisconsin registration, Boy, Boy, Lincoln, 3382. A gray Toyota.
0: 10-4.
1: Ten four.
0: See, I'll give her a call back.
1: 10-4.
0: Copy. 26 on 2, I'll take 32. 26, do you want to hear about that?
4: Sure. And then just show me 19 on paperwork for downtown.
1: Two four.
5: You can show me waiting on the tow on the home. I'll be replacing 831.
1: Copy that.
5: And just confirm it's a rush tow, right?
1: With Bruce City.
5: Copy.
6: Can you just show that I'm going to have cell phone Santa Monica at Bell blocked off?
0: Ten four.
4: C9.
1: Copy that.
0: 207 dispatch.
1: 207.
0: I have a PDO at the southeast end corner of Ryan and 27th. No injuries at this time. There is one child in the car. Getting right from now. 10-4.
1: Four is taking my time, C18. I copy.
5: 248-31, standing over, Harper's on.
1: Copy, thank you.
0: Two for six dispatch.
1: Go ahead.
0: Are they in traffic? Down four.
1: Dispatch to 141.
7: Go ahead. a welfare call on the border. You want to look at that?
0: Looked at it. There's not much we can do. Not enough for the clinician to go off of. I'll see if I can just look up that first name and see what I can come up with.
7: I got you.
8: I'm just hearing, do you want me to head down to that accident?
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9: Intoxicated occupant while it was running. Notice the email subject lives there. She called back to try and cancel, stating the subject possibly went back inside as they heard a door slamming.
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7: 10-4. Did you say 10-15 time?
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4: 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I see that. Can you confirm in a second?
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4: 3-27. My back to the mall, 8700 Deerbrook. 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
10: Detail on any issues. I mean,
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4: Twenty-one is looking clear for an adult.
10: 37, just give me about 2 or 3. I mean, I'm going to place in the cell now.
4: And we're
1: 23. I'll take door 2. I'll just lay out on the side drive.
4: Definitely.
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4: Definitely.

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1: Okay.
0: Go ahead. Start getting everything managed.
1: Okay.
3: Have who come over?
1: Can you have the son come over here, please?
3: 10-4.
0: I have an Illinois one as well for you. Charles King 73569. CK 73569.
1: 10-4. Go ahead.
4: We're 10-2. Have a good night.
5: Yeah, it's clear now.
0: 10-4.
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0: 180, I'm 1042.
1: Silver.
0: So you got a couple of Franklin squads on scene. Car's currently on Franklin side. I don't know if it's ours or theirs yet.
1: 10-4. Yeah, copy.
2: 2-4 dispatch.
1: 2-4.
2: Can I get an EP on that tool, please?
1: Stand by, I have to call Bruce City.
3: She doesn't want to do anything for disorderly conduct issues, but she needs to be advised of her behavior based on what the two witnesses also stated. So it would probably be wise to take another path if these dogs are confrontational and she can file paperwork through HOA and police if there's any other issues.
2: Time for him. He just want to make your way over here.
3: Great.
4: My relief is here. Permission to 42.
0: 10-4.
4: 188 does. 10-42. Have a good night.
1: 10-4, you as well.
5: 6108-86. Submission.
1: Valid, no one.
2: 10-4, contact.
0: 28 session.
6: Yes. Subject to Toyota Ford in America. She's taking a break because she doesn't feel well. Didn't want any assistance tonight.
0: Over. GRU in unit 81.
2: I'm at 4183.

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1: Yeah.
0: Negative 4 real quick.
1: Temper.

0: 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Bay in 4 off. Starting mileage is 57.
1: Hi, Cop. Sensor.
2: Good.
1: Larry was turned over to CJF. I'll be 1024.
2: 1024. Yeah, have a good one.
3: Dispatch.
2: Go ahead.
3: Can you put all squads, request for police, at 6775 Renard?
2: Okay, address one more time.
3: 6775 Renard.
2: Denver.
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1: Go ahead.
0: I know you said that there's a protection order out of Colorado. Is he on probation at all?
1: Negative.
0: Got it. 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